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FM 99 Rocks, Red Hot Chili Peppers. By the way, you're here with Nikki. I was boating today. It was a lovely day on the water. Got back to the dock and

0: a porta potty, but it was locked. The worker shouted that he'd give the person inside 10 minutes and come back. The worker said they needed to get out now. The guy inside said he was not going to get out, so the worker flagged down a cop who came over, told the guy to open the door. The guy said he couldn't reach the door. Cop said the worker forced the door open. They didn't see anybody at first, and then a guy's head appeared out of the toilet. He was stuck inside. Why did he get in the first place? To get his Mountain Dew. The guy had been there for 8 hours.
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1: Today is National Potato Day. 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French fries came in at number one, followed by mashed potatoes and baked potatoes. I don't know that I've met a potato that I don't like, if I'm being honest. 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

0: 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Researchers recently analyzed online mentions to rank the cities as the most attractive cities in the world. 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New York City, the only one to make the top 10. 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
6: Ozempic, Wegovy, GLP-1s, every day, one thought haunts you. What if I stop? A 2026 British Medical Journal study says you'll gain every pound back, but four times faster. So what now? There is an answer. Alex Gowen patented hypnosis. The Journal of the American Medical Association says adding behavior therapy to GLP-1s produces nearly three times the results than GLP-1s alone. Three times the results. Hypnosis is behavior therapy, concentrated. 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

0: FM 99 Rocks Metallica, I Disappear, Wednesday night. I'm Nikki. I feel like I'm constantly talking to my kids about things that you post on social media, right? You put it out there, it's forever out there. Even if you think you've deleted it, you've taken it down, it's out there for good. There's a 19-year-old student at Indiana University named Jackson. He was arrested on Sunday after he threatened to bomb an Applebee's. This was on social media, I guess the one there at the university. He was frustrated with the service, vented in an Instagram story. The post was flagged, of course, reported to the FBI, which I'm happy to hear. They called the local authorities, who evacuated the restaurant, closed it for the night while they searched the place. The police then tracked Jackson down, and he admitted to the post. He said he was just hungry, tired, didn't get his food. He wasn't serious. He did not just get a slap on the wrist. He's facing some felony counts there. You know what that is? That's a kid who didn't get spanked when he was little.
1: Rumble. 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
9: 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It's going to be on their new album, which we don't know when it's coming out, and it's still unnamed. The song, though, is called Something Wicked. 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

0: 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Veterans United Home Loans Amphitheater at Virginia Beach, September 13th. 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
9: 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You can get your hands on it October 30th. This song will be on it. 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

0: FM 99 Rocks, Lenny Kravitz, American Woman. You're here with Nikki. Some random facts for you on this Wednesday night. North America has one carnivorous butterfly. It's known as the harvester. The caterpillar does not eat plants at all. Instead, it hunts and eats aphids. There was a 54% jump in ukulele sales in 2013. The National Association of Music Merchants thinks it's because people wanted to play them in quirky YouTube videos. That would not be shocking. The UK had a ban on nunchucks in movies until 1999. I guess they even cut a scene from Teenage Mutant Ninja Turtles 2, The Secret of the Ooze, in 1991. It showed one of the turtles using a string of sausages like nunchucks. No, not that. And finally, cheese is not one of the 27 ingredients listed on the side of a can of Cheese Whiz.
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1: Back to school? 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

0: FM 99 Rock, System of a Down, Chop Suey. 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
7: 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As a matter of fact, the band usually had to drag him away to be on stage. 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

0: FM 99 Rock, Chevelle, Send the Pain Below, Wednesday night. I'm Nikki. I will tell you, I am not a Philadelphia football fan. I know. If you haven't listened to me for a long time, there is my big reveal. For those of you who have, you already know that I'm not. Philly fans, just, you guys are rough. Philly in general is, and now there's a new Museum of the Philadelphian, which is set to open September 25th. It's going to celebrate Philly's finest moments of booing, brawling, throwing things, and generally refusing to behave. I had to look into it a little bit because I don't know if you know, but Philly, like, they even attacked Santa Claus. And yes, in fact, that is going to be there. So if you want to see the museum, like I said, it's going to open September 25th. Check it out while you can before the Philadelphians, you know, riot in the streets or something.
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7: 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It's really good.
8: It was a warm one today. It says it only got up to 92 degrees. I'm not sure if that's accurate. According to my car, it was 98. 93 tomorrow, 82 on Friday. Then at least there's a little bit of a break. We're in the 80s from Friday all the way through Tuesday. Now, there is a chance of some fairly strong scattered thunderstorms tomorrow. So eyes out for that. 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

0: 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I've been trying to do a better job at getting my steps in, right, along with everybody else in the world. 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I mean, I don't ever remember back in the day us counting steps. 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
4: Lead singer for this band does so many things. He's the lead singer for 3 different bands. He owns like a winery. He has his black belt in jiu-jitsu. I have been fortunate to interview him before. He is a very interesting guy. He's now opening a sushi restaurant called the Queen Bee in Arizona. That's going to be open September 4th. It's Maynard James Keenan. Here's a perfect circle with Starless on F99.

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0: It's 5:36. Good morning. Came into my life, and my world never looked so bright. You know what? I think I'm going to become a club DJ. I think this is going to be my next gig. I want to DJ festivals and play EDM music and jump around on stage.
1: You say that, but yeah. Some of that stuff could end up having you out till 4 o'clock in the morning.
0: Well, yeah. I'm not going to be doing this at the same time.
1: No, I understand,
0: time.
1: But I mean, I don't want to be out at 4 in the morning.
0: Dude, I can still do it. Yeah. I just went, last weekend when I went to New York, I stopped at the casino in Dover on the way.
1: Yeah.
0: Closed it. We never close, but the Rumbles do.
1: Ah.
0: Yeah. The Rumbles were out, I think we were out till 2 or 3. You're in a casino.
1: Yeah.
0: Come on. You can still do this. You're in a casino. If I put you in a casino, you're not falling asleep.
1: When we went to Vegas, I didn't sleep for the 3 days we were there.
0: I know, man.
1: I didn't sleep.
0: That's your jam.
1: Yeah.
0: Yeah, pretty
1: cool. So I could do that in a casino, but actually that was a younger Rod with no kids. And no responsibilities.
0: That before you had kids?
1: Yes.
0: Really?
1: Yes.
0: Wow.
1: Yeah.
0: God, that was a long time ago.
1: Yeah.
0: Damn. You should be able to do stuff, man.
1: Yeah.
2: Your kids are like 40 now, right?
1: I wish. Actually, I don't wish. Actually, I wish they were 5 again. 5 and 3.
0: Yeah, that's the truth.
1: Yeah.
0: The truth indeed. All right, talk about the radio show today, ladies and gentlemen. Tell me what's coming up, Ron.
1: Well, for the second time in a couple of weeks, Raiders starting quarterback Kirk Cousins would like his teammate Max Crosby to stop hitting him in the elbow and the arm. You dumbass. Also, in Tampa Bay, there's an NFL player who just had a pair of sacks in his first preseason game, but he's in a legal fight so he can go back and play in college again.
0: That's amazing.
1: Yes.
0: Wow, that's amazing.
1: And Rick, great news. One of our favorite pitchers of all time making a comeback, and it's good to see it because, man, he's fun to watch.
0: I love it. Sean Hood, in the news this morning.
2: It is the East Coast, but the West Nile keeps popping up everywhere. We'll talk about that. Also, the national debt hit a new milestone that nobody's happy about.
1: It's the biggest ever.
2: Well, yeah.
0: So many people have said to me, I don't know.
1: I did it.
2: Amazon is expanding their drone delivery service to all sorts of 500 more cities.
0: Really?
2: Yes, and including your pool, apparently.
0: I saw that video this morning. Hysterical.

0: double chin.
1: You know how to tell him.
2: It's gotta be James Taylor.
1: Yeah. Doubt. Look.
2: Hey.
1: Slap on a happy grin.
2: Mr. Bennett, I think she's gone.
3: What's the name of this song?
2: Put on a happy face.
4: That's Jenny. They've only said it five times.
2: Yeah, yeah.
5: Sure it is. Put on a happy face.
3: James Taylor, you are.
2: It is James Taylor, right?
5: Take it.
3: I fell asleep at that concert.
1: Put on.
2: I might have also. Oh no! It's one of the funnier bits we ever made. Yeah. Because it really happened.
3: Yeah.
2: The Jets flew over and drowned out the soft-spoken James Taylor, like in the middle of his songs. You couldn't hear any of the music. Because the Oceania Jets just took off at the wrong time.
4: He's very chill, that James Taylor.
3: I was on the lawn with a toddler named Summer Fitzwell.
2: Yeah.
3: And we both napped.
2: But how great is that?
3: Think about it. I think the Jets did wake me up.
4: Yeah.
2: Remember we did that bit where you got a friend. We play the Jets flying over us.
4: That's so funny, though.
2: Sometimes, you know, when you do morning radio, you got to get your sleep when you can get your sleep.
3: Yeah.
2: It is that. Years and years ago, I got a buddy in Chicago. His name is Steve Cochran. And Cochran and we were staying at their house. And so I went down to do the radio show with him in Chicago. Guest, you know, we're old buddies. And then we came home and got our boys, his son Ross and my son Tripp, and we took them to go see the Power Rangers movie.
3: Yeah.
2: This was part of our master plan, however. Because then we bookended the row and both took a nap and told them they couldn't leave the row.
3: There you go.
2: While Daddy's sleeping, don't climb over me. You can't get up.
3: Yes.
2: Watch the movie.
3: And when they're that little, they have a hard time, like, tiptoeing past you without hitting you.
2: They have to hit you.
3: Yeah, yeah, exactly.
2: Also, my own alarm.
4: You chose wise. It was Power Rangers.
2: It was the Power Rangers.
4: So they were going to sit and watch.
2: Hell yes.
4: Yeah.
2: And then Cochran and I took a nap on the end of either side. We bookended the kids.
4: I'm 41. You could put me in the aisle with you right now and put on the Power Rangers movie and say, Sean, don't move.
2: Don't move.
4: And I'd be like, don't worry. And I'm just going to be glued to the screen.
3: I can remember me, Summer, and Avery all falling asleep in Happy Feet 2 to the point where we were woken up by a guy that was coming in to clean the theater.
2: Oh, the three of you?
3: Yeah, it was Happy Feet. The original Happy Feet is a great movie.
2: Yeah.
3: There's a reason why there's no Happy Feet 3. Happy Feet 2, they decided they're going to get all political and become this long political statement, which is fine.
2: Was this the one about how the Earth is warming and all the animals are going to die?
3: But they could have sped up that process. It was so slow, dragged out, and boring that all three of us fell asleep.
2: Even the kids fell asleep.
3: Yeah.
4: That's a good one,
2: baby.
3: Yeah.
2: All right. We got online confessions to play for you this morning. Name something that you must have to make it a junk drawer. What must the junk drawer contain? I'll start. Corn holders. And it's National Radio Day. You're lucky any of us showed up. Any of us. Yeah. We'll talk about that. Got some amazing statistics to share with you about radio on National Radio Day. All right, 5:43 now. Did these movies save these actors' careers?
3: Ooh.
2: You tell me. I'll give you the movie, you give me the actor. How about that?
4: Okay.
2: All right. That's too easy, actually.
4: Oh,
2: interesting. All right, we'll do it. Well, either way, it doesn't matter to me. Pulp Fiction.
3: John Travolta.
4: Yeah.
2: Correct.
4: Yeah.
2: John Travolta was doing nothing.
4: Not
2: zero.
4: Time,
2: nothing.
4: Yeah.
2: Nada.
4: Yeah.
2: Right. The Untouchables.
4: Kevin Costner? Or am I thinking of...
2: Sean Connery.
4: Sean Connery.
2: Who was doing nothing at that time.
4: Okay.
2: Yeah. How about that?
4: That's
2: right?
4: Fair, yeah.
2: All right. The Godfather.

0: You going to make the case for Al Pacino here?
1: Marlon Brando.
2: I was going to say Marlon Brando.
1: Marlon Brando. Oh,
0: yeah, you're right. He was
1: middle
0: pretty much
1: to elder, yeah, you're right, aged person,
2: and he was to a point where he was known to be notoriously difficult to work with, and it wasn't worth bringing him onto a project a lot of the time.
1: I learned so much from hearing about him being directed in that movie, mm-hmm, and how quirky and weird he was. Later on, when years ago, I had to make a video for a presentation for this company, and I stole the Brando technique, and I hung notes all over the room.
2: Yeah. Yep.
1: So I'm on camera, self-shot on a tripod, and I'm doing the Brando impersonation. I'm sitting in a bathrobe. I got 5 days worth of stubble of stuff in my cheeks. But no matter where you look, there's dialogue. So it looks like I'm just pondering the universe when, in fact, the words are everywhere around the room. And nice. That's what Brando notoriously did. He hung his lines all over the room. So when you see him look away and look up, and
0: he's just reading the wall.
1: Yeah. Up on the ceiling are his notes. What is this like? I tell you, Santino, never let anybody outside of the family know what you're thinking, you know? All that stuff.
2: I love about that was actually when he still made a little effort. Because later on, when he was in Island of Dr. Moreau, he got an earpiece.
1: Yeah.
2: And somebody just read him his lines.
1: Yes.
2: And occasionally it would get radio interference, and so he'd be in the middle of a line and just say, "There's been a robbery at Woolworths," or something like that. And they're going, what the hell happened? Like,
1: Earpiece, not at all uncommon in acting. Actors will take, they'll read their entire script the way they want to hear it onto digital audio and then play it back in their own ear during the scene, and all they do is emulate it.
2: That makes sense.
1: Yeah, it does make sense. It makes a lot of sense. All right. How about this? John Wick.
2: Oh, Keanu Reeves.
1: Right, Keanu Reeves. I'll run down the rest of these. You see if you agree or disagree. Mickey Rourke and The Wrestler.
2: Yeah.
3: Yes.
1: By the way, that is just such a good movie.
2: It's a great movie.
1: My God, that movie was stunningly good.
2: I was genuinely surprised.
1: Leslie Nielsen and Airplane.
3: Yes.
1: That started that whole genre for him.
3: That dude was a serious actor. He was a good, serious actor.
1: Very good actor.
3: Yes, he was excellent.
2: He was in MASH, I remember, way back.
3: Yes, yeah.
2: And I remember seeing him and like, wow, he looked like Leslie Nielsen back then.
3: He was in two episodes of Columbo, and he was pretty good.
2: Yeah.
1: And feature films.
3: Yeah. Oh, tons of feature
1: films. Tons of feature
3: films. He was almost a leading guy.
1: He was a leading man as a young man.
2: Yeah.
1: Brendan Fraser in The Whale.
2: Yo, without a doubt. Yeah, absolutely.
3: Yeah, because he dropped out.
1: He dropped out of Hollywood, like for years and years.
2: Oh, big time, yeah. That was a huge coming back for him.
1: Bruce Willis in Die Hard.
2: Okay, yeah.
1: I remember him from Moonlighting, which was this network TV show where he was a private investigator and whatnot.
2: Yeah.
1: But I don't know where he went after that. And then all of a sudden, Die Hard, and then he's Bruce Willis, yippee-yi-yo-ki-yay.
3: Yeah. Well, he's
2: Bruce Willis.
3: Didn't he, try being a rock star for a bit?
2: You know, I think so, I think so.
1: That could be. Poor guy. He's got that serious health issue.
3: He can't communicate.
1: And can't remember half the people around him. And then, of course, Robert Downey in Iron Man.
2: Oh, without a doubt,
1: That's like number one on this list.
2: Yeah.
3: I don't know.
1: You think he was working? Because he was uninsurable. He was a drug addict that nobody would hire.
3: No, he was a drug addict well before Iron Man, because he was doing Sherlock Holmes.
1: No, that's the point.
2: Yeah.
1: The point is that,
3: But I'd have to... How much did Sherlock Holmes make, the first one?
2: Was nothing great compared to Iron Man.
3: No, I know that.
1: Well, now he is Iron Man.
2: Yeah.
1: See, that's the thing.
2: Yeah, yeah.
1: All right, it's 5:48. We have to do this. We got to take a break here. We'll come back. It's random facts to know and share, including how much does $1 million weigh? Coming up next.
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0: It's time to put up or shut up. 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
16: 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Good to have you here on the radio show. We got online confessions coming your way in 20 minutes, 25 minutes, something like that. News coming up at the top of the hour, but right now it's time for the randos. That's right, random facts, know and share. Absolutely random. Absolutely random. Reading gossip about a celebrity

0: reading gossip about a celebrity, maybe even talking about the movies that might have saved a career.
1: Okay.
0: Creates a momentary feeling in your brain that is every bit as good as eating great food or winning money.
1: Really?
0: Yep. Some hit of dopamine, I guess.
1: I don't know. But sometimes there also has to be a negative reaction, because sometimes you hear about a celebrity you just don't want to hear about.
0: Or you hear news that it's not fulfilling at all. Yeah. It's like, you know, yeah. Is it just gossip? I don't know. The guy that assassinated President Garfield, whose name is not anywhere in this fun fact, the guy that assassinated Garfield in 1881 used a gun with an ivory handle. He did so because he thought it would look good in a museum one day.
1: Yeah, crazy.
0: Crazy is right. It might have, but no one can find it.
1: Oh, wow.
0: Yeah. Gone.
1: Yeah. Somebody took it.
2: Oh, yeah.
0: General Patton had ivory-handled pistol. Somebody asked him, what did they say? Is that mother of pearl? And he used a negative word to describe that. Mm. Only GD so-and-sos would use. These are GD ivory. Okay. Edwin Land created the Polaroid camera. Remember? Originally, it was called the Polaroid Land camera.
1: Okay.
0: Years and years ago. Edwin Land is the guy that invented this process. And did so 1943. Crazy.
1: That's impressive.
0: His three-year-old daughter complained that taking photographs had to be developed. She didn't want to wait.
1: Nobody does.
0: I don't want to wait.
1: Can't blame her.
0: And because of that, he went to work on a system that would develop them while you waited.
1: And would take, I don't know, 60 years to become obsolete.
0: Yeah,
1: However, they are making a comeback because they're kind of cute.
2: Yeah, they're vintage-y.
1: Yeah, my daughters have pink Polaroid cameras.
0: You know what else they are? Untraceable and not digital.
1: Yep.
0: They will not haunt you forever unless you digitize them. If you destroy them, they're gone. The world is coming to a place where we don't like this digital footprint. Everything you do, everywhere you go, is all traceable. People know, you know, no one's comfortable being surveilled 24 hours a day. I have to drive past one of those flock cameras to get to work now. Every effing day.
1: Dude, we had that conversation in Stupid News about the beaver.
0: The beaver, yeah.
1: I'm not kidding. Yeah, about 3 hours later on my phone, everything coming through Facebook was promoting beaver t-shirts and beaver this and beaver that.
0: Wow.
1: And Buckies and, yeah.
0: Yeah, interesting. Yeah,
1: it listens all the time.
0: Well, I would suggest
1: it gathers information all the time.
0: That it's potentially related to the soundbite of the news anchors in
1: Detroit.
0: That might
1: have been, because we also played that on Monday.
0: Yeah.
1: A couple of times.
0: Playing that, yeah. Playing that from a device. All the devices are linked. Whatever you look at on your screen at work will follow you home. It's on your phone. It's on your screen at work. It's on your home computer. Most of us don't even know that we're logged into these things.
1: Yeah.
0: Like, there's a little picture of me in the upper right-hand corner. I have three different accounts, depending on where I am. They've all started talking to each other.
1: Oh, yeah.
0: It's a little weird. The idea for the movie Interstellar. Remember Interstellar?
1: Yeah, that's Sandra Bullock and McConaughey, right?
0: You get it like that.
1: You're going to space.
0: The idea came when a producer named Linda Obst, and a physicist named Kip Thorne went on a blind date arranged for them by Carl Sagan. Carl Sagan, that's one of the great astronomer, physicists, astrophysicists of all time. One of the people that was able to take these very complex theories and explain them to you in a way that made sense.
1: With a weird voice.
0: Anyway, their dating life didn't work out, but the movie came out of the date.
1: Wow.
2: That's crazy.
0: How about that? That is really crazy. All right, and then finally this. I promise this. $1 million in $100 bills weighs 22 pounds.
1: All right.
0: Just so you know.
1: Now we know.
0: In $100 bills. All right, all right, all right. We're taking a break. We'll come back with a traffic update, get you some news and confessions. It's all next.
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14: Crash on 64 West in York County near Route 199, closing the right lane and exit 242A. 564 West in Norfolk heading toward Gate 3 at the base, already seeing heavy congestion back before the intermodal connector with the intersection of Admiral Taussig and Hampton Boulevard feeling it as well. A bridge opening for you. The Coleman Bridge will be opening this morning at 9 a.m. For Rumble in the Morning, this is Gabe on FM 99.
15: All right, news time now. Let's do it. Got to find out what's going on out in the world this morning. Sean is here with that.
16: Yeah, we're going to talk about West Nile virus, the national debt, and Amazon expanding those drone deliveries and right into your pool. But we're going to begin with Hampton Roads and northeastern North Carolina that could see some severe storms and flash flooding today as high heat and humidity build back in. The highs are expected to reach the mid-90s. Of course, the humidity will have it feeling

0: much worse than that.
1: Right.
0: That'll help fuel thunderstorms during the afternoon and evening, and a line of stronger storms is expected to move through from the northwest to the southeast between 5 p.m. and midnight. So just in time for everybody to be headed home from work.
1: There you go.
0: And yeah, so the evening commute might not be great.
1: 5 p.m. to midnight is quite a wide window.
0: It is
1: a wide
0: window,
1: every possibility you won't see a single raindrop.
0: Fingers crossed that that's the way it goes, but that's what they're planning for right now. The heavy rain could cause localized or flash flooding, especially in low-lying areas. Most of the area is under a level 2 of 4 risk for the flash flooding. Some storms could also produce wind gusts of up to about 60 miles per hour and larger hail, depending on where you are. The weather pattern is going to continue through the weekend, too, by the way. We're going to see storms and stuff kind of continuing tomorrow. And
1: yeah,
0: Saturday.
1: That's what they're talking about.
0: Yay. Yep. Dry. Don't worry, though. Yeah. It says, what I love is it says dry weather. Around here, that just means it'll only be humid.
1: Tomorrow's only supposed to be 84.
0: Yeah.
1: Yeah.
0: But
1: without the humidity.
0: Right. But it's supposed to be raining
1: and then
0: tomorrow,
1: build up
0: too.
1: Again.
0: Right.
1: No, later in the day.
0: Yeah. But it's supposed to rain again tomorrow. They say the dry weather, no rain, is expected next week. And I'm like, but that just means it'll be warm and humid is what will happen next week.
1: It's all about the mosquitoes.
0: Yeah. Well, that's funny you bring that up because mosquitoes are in the news. Virginia Beach officials say mosquitoes carrying West Nile virus have been found in several neighborhoods after an increase in positive tests over the past few weeks.
1: Yeah.
0: The affected areas include, runs again, Aragona, Kempsville, College Park, Thalia, Plaza, Pembroke. I mean, it's all over the place. No human cases have been reported, though, in Virginia Beach, so that's good at least. The city's mosquito control team has increased treatment efforts in the affected areas. The environmental health manager, Rob Robinson, spoke with 13 and said, well, it's a little busy.
2: The amount of female mosquitoes this year seems to be a lot higher than previous years. The mosquitoes are prevalent. They're everywhere. You should be. You should be concerned.
0: They say West Nile virus can cause flu-like illness in most people if you develop symptoms. Not even everybody does.
1: Right.
0: But in some rare cases, it can have more serious consequences. Residents can reduce their risk by using insect repellent, wearing loose-fitting clothing, and limiting time outdoors when mosquitoes are most active, which is from about an hour before dusk through an hour after nightfall. The detections in Virginia Beach follow the recent finding of West Nile virus mosquitoes in Suffolk as well. So they're just kind of in Hampton Roads.
1: Right.
0: Be aware of that. Mm-hmm. The 43rd annual Norfolk Waterfront Jazz Festival is moving indoors this weekend because of the forecast of bad weather we were talking about. The festival scheduled for Friday and Saturday will now be held at the Scope Arena in downtown Norfolk instead of at Town Point Park. So if you're planning to attend, this is going to change.
1: It'll still be fun.
0: Yeah.
1: Yeah.
0: Doors open at 5 p.m. on Friday and 4:30 p.m. on Saturday. Organizers say the move is intended to protect the attendees as well as the crews and volunteers preparing for the event. And, I mean, lightning starts and it's an outside event. We have to shut everything down. So we might as well move it inside and be safe.
1: Of course.
0: The Scope Arena, obviously, they say East Brambleton Avenue. Advanced ticket holders should enter through the exhibition hall entrance. Other ticket holders just go to the Scope box office in the parking garage. Other than that, be good to go. The national debt, has surpassed $40 trillion now, reaching the record level yesterday. That milestone comes just 5 months after the debt topped $39 trillion and 5 months after it topped $38 trillion.
1: Let me give you a number on this.
0: Okay.
1: That really gave me some thought.
0: Okay.
1: I saw a story from an ABC News affiliate, Channel 7, DC maybe, that last year's debt, just the amount that it grew last year, was $90,000 a second.
0: Holy crap. That's so much money.
1: I'm like, what?
0: A second.
1: Yeah. Right now, in interest, the interest on our national debt is $3 billion a day.
0: That's nuts.
1: Yeah. That's just money we're giving away.
0: Yeah.
1: We're just giving it away because we borrowed from other nations and we've borrowed against the system and we have to pay in $3 billion a day in interest. This is outrageous.
0: The growing reflects years of federal spending exceeding tax revenue, including major borrowing during the COVID-19 pandemic and more recent spending approved under President Donald Trump. The White House spokesman, Kush Desai, said the administration is focused on cutting waste and fraud while growing the economy, but experts warn that rising debt and interest costs can affect Americans through higher borrowing costs for mortgages and cars, as well as higher prices and slower wage growth. The U.S. also faces a legal borrowing limit set by Congress. The Bipartisan Policy Center estimates the government could reach that limit, which is about $41.1 trillion, and that should happen between late winter and midsummer of next year. So coming up on that deadline, too.
1: What the hell, man?
0: And if that happens, Congress is going to have to act. They'll either have to raise it or do something.
1: The debt ceiling?
0: Yeah.
1: It's always a good conversation.
0: I know. Yeah. Fiscal policy experts say continued borrowing could force difficult choices about future government spending and investment. Michael A. Peterson of the Peter G. Peterson Foundation said lawmakers should move toward a more affordable and sustainable path. While we all agree with that, I think that's the simple answer there. They said this is just unsustainable. And a recent OECD, which I had to look that up, it's the Organization for Economic Cooperation and Development. It is an international group of 38 rich democratic countries.
1: Yes.
0: Which we, the UK, a bunch of other ones are in. The idea is they work together to fix money problems, boost trade, improve living standards in these countries.
1: All right.
0: Okay, well, a recent analysis by them ranks the U.S. fiscal position as the weakest among developed countries.
1: Really?
0: Yeah, so not...
1: We're just really good at borrowing stuff.
0: We are really good at borrowing stuff.
1: You know, there's so many countries that don't have credit as we know it.
0: Yeah.
1: We've built a society around this. Everybody's got a credit card, and you borrow again. You have a mortgage and stuff like that. Many, many nations, this just doesn't exist. You don't own a house until you save up enough money to buy a house.
0: Yep.
1: And, you know, generational wealth is passed on, and people live with their parents for a long time, and you know it's a different way of living.
0: Absolutely, it is. Absolutely. Also, while that was happening, President Donald Trump showcased construction.
1: Did you say President Donald Trump?
0: Unintentionally, I went to say Trump.
1: Did
0: and just
1: you
0: forgot
1: do
0: the R.
1: right after the fiscal irresponsibility
0: I
1: story?
0: Apologize. Hey, in defense of the current president, this has been a problem building under multiple presidents.
1: Yeah, this is, believe me, this is not his problem.
0: No.
1: This isn't because he got a new helicopter pad.
0: No,
1: this is not because of that.
0: I didn't mean to say Trump. I just forgot the R happened there.
1: Thanks.
0: But President Donald Trump showcased construction underway at the White House yesterday.
1: See, there we are.
0: The new helipad and the ballroom project, which he praised as being incredibly well done.
3: This is going to look incredible from the air and from every place else. And again, this is going to be used for a lot of different celebrations, a lot of different big meetings where, as an example, President Xi is coming in a little while, a couple of weeks. And we didn't plan to have this done, but it's gone so well. This will be the greatest military complex / ballroom anywhere in the world. There won't be anything like it.
0: He called the construction very exciting and said the work would last long after his presidency.
1: You know what I love? He really is genuinely excited.
0: He is.
1: Building stuff is like his happy thing.
0: Mm-hmm.
1: And have you noticed there have been nonstop construction projects of some kind since he got back into office?
0: Yeah. And some of those construction
1: projects. It's like a
0: hobby. Some of those construction projects actually, the ballroom, I think, they'll have to stop above ground construction starting tomorrow.
1: I think,
0: unless the Supreme Court intervenes.
1: Yes.
0: Because a lower court has ruled that it has to stop until they go through some legalities.
1: Yeah.
0: And the Supreme Court could intervene and allow them to continue building while they do that. However, they have to get involved.
1: So. But the helipad is almost done.
0: That is almost done.
1: These improvements, you get no bitch from me. This stuff lasts and lasts and lasts. It goes through the next president, the next president, the next president. It's like when you get a new Air Force One.
0: Yeah.
1: These things are ordered years and years and years ago.
0: Mm-hmm.
1: It's not the fault of the guy that had to put in the order.
0: Right, no. And they had said that because of the new
1: helicopters,
0: they had to put in a new helipad.
1: It was destroying the yard.
0: Yeah, they just couldn't use it as it was.
1: Right.
0: Elsewhere, Amazon plans to expand their drone delivery service to nearly 500 U.S. cities by the end of the year, potentially bringing the service to millions more customers in suburban areas. The drones can carry packages weighing up to 5 pounds and could make some deliveries, they say, from the time you deliver to your front door in about 30 minutes.
1: Wow.
0: So under 60 is what they're generally advertising, but Amazon says the expansion would increase its drone network more than sixfold, including metro areas like Chicago, Atlanta, Cleveland, and Boise. One of these things is not like the other. The company says its drones are already making hundreds of thousands of deliveries, but they remain a small part of their overall shipping operation, so they expand them. Analysts say the technology is still developing, with challenges including trees, landscaping, noise regulations, and finding safe places to drop the package. Which would bring us to the point of an Amazon delivery drone that appears to have dropped the package into somebody's swimming pool.
1: Oh, it doesn't appear. It did.
0: If you watch the video, you can see it happen.
1: Yeah.
0: You can go to the Rumble Morning Facebook page and the See It Now tab of the FM 99 app and check. It flies right over. It looks really cool, and then right in the pool. It goes right in. They say.
1: By the way, nice yard. Holy hell!
0: Yeah,
1: I don't know who that person is, but man, they're living the life.
0: They're doing okay, right? Yeah. Yesterday, the video had like 250,000 views, really fast. So by today, it's probably well over that. You know what I mean? But you can go watch it if you would like to. It's just kind of a funny thing to see happen. Hopefully, whatever they need to start factoring that in, and whatever they package it in needs to be able to protect your package.
1: I'm surprised there's not some sort of AI intelligence attached to these drones.
0: Well, the story I read said something about wind appeared to push the blah, blah, blah, blah. And I'm like, what wind? It's hovering there. It's like it's hovering in place.
1: I don't know. Did the wind push the hovering vehicle off its target?
0: It didn't appear to, but I don't know.
1: No. Yeah,
0: I don't know these things. Amazon says Prime members will get free drone delivery on orders over $50, while small Prime orders will cost $2.99, and non-members will pay $5. That's still not
1: I'd
0: even
1: I'd pay $5 just to see it.
0: And that's what they say. They actually expect a lot of that. As
1: Looky-loos?
0: It starts in different places. They'll order something small just to see it happen. The company is already approved by the FAA to operate drones and has permission to make some flights beyond the pilot's line of sight. The Amazon CEO has said the company aims to serve communities representing 30 million customers by the end of the year and eventually deliver 500 million packages by the end of the decade. Walmart is expanding drone delivery while other companies are testing drones for food and other goods. So this is just something that's happening. It's not even just Amazon. They're just the furthest out on it right now. And if you're wondering about where they're going to launch this, the other 500 cities, we don't know all of them yet. They released those names I gave you, and that was about it. They said other ones will be released later this year. We'll find out more of them.
1: I would be surprised if Hampton Roads was in this because flying around here is very complicated because of all the military assets.
0: Yeah, true. We're not currently listed. If we're going to be, we won't find out till later this year.
1: Right.
0: And they did bring up one interesting local connection, though, with the Drone Up LLC headquarters in Virginia Beach.
1: Sure.
0: They say they're very involved in drone delivery technology. Doesn't mean it'll happen here, but it's a little tie-in that maybe would give us a chance. We'll see what happens.
1: Yeah.
0: Because you figure they would have factored in flying in this area.
1: Sure. No, I know the chairman of Drone Up.
0: Oh, okay. So see, you already, you know. Oh, that's right. You've talked about that before.
1: Yeah. Tom Walker.
0: Yeah. Well, he's doing a good job, apparently.
1: Yeah, it's going okay.
0: It's going okay.
1: It's really going okay.
0: Drone delivery going everywhere. A look at the FM 99 weather report is brought to you by Agronomic Lawn Management, creating beautiful lawns across Southside Hampton Roads and Moyock. They grow, they don't mow. FertilizeTheLM.com. Got a chance of showers and thunderstorms today, mostly in the afternoon and evening. Mostly sunny with a high near 93, but those heat index values will be over 100. Light south wind increasing to 5 to 9 miles per hour this morning. Those showers and thunderstorms tonight, some could be severe, low around 72. Tomorrow, chance of showers and thunderstorms later in the day again, partly sunny with a high near 85. Right now, it's 74 degrees with the news. I'm Sean Hood for Rumble in the Morning on FM 99.
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4: 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Injured in an accident? Dial 757 injured for Larry King.
5: Crash on 64 West in York County near Route 199, closing the right lane entrance ramp and exit 242A there. 64 East in Hampton toward the HRBT, congested back to Settlers Landing. 564 West in Norfolk heading toward Gate 3 at the base is congested back before the intermodal connector with the intersection of Admiral Taussig and Hampton Boulevard feeling it as well. And a bridge opening for you. The Coleman Bridge will be opening at 9 a.m. For Rumble in the Morning, this is Gabe on FM 99.
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1: Every Thursday at around this time, we get together. And there is a social media account called Fesshole. Yeah, I know. I'm with you. Sounds like something they need to find a cure for. But
0: yeah,
1: be that as it may. Great content. You get to leave anonymous confessions there, they say, until you confess to something actually important. Then we'll find out how anonymous they really are.
0: Yeah.
1: The flock camera of the internet.
0: Yeah, no kidding.
1: My flock camera caught a flock of geese. What did yours catch?
7: a flock of seagulls, and then I ran.
1: Did you take on them?
0: Ran so far away?
1: Yeah. So here we go. Online confessions.
0: Let's do it.
1: Spent a week recently thinking I was having a stroke. Walking around smelling burnt toast most days. Turned out my next door neighbor had just burned his toast. Oh, never thought of the obvious.
7: No. Because it can't be that. I'm clearly
1: Have you ever lived so close to someone or lived near someone who's cooking you could smell all the time?
7: Unfortunately, yeah.
0: Yep. Well, unfortunately, living in an apartment, that happens.
1: Yeah. Oh, yeah, for sure.
0: Yeah. I can hear their music. I can
1: smell their food and everything. Yeah.
0: Hear their arguments.
1: Oh, my God, yes. I used to live next door to an Indian couple. Arranged marriage. This is like legit. Ravi and Nina. And, man, whatever they made, whatever she cooked.

0: Rocksmith condominiums, and you know, so you're attached to three other condos, and the one right next to us at one point, there was a couple in there, and I swear that they cooked crap every night. I mean, it was so horrible, and would just...
1: See, there's the downside.
0: Come right on in, and...
1: When it's bad, it's bad.
0: Yeah.
2: They invite you over?
0: No, thank God.
1: Found a nice pair of reading glasses on the toilet paper holder in a public toilet stall. Nobody to hand them into, so I gave them a new home. Today, they slid off my head and landed right in the toilet bowl.
0: Ooh.
1: Karma?
2: Maybe. Mm. Also,
1: what were you supposed to do?
2: Taking things out of the bathroom and putting them on my face.
1: You don't think so?
2: I'm going to leave them there.
1: Yeah. Probably so.
0: I'm going to let you have them.
2: Yeah, you can pick up a pair of readers for pretty cheap.
0: Yes.
2: Yeah. I don't need the poo eye.
0: I'm guessing they might have been left there because they were in the toilet.
1: Yeah, maybe they were.
2: Yeah, right?
1: Somebody fished them out and just left them there.
0: All right, I don't need these anymore.
2: Let me pop those on.
1: And these babies have pink eye written all over them.
2: You damn right they do. Wow, you got pink eye in both eyes. Yeah.
1: Weird.
2: Just swollen shut.
1: I look like Stimpy.
0: Yeah, for a $3 pair of readers that you could get it.
1: Yeah. I know, right? For a $3 pair of readers. Oh, I forgot to go in the confessional.
2: None of those counted, though.
1: No, they don't count at all.
0: All right, everybody's off the hook.
1: Sorry, man.
2: They're not anonymous.
1: I'm off my game.
2: We know who you are.
1: I promised my wife I wouldn't quit today. I use my daughter's leftover cereal milk for my coffee in the morning.
2: Ooh.
1: I know. I thought that, too. Reduces waste, and I never know what flavor I'm going to get. Could be chocolate. Might be honey. Just could be bad milk. It's very exciting.
2: That's kind of interesting.
3: Yeah.
1: Yeah, you get the sweet cereal milk.
2: But also, what kind of psychopath is your kid that she doesn't drink the cereal milk?
1: I don't know. Good point.
2: My brother used to only do that. He'd waste my effing cereal so he could drink the cereal. He wouldn't even eat it. He'd let it get soggy and just suck the milk out. I used to get... And he'd do it with my cereal.
1: So he's like a dairy vampire.
2: Yeah, kind of. I'd get so angry about it.
3: We obviously haven't let it go yet.
2: No. I'm still mad about it. I'm still mad
1: really,
2: about it.
1: Really? You need to speak to someone. As a kid, I had a guinea pig as a pet. Unfortunately, it had some sort of stroke. My dad diagnosed this by saying only its left side was even working when it was laying on its back, so to put it out of its misery, I stood there and watched him drown it in a bucket.
0: Oh, man.
1: Didn't want another one after that.
2: No, I bet not.
0: Yeah, talk about holding on.
1: What are you doing?
0: He's holding on to that, and I get it.
3: Yeah.
1: Why would you do that in front of your kid?
0: It's pretty traumatic.
3: It's a lot worse than cereal milk.
2: No.
1: The guinea pig's going to the farm.
0: Yep.
2: Right.
1: I'll take care of this.
2: Yeah.
1: I'll take care of this.
2: That's how you should handle it.
1: I don't like my neighbor. Oh, back to the show.
2: Oh.
1: I don't like my neighbor. Every night when I walk my dog down our street, I will pause outside of their house and turn their television off with my extra universal remote.
0: Oh, man.
1: I've actually done this.
2: That's awesome.
1: One afternoon, I came home to find that TV set out by the garbage. We now have a new bedroom TV at my house.
3: Oh, my goodness.
2: Amazing.
1: Pretty good, huh?
2: Amazing.
0: Jeez.
1: My home theater doesn't feel sufficiently like a cinema unless I eat something that's very loud in my head. Popcorn isn't sufficient to this, so I've switched to carrots while watching films. My wife thinks I'm stupid.
2: Well.
1: Not just your wife.
2: Yeah.
1: What are you eating at the regular cinema that gives you this sensory overload?
2: Yeah.
1: You already said it's not popcorn.
0: Mm-hmm.
1: What are you eating then? That you somehow relate to the movie theater.
2: I don't know.
0: Having a little
1: class?
0: Class. It's giving you some kind of a high? Is it pop crack?
1: I don't know. Peanuts?
2: Maybe. I don't know. Maybe I'm wrong, but I think popcorn kind of has a satisfying crunch to it. Especially when it's fresh, you know what I mean?
1: Well, he's equating it to the movie theater experience. So whatever his deal was. You never know, though. Years and years ago, it was on my anniversary, and I took my wife to see Les Miserables.
2: Nice.
1: Which was a very long play, however.
0: Mm-hmm.
1: And the guy next to me, all of a sudden, he's cracking open peanuts and eating them. And I'm like, what the flying F, right? Turns out they sell them there.
2: Oh, my gosh.
1: I'm in a theater. Crunch, crackle, crunch, munch, munch, munch, crack, crack, crunch, munch, munch, munch.
2: Now,
1: like, son of a bitch.
2: Like at steakhouses, could you just throw them on the ground?

0: when you were done? Like the show?
1: No. Hey, try that at Ruth's Chris.
0: Yeah.
1: The next time you want the steakhouse experience.
0: I mean the general steakhouse, the nicer ones.
1: What was the one? Was it Longhorn?
0: Longhorn?
1: Used to have them?
0: Yeah, I don't remember.
2: Yeah.
1: And at some point, somebody slips and falls on them, and that game's over, right?
0: Yeah, yeah.
1: And that would happen?
0: But I remember them being there forever.
1: I love that.
0: But even as a kid, it annoyed me, because I'd step on them all over the place, and I hated it.
1: I didn't want to go to the bathroom.
2: Yeah. It's same sound as cockroaches when you step on them.
0: Yeah, it's really good.
1: I don't like my job, so I purposely hit potholes with my company car so they have to replace the tires.
2: Jeez, wow. You should be happy you have a job.
1: Yeah. Douche.
2: And then when the company car that you don't have to pay for.
1: Company car,
2: you douche.
1: That?
0: Yeah, when they have to get rid of people because they're spending too much money. Yeah.
2: There you go.
1: Yeah.
2: Get rid of that guy.
1: In the mid-1990s, I would talk to people all over the world on Yahoo chat rooms. Mm-hmm. To show my love of indie music, I chose the username Rough_Trade, which is an indie band. Well, yeah. Now I know what else that means. Do you know what Rough_Trade is?
3: No.
1: I had to look it up. It's gay slang for a working class or rugged sexual partner of the casual variety.
0: Yeah.
1: A little rough trade.
3: Oh.
1: Yeah.
0: Nice.
2: You scratch my back or something else?
1: Yeah.
2: I do the same.
1: No. Yeah. I scratch it till it bleeds.
2: That's right.
1: With a claw hammer. Went with my wife to tend to my mother-in-law's grave. While my wife was still in the car gathering her stuff, I started clearing out the weeds from around it. I found a bone, which at first I thought was like a chicken bone. Then it suddenly occurred to me, this could be a toe or a finger bone. So I shoved it down a rat hole and covered it up. I'm sorry, Margaret.
0: Well, unless she was buried without a...
1: I was going to say, there's no way.
0: No.
1: Come on, it probably was. It's probably some, cat bone or something.
0: Yeah, it's right? something an animal brought out there and then just dropped.
1: Finally this. My husband wanted to call our first child Tarkin after the bad guy from Star Wars.
0: Lord.
1: Tarkin.
2: Oh, my gosh.
1: Yeah.
2: I mean, you got to go Kylo there, right?
0: Yeah, if you're going to pick a nerdy name.
3: Yeah, pick something good. Yeah.
1: I objected, so we compromised on Tarquin, which is an almost normal name.
0: It's not.
2: No, it's not.
0: It's not.
1: And you know what's bad about this? Is none of your other kids are going to have one of these names. So you're going to introduce your kid. That's Will.
2: Yeah.
1: That's Olivia. Yeah. That's Tarquin.
0: Yeah. Yeah.
1: Really? Yep.
0: Tarquin. You know? First of his name.
1: Yeah, yeah.
2: Ronnie, Bobby, Ricky, and Tarquin.
1: Tarquin. One of these things.
0: It's not like the other.
1: There you go. Those are your online confessions. Rod Sports is coming.
2: Yeah, coming up, Max Crosby of the Raiders needs to just stop it. Also, Chris Mad Dog Russo rips the crap out of Commanders quarterback Jaden Daniels. The Better View great sport of the day is a... great story with sound about a boy and his steer.
1: Really?
2: And I'm going to tell you, if I was to describe the upcoming sportscast that's in store for people listening, it's a horse that I could bring to the derby and ride. I mean, this is good stuff.
1: All right, I'm excited about
2: good
1: that.
2: Stuff,
1: we have plenty
2: man.
1: Of time. Take your time. Enjoy it. Savor every word. Mm. Traffic update. An incredible sportscast.
4: Some people are saying it's so incredible. You're going to love it. I love sports. He loves sports.
1: It's coming up next.
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7: Crash on 64 West in York County near Route 199, closing the right lane, entrance ramp, and exit 242A. 64 East in Hampton toward the HRBT is back to Armistead Avenue. And 564 West in Norfolk heading toward Gate 3 at the base is seeing heavy congestion this morning back to the 64 interchange with the intersection of Admiral Taussig and Hampton Boulevard, of course, feeling it as well with those delays. A bridge opening for you. The Coleman Bridge will be opening at 9 a.m. For Rumble in the Morning, this is Gabe on FM 99.
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8: Back on August 7th, Las Vegas Raiders quarterback Kirk Cousins got into a heated exchange towards the end of practice with defensive end Max Crosby. Cousins was annoyed because Crosby hit his throwing arm. Eventually, things calmed down, and that was that until a couple of days ago when Crosby did it again. And once again, Kirk Cousins went off. After practice, a calmer Kirk Cousins was asked what happened.
10: Well, my elbow got hit, and I joke with Max. You know, I say, you can touch me anywhere you want. Just don't touch my arm. But you want to bump me in the ribs. I think if anything, you know, hit me in the hips or the ribs is actually good because it simulates what I need to feel. I said the elbow and the shoulders where I could sprain something pretty easily. So if you could just help me, I got some scars from, you know, some hits in real games where helmets go into armpits and things, and it ruins your season. So I was just, you know, asking him to just stay off the arm, and had to remind the Texans as well. You know, you can hit me anywhere you want, or I might as well just take the red jersey off.
8: He's got a point.
11: Yeah, yeah.
8: Yesterday, Pat McAfee, can't believe this is happening.
12: It is crazy that we're still talking about Max Crosby potentially hitting the elbow in the arm of his own team starting quarterback. Max Crosby's all gas, no brakes.
13: One speed.
12: Kirk Cousins saying, okay, well, let's just do what guys do when they fight each other and they want to punch each other in the face. You can punch me in the, you can hit me wherever you need to hit me. You want to hit me in the ribs, that'd be good. Hit me in the hips, that's fine. That's abnormal, I think, for a starting quarterback.
8: It is. It's abnormal for a starting quarterback in practice prior to the season to have to tell his defensive end, stop hitting me.
11: That's correct.
8: It's abnormal. And here you have a starting quarterback that went as far as to say, okay, you can hit me, but you can only hit me here. As a matter of fact, audible, give me number 16. Here are the ground rules.
14: Here are the ground rules. You can punch me, kick me, pull my hair. I am A-OK being stabbed. Biting and scratching are on the table. You can use fire.
8: So basically he's telling him you can do anything. Just don't hit my throwing arm at all. Yeah. Don't hit my hand, my elbow, or my throwing arm. That's kind of why I'm here. It's because I can throw the ball.
11: That's why they have him in a red jersey, so you know who he is.
8: Yes. Yeah. By the way, before I continue here, Pat McAfee is actually going to fill in for Ryan Clark. He's been named to the cast of characters on the Monday Night Countdown, a show I never watch, but he's going to join Scott Van Pelt, Jason Kelce, Marcus Spears, and Jason McCourty.
11: No kidding.
8: So Mac, well, he's freaking everywhere. He's also College Game Day. He's doing well. You weren't here on Monday when we were talking about this. Everybody was ripping Jaden Daniels online. Jaden Daniels, the quarterback for the Commanders, who last week had his attorney send a letter, a cease and desist order to LSU, where he played his final year of college football and won the Heisman Trophy, to stop using his name, image, and likeness. You can't use it anymore.
11: Right.
8: And because you should retire the number 5 rather than give it to somebody that's coming in to play for LSU.
11: Sure.
8: So he's all upset. So I'm just going to give you a few examples. On Friday of last week, the Mets, they beat the Nationals 4-1, and then they posted, Mets stop at 4 out of respect for Jaden Daniels. He's number 5. Every team was doing this. Every baseball team was doing this.
11: Really?
8: The Angels, on Saturday, I think it was Saturday, Gene Simmons asked if he could throw out the 5th pitch, but we had to say no out of respect to Jaden Daniels, so he threw out the 1st pitch.
11: Oh, wow.
8: StubHub. Effective immediately, will no longer offer tickets in groups of 5 out of respect for Jaden Daniels. You can only order in groups of 4 or 6+. Saratoga Race Course, out of respect for Jaden Daniels, we will no longer be using post 5 at the starting gate. But the very best one was from somebody at Whiskey Riff, who tweeted out, Alan Jackson has changed the name of his song to It's 4 O'Clock Somewhere, out of respect for Jaden Daniels. Well, yesterday, Christopher Mad Dog Russo, he was on ESPN, and he's only there Wednesday, so he had to wait for his shot, but he went after Jaden Daniels also.
15: You mean to tell me when your quarterback in the Washington Commanders were off a year when you were hurt and the team stunk, that you're going to have your attorney write a letter to LSU and tell them, you know what, you're not getting any money from us, we're not donating a nickel unless you retire my number? Calm down, all right? I mean, you got to be kidding me. This is what you're worried about? You're not Billy Joe Cannon, who won a Heisman Trophy in 1959 and is a legendary LSU running back. You are not Burrow, who, by the way, won a championship.
8: Yeah.
15: You lost 3-4 games, including your opener. Now, you won a Heisman Trophy, I get that. But you lost 3-4 games, including your opener against Florida State. What are you doing?
8: Yeah, what are you doing? And then he points out just how long he was even at LSU.
15: You were there 1 year. You transferred from Arizona State. Did you write the same letter to Arizona State? They didn't retire your number out there with Herm Edwards? I mean, this is, can't believe that a quarterback in the NFL who's got something to prove off a horrendous season when he was injured, and I'm a Daniels fan, but he's going to sit there and have his attorney and his family members write a letter to LSU and basically blackmail him? Hey, you don't retire my number because I won a Heisman Trophy. You're never getting a nickel from me again. This is what you're concerned about?
8: And then he goes after the kid that's coming in to take his number.
15: And then the kid in high school, well, I wouldn't have gone unless you gave me the number 5. That's an 18-year-old kid telling a university that? The whole thing stinks, but I'm going to put the blame on Daniels, who's got more things to worry about than his dopey number being retired at LSU, which I can make the argument doesn't deserve to be retired. He played there 1 year, and it was like they won a national championship.
8: He's got a point. He was there 1 year, and they didn't win a national championship.
11: Yeah, he was individually a terrific player in his 1 year there.
8: 1 year. Give me the better view. It's the better view.

0: Betterview Great Sport of the Day is a kid named Caleb from Iowa, who his family had a new addition to their family, a steer that they raised and groomed and conditioned so that it could compete in the governor's steer show at the Iowa State Fair, with proceeds that they could raise off of this going to the Ronald McDonald House of Charities in Iowa. Here's Caleb.
1: The governor's steer show isn't really a cupcake. It's kind of hard to win because it's really some of the best looking steers around Iowa.
2: And out of the 25 calves showing this year, Jace Plundle and his steer Rocco are representing the Siouxland Ronald McDonald House for the Iowa Governor's Charity Steer Show on August 15th.
1: Me and Rocco definitely like each other a lot. He likes to get good pets.
2: Rocco became a part of the Plundle family September of last year, named after former Iowa State Cyclone quarterback Rocco Becht.
1: Too bad he transferred, though.
2: To give Rocco the best chance at first place, 3 days each week, he gets not one bath, but two.
1: About 6 o'clock, we'll start rinsing him, and then we'll take him back in the barn, and we'll blow him out, and that works his hair up, gets the water out. It's kind of like conditioner. We put conditioner stuff in it. The hair is just kind of something that complements his body, but you kind of want one that has good flow from his legs to his loins and his chest, all the way back to his butt area, with a good long neck. Shows off his meat really well, his brisket.
0: Yes, all
3: shows
0: that.
3: Off his meat really
0: but
3: well.
0: There's more to it than that. There's more to it than that in competing for the title in the Iowa Governor's Steer Show.
1: If you definitely have an attractive walk, then the judge will like that.
0: Yes, ultimately, that steer ends up bringing in $13,000, which all of the proceeds going to the Ronald McDonald House.
3: That's amazing.
0: That's pretty great.
3: Is there a kind of a sad irony that the hamburger cow is benefiting the McDonald House?
0: There's two different versions of the story.
3: Yeah.
0: And it sounds like the $13,000 was for the auction that followed.
3: Oh, my.
0: I don't know.
3: Wow.
0: I don't know. Anyway, Caleb is the Betterview Great Sport of the Day. Better variety, better price.
3: Yeah, right. He sold the damn thing. That's what we do.
0: Better variety, better service, better prices at Betterview Windows and more. Yep. Major League Baseball, Pete Alonso hit his 29th and 30th home run. Wait a minute.
4: Alonso drills it. That ball is headed for the moon. Will it stay fair? It's foul.
0: No, it's not. It's fair.
4: No.
0: It's fair.
5: I probably got to take a look at this.
4: The Oriole bench seemed pretty convinced it was fair.
0: Yes, it was.
4: Biased observers they may be. Those angles show a fair ball. It's home run number 30, and it's an Oriole lead in the seventh.
0: Yeah, it's home run number 30. But we got to get it reviewed so they can overturn it. So the umpire goes to review it, comes back.
6: After review, the call on the field stands.
0: What?
4: Oh, my gosh.
0: What?
4: Come on, Will.
0: What? It was inside the foul pole. It was a fair ball.
3: Wow.
0: And even Yankees, they're playing the Yankees. Michael Kay, their announcer, he said this.
7: That is a huge surprise. Alvarez can't believe it. That's somewhat stunning.
0: It is somewhat stunning because it was a fair ball, but they ruled it foul, and the Yankees end up beating the Orioles 5-3. Red Sox lose to the Diamondbacks, edge the Diamondbacks in 10 innings, 7-6. Or no, Diamondbacks won, sorry. Tampa Bay Rays did the same thing to the Blue Jays, 7-6. Nationals over the Rangers, 6-0. Minnesota beat the Braves. The Phillies beat the Marlins. Mets continue to be one of the hottest teams since the trade deadline. They beat the Padres. Cubs finally lose to the White Sox. Dodgers win in Colorado. Norfolk Tides win again, and they continue that series with the Nashville Sounds today and a Diamond Day game. First pitch, 12:05. It is Thursday, so time to do a little thinking inward with Kaleem.
8: If you have a heap of sand and you start removing the sand one grain at a time, when does it stop being a heap? Isn't that concerning?
3: A heap. Thanks, man.
0: That's the stupidest thing I've heard today.
3: A heap of sand.
0: When does it stop? Being
3: I don't know. I've never even heard the phrase a heap of sand. I've heard a heap. Yeah. 6:43. We're taking a break. When we come back, Stupid News is up next.
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17: Crash on 64 West in York County near Route 199, closing the right lane, entrance ramp, and exit 242A. Another crash, 264 West in Norfolk near Ballantyne Boulevard, closing the entrance ramp there. 64 East in Hampton toward the HRBT is back to Armistead Avenue. 564 West in Norfolk heading toward Gate 3 at the base is back to Terminal Boulevard with the intersection of Admiral Taussig and Hampton Boulevard feeling it as well. And a bridge opening for you. The Coleman Bridge will be opening at 9 a.m. For Rumble in the Morning, this is Gabe on FM 99.
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0: Stupid News is brought to you by
1: Huffman and Huffman. Applying mascara at a red light is not a beauty tip. It's a bad idea. If a distracted driver hurt you, call Huffman and Huffman.
0: Item number one in Stupid News this morning.
2: Hello. Yeah.
0: From Japan. A 55-year-old city official has been given a six-month suspension from work and a two-tier paid demotion. After he joined an online press conference, there was an online press conference, but he signed into his... He signed into his from a one-hour motel with his girlfriend in the background and him in a bathrobe smoking a cigarette.
3: Yeah. Hey, look, I'm here. What else do you want?
4: Yeah. Go on the call. Yeah. All right.
3: All right.
0: The bizarre incident occurred during a remote press conference regarding the area's efforts to attract an AI data center. Look at that. They're trying to get a data center because it's good business. The official, who works with the Department of Industry and Labor, initially joined the video call with his camera off, claiming that he was taking some time off at home and wearing relaxed clothing so that it wouldn't be possible for him to appear on the video screen. However, when a colleague prompted him to turn the video on if possible, he complied. And that's what everybody got to see. They were, in fact, they were in a hotel room. He's in a bathrobe. He's got a cig. Girlfriend's in the background. By the way, if you go to the Rumble in the Morning Facebook page or the See It Now tab of our app, this story is posted there and you can see a still shot from the camera.
5: It's pretty great.
0: And it is just this dude is, it's really great. Yeah. That, my friends, is item one.
5: Item number two. In Rhode Island, an overturned tractor trailer spilled its load all over the road.
4: Hate when that happens.
5: I know, right?
0: You had that happen yesterday, right?
4: I did, yeah. It was
0: load all over the road.
4: All over the road.
0: Hot day?
5: Hot day. Well, I guess it wasn't as stinky as this one. It was squid that spilled all over the road.
0: Oh! How about 90 degrees of squid?
5: Squid.
0: Oh!
5: That smell. And guess how long it was out there for? 8 hours.
4: Ooh,
5: 8 hours it took them to clean it up.
6: Oh. I'm sorry to hear about that, squid.
4: Just baking.
5: Just out
4: there, like, and it's on pavement, so it's 100-something degrees on the pavement.
5: Yeah. I bet at some point it was cooked.
4: Yeah, you probably could have walked out there and eaten
5: it. It was cooked.
0: I'm going to stop by for some smell-a-mari on the way home.
4: Dude, that place is going to have a taint to it, a smell for that weeks or months. Yeah.
5: Until it stops being hot outside.
4: Yeah, probably.
5: Then it'll go away.
4: You know what'll happen is it'll rain one time, and that'll somehow bring anything in the pavement back to the surface.
0: All the squidness. All your squidness
4: And
0: is
4: so then when that
5: seeping
4: steams
5: upward.
4: Off, it'll just smell like a seafood boil.
0: Yeah. All the time.
5: That is item number two.
0: So nasty. Squid thing.
6: Ooh.
0: Yeah, no kidding. All right. Finally, this.

0: from Shreveport, Louisiana. 12:30 in the evening, 12:30 in the morning, police responded to a Circle K store in Shreveport where the clerk reported that a man had taken several bakery items, made his own fountain drink, and then walked out without paying.
1: How dare he? Son of a...
0: 3 packs of donuts, 2 packs of honey buns, 1 package of pound cake, and a fountain drink. Probably a Mountain Dew.
1: Yeah, probably, realistically.
0: Altogether, the robbery consisted of $19.88.
1: Wow.
0: An officer searching the surrounding area couldn't find the man initially, but a short time later, the guy walks back into the Circle K while the cops are still there.
1: Uh-oh. Oh, he's back for seconds.
0: He's an idiot. Man matching his description walked back into the Circle K while police were still nearby. Officers detained him and identified him as 18-year-old John Jordan. During the investigation, they linked Jordan to a recent burglary at the Elks Lodge, where multiple items were reported stolen. He was charged in connection with that burglary. It was discovered then he had an outstanding warrant from yet another case.

0: Nice. Wow.
1: So he's not a good guy.
0: Nope.
2: No.
1: But and this again is posted on the Rumble in the Morning Facebook page of the See It Now tab of our FM 99 app, and I need you to go there because we've done this whole story. Jordan faced one count of theft, one count of simple burglary. The department had some fun with his decision to return, saying apparently returning to the scene of the crime really does work, just not in the way he probably hoped. Nowhere in the story do they address who tuned this guy up. Look at his face.
0: Wow. Oh.
1: He has had the S kicked out of him. He's bloodied from his neck all the way up to the top of his forehead. Something has happened here.
2: Maybe they swung by that lodge and said, hey, here's the guy.
1: I don't know what's going on there. His nose, his ear, all down the side of his face, around his neck.
0: Maybe it was just rough trade.
1: Yeah, maybe it was rough trade from earlier. Yeah. Maybe that's when he trades honey buns.
0: Oh, no.
1: Gay sex in Shreveport, Louisiana.
2: Sounds hot.
0: Yeah. That is quite the deal.
1: Yeah.
0: Honey buns for honey buns.
1: Yeah. I need you to hit me in the face. Rough trade.
2: It's the only way I can get there.
1: That's all I got. I don't know what happened to him there. He tried to get in the back of the screen. He fell down several times. Yeah. Several times he fell down. Yeah. I don't know.
2: He just kept slipping. Happened.
1: That's right. He just kept getting up and falling on his face.
2: He was kept throwing that face right into the concrete.
1: That's right. Those three stories are true.
3: Stupid.
1: And that's why this is called...
3: Stupid News.
1: All right. The news is coming up next. What do you got?
0: Jerk alert from local stories. A medical advancement that could be a big deal. And a really unique bonus for reenlisting.
1: Oh, this is a great story. Yeah. And it's cool.
0: Yeah.
1: It's cool and people are doing it. All right. Those stories coming up in the news at the top of the hour. And then we'll celebrate a day that is near and dear to everyone in this room. Plus a traffic update as well. It's all coming up next.
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14: Crash on 64 East in Norfolk near Little Creek Road, narrowing exit 276C and causing delays back to Tidewater Drive. Another crash on 64 West in York County near Route 199, closing the right lane, entrance ramp, and exit 242A. Crash on 64 East in Chesapeake near Military Highway, narrowing exit 297. 64 East in Hampton toward the HRBT is back to Rip Rap Road. And 564 West in Norfolk heading toward Gate 3 at the base, congested back to Terminal Boulevard with the intersection of Admiral Taussig and Hampton Boulevard feeling it as well. The Coleman Bridge will be opening at 9 a.m. For Rumble in the Morning, this is Gabe on FM 99.
1: 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Time for the news. News time right now. And Sean is here with that.
0: Yes, in the news, we got a local jerk alert, medical advancement that could be a big deal, and a really cool reason to re-enlist, depending on who you are. Mm-hmm. We will begin, though, in our area, Hampton Roads, northeastern North Carolina, could see some severe storms and flash flooding today as heat and humidity are building back in. Highs expected to reach the mid-90s. That'll help fuel thunderstorms during the afternoon and evening, and a line of stronger storms is expected to move now northwest to southeast between 5 p.m. and midnight. So it's quite a range. Don't know when you might see something or if you will at all. Heavy rain could cause localized or flash flooding, though. They say that most of the area is under a level 2 of 4 risk for flash flooding. Some storms could produce wind gusts up to 60 miles per hour and larger hail. So watch out for that as the day goes on. And, of course, you know, keep the FM 99 app handy. We'll keep you updated if anything happens. A lawsuit involving 1,040 plaintiffs against the Chesapeake Hospital Authority, which is connected to Chesapeake Regional Medical Center, had its first hearing yesterday in circuit court. The plaintiffs accused the hospital of gross negligence for granting operating privileges to former OBGYN Javed Perez Hayes, who was convicted on 52 federal charges for defrauding Medicare and Medicaid through illegal and unnecessary medical procedures. 38 of those charges involved procedures performed at Chesapeake Regional. The plaintiff's attorneys say the hospital and the authority knew Perwais had a history of improper procedures at Maryview Hospital before they allowed him to practice in Chesapeake Regional. Now, they deny the allegations, and two former hospital CEOs are also named as defendants. Attorneys for the plaintiffs are seeking internal hospital communications, billing information, and insurance records. The court discussed the unusual size of the case. Again, over 1,000 people on this case.
1: Yep.
0: And whether the claims will be tried together or divided into multiple cases, the judge has allowed some limited discovery requested from the medical center. And the next hearing is scheduled for October 28th. Perwais, by the way, practiced in the area from the early 80s until his 2019 arrest.
1: Wow.
0: And he was sentenced to 59 years in federal prison. Nearly all of the plaintiffs against him are women, along with three men who were born prematurely and were delivered by Perwais. But they were, what did we say? It's 1,040 people, plaintiffs in this, and each of them is seeking $10 million.
1: Oh, yeah. It's, yeah.
0: Yeah.
1: This will be the demise of that building.
0: Well, they did talk about, like, how that would financially break down. Like, first of all, I mean, the jury could award less.
1: Oh, you of know, course.
0: They may not give them the full whatever that
1: sure.
0: is.
1: Sure.
0: That being said, even if they did, the bill for that would not necessarily go right to Chesapeake Regional Medical Center because there's other corporate entities involved and stuff like
1: okay.
0: that.
1: Okay.
0: So it would be kind of
1: Is there insurance?
0: There might be. There very well may be. The way I was reading it was just the breakdown was like Chesapeake Regional would not have to drop this money on their own.
1: I got it.
0: Out of nowhere.
1: Okay.
0: So we'll see where that goes and how that case unfolds. We do have to point somebody out. Somebody's a jerk out there. There's one every day. Portsmouth resident Sean Myers is not the jerk. He says a thief stole his electric bike from his backyard on August 6th, just as he planned to sell it to help pay for medical bills after a stroke he had recently.
1: Oh, no.
0: Yeah. Myers bought the bike last Christmas as an early retirement gift to himself, stroke a month later left him with mobility problems that prevent him from safely riding it.
1: He retired and then had a stroke?
0: Yeah, unfortunately.
1: That poor guy.
0: I know. Jeez. The bike weighs more than 175 pounds, requires a code to start and uses a special charger. Myers says the thief entered through a backyard gate and carried the bike out and rode away.
1: Wow.
0: Must have been a 175-pound bike. This must have been a big dude or somebody
1: how you
0: carried
1: do that,
0: it out. Yeah.
1: Right.
0: Myers estimates it was worth more than $2,000. He has filed for disability and is asking for help getting the process moving faster as he deals with his medical and financial challenges. He's grateful to be able to handle small tasks, he says, despite his limited mobility. The Portsmouth police are investigating this theft, and they're looking for leads. So if anybody knows anything about this, give them a call or contact them. Let them know what you know, because this guy's a jerk, whoever took this bike from this poor person.
1: Yeah,
0: you
1: really.
0: Know, see if we can help him out. President Donald Trump says the U.S. will impose what he calls the most crushing economic operation ever taken against any country on Iran, while threatening penalties against countries that help Tehran avoid sanctions. The president said the campaign would target oil smuggling, money transfers, currency exchanges, shipping registrations, and companies used to bypass sanctions. He also said Iran would not be allowed to obtain a nuclear weapon, which has been a point since the beginning. The administration has pursued similar measures since April under Operation Economic Fury, aimed at cutting Iran's revenue and alleged terrorism financing. Iran's foreign minister rejected the threat, calling the U.S. approach economic terrorism and saying further sanctions would only deepen the tensions. The announcement follows the UAE's suspension of trade and financial dealings with Iran after the UAE said Iran fired two ballistic missiles into their territory. Iran denied responsibility, called the accusation a false flag. Analysts say China's response could be especially important because of its extensive trade and financial ties with Iran. That'll be a big deal.
1: Yeah.
0: Meanwhile, shipping through the Strait of Hormuz, well below normal levels. They say that, according to intelligence, they reported 73 vessels transit during the week last week, and that is down from the previous week of 91 that made their way through, which is still way down.
1: Way down.
0: What works.
1: They're still, they're littering the waiting area there.
0: Yeah, I mean, literally so many of them.
1: You could probably jump from one to the next.
0: Yeah, no kidding, like Super Mario or something. A U.S. Army battalion at Fort Stewart, Georgia, is offering eligible soldiers a four-day pass timed around the release of Grand Theft Auto 6.
15: Who gives a about Grand Theft Auto? Really?
0: Well, apparently a lot of people, because they're using this as an incentive to get people to re-enlist.
1: So if you re-enlist, they'll give you a four-day pass so you can video game.
0: So you can play Grand Theft Auto for
1: That's
0: 4 days.
1: That's pretty great.
0: The 9th Brigade Engineer Battalion, the soldiers who signed re-enlistment contracts between August 1st and November 14th, can receive the special pass with the dates coordinated around the game's November 19th release. Soldiers must commit to at least 2 more years of service, and 20 of the battalion's 130 eligible soldiers have already chosen the incentive. So they've already got 20 people that chose it. Army officials say the idea came from a new career counselor looking for creative ways to meet reenlistment goals. Reenlistment incentives are common in the Army and can include time off, privileges of some kinds, other benefits.
1: Right.
0: Lieutenant Colonel Angel Tomko said the goal is to retain experienced soldiers and credited the career counselor with creating the video game incentive. That's the main reason they're doing that, too, with the people who reenlist and not people who enlist in that same time frame.
1: Okay.
0: Because they want people they don't have to train.
1: Yeah, right.
0: They're already trained up. They know what they're doing. We're just keeping you here to keep working.
1: It has value, right?
0: Yeah. The 3rd Infantry Division, which includes the battalion, was the Army's top division for retention last year, and its career counselors reaching their reenlistment target 90 days ahead of schedule. So good for them.
1: Sure.
0: And a really creative way to make that happen.
1: Yeah, very good.
0: Yeah. Moderna and Merck say an experimental personalized cancer vaccine may help keep high-risk melanoma from returning or spreading. The companies tested the mRNA-based vaccine called Intismerin, which I'm sure will change.
1: Ask your doctor about Intismerin.
0: Yeah. With Merck's Keytruda in a late-stage study of 1,137 patients who had surgery to remove melanoma. Mm-hmm. Interim results showed the combination extended the time before cancer returned compared with people who were on Keytruda alone, although the companies didn't provide the length of the benefit. They also reported no new safety concerns, so that's good news.
1: Yeah.
0: The full results have not yet been published in a peer-reviewed medical journal and are expected to be presented at a medical meeting and shared with regulators and then published. The vaccine is designed to use using genetic information from a patient's individual tumor to train the immune system to recognize those cells and attack them.
1: Genius.
0: Yeah.
1: Right.
0: Earlier research involving 157 patients found the combination of these two things cut the risk of melanoma returning by about half after 5 years, with mostly mild or moderate side effects.
1: Wow.
0: Yep. The larger study will continue to track whether treatment improves overall survival, because they're, you know, long-term study, they're looking at all this stuff. Moderna's CEO called the result a major step forward for personalized cancer treatment, and they're hoping that if this really works, this might be a step forward in lots of cancer treatment, not just melanoma.
1: Sure.
0: So this could be a big game changer in the treatment of cancer.
1: I don't know if you're an investor, but their stock went up 187% yesterday.
0: Huge. Yeah.
1: One day on this.
0: Huge
1: this
0: jump.
1: This is a speculation toward the future.
0: Yeah, that shows you how big that people think this could be.
1: Yes, investors.
0: Them.
1: Yes,
0: yeah.
1: Absolutely.
0: Yeah. A former Meta engineering director told a federal jury yesterday that the company took a don't ask, don't tell approach to children under 13 using Instagram. Arturo Bejar, who has testified before Congress about social media and child safety, said Meta often measured success by how many people used its products and how long they stayed on them, while safety concerns didn't really receive much attention.
1: Wow.
0: He testified he found tens of thousands of children under 13 on Instagram and said the company had no clear goals for identifying them, despite its ability to detect fake accounts. So he's saying, in his mind, the technology was there, we just weren't using it.
1: Right.
0: Meta requires users to be at least 13 and denies the allegations, saying it has a responsibility to work with young people and parents on safety. The case is being heard in federal court in Oakland. It involves California, Colorado, Kentucky, and New Jersey, which are accusing Meta of contributing to a youth mental health crisis and collecting data from children without parental consent. Bejar also criticized features such as autoplay videos, the popularity counters, and Meta's Take a Break tool, saying some could pose risks for young users. And the safety setting should be on by default, not something you have to.
1: Oh, yeah, they have to go turn on.
0: The states are seeking changes to Facebook and Instagram and potential financial penalties as well. This trial is going to go on for a while. It started yesterday. It's going to go on for about 6 weeks. So we got a lot of information that's going to come out in this.
1: Yeah.
0: But if they end up losing this, and by the way, remember, Meta's being sued by these four states for by 29 U.S. states, for $1.4 trillion. So a lot of money. And the states are looking at them to make changes. So if Zuckerberg loses this, there are some changes that may be coming to your social media. The death of the infinite scroll and autoplay. We hear that a lot. They do not want it. These features are intended to take you down rabbit holes and maximize the amount of time you spend in their app. They also want the end of the like button. One of the main ways teens get hooked on social media is their addiction to a like count, because they have to get likes. They just have to see if somebody, you know, they get enough likes on their post.
1: Right. Oh, yeah. Yeah. People live and die by these things.
0: No more algorithmic manipulation, which could mean a return to the old chronological way to view your feed.
1: I would like that.
0: I would love that. That would be so fun. Yeah. That was the MySpace thing. You just saw whatever your friends posted or whatever, and that
1: I just
0: was it.
1: Only want to see that.
0: Yeah.
1: I realize you have to push advertising. I get that.
0: I get that.
1: But I what I don't get is you're pushing people that I don't know that you want me to friend for some reason.
0: Yeah. I don't know.
1: Because they know my friends.
0: Yeah. And sometimes
1: that's not legit.
0: Sometimes it's not even that. Sometimes it's because a friend of mine doesn't even follow them,
1: right,
0: but liked a post that somebody else shared of this person.
1: God help
0: post.
1: You if you hover over an ad too.

0: down.
1: Jeez. Yeah.
0: You don't have to even click it.
2: You're not
0: if
2: kidding.
0: You stop on it, you will now be fed this garbage for the next few days.
1: They want to cut down on excessive push notifications because those are designed to get people hooked again, even if you've closed the app. So basically, they don't want you to get a push notification every time there's a like or there's a comment
0: right.
1: or there's a... You get them grouped
0: yeah.
1: at one point, you know?
0: Mm-hmm.
1: And the death of the Finsta, which I wasn't sure what that was, but essentially
0: yeah.
1: it boils down to a burner account that's away from your parents' eyes.
0: So it's like a fake Insta.
1: Yeah,
0: like
1: they say
0: Finsta.
1: States are pushing for stricter parental verification and limits on multiple account creation and how to track that. Because they say that's the way kids are getting around.
0: These damn kids.
1: Can't trust these teenagers, man.
0: Yeah.
1: They're scary. 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We got a chance of showers and thunderstorms today. Mostly in the afternoon and evening, mostly sunny otherwise with a high near 93. Heat index values as high as 103. Light south winds increasing to 9 miles per hour this morning.
0: Yeah.
1: Showers and thunderstorms tonight, low around 72. And tomorrow, we've got a chance of showers and thunderstorms again in the later part of the day. Partly sunny with a high near 85. Last check, still about 74 with the news. 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
0: 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It's 16 minutes after 7 o'clock. Let's check traffic.
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4: Crash on 64 East in Norfolk near Little Creek Road, narrowing exit 276C and causing delays back to Chesapeake Boulevard. Crash on 64 West in York County near Route 199, closing the right lane, entrance ramp, and exit 242A there. 64 East in Hampton toward the HRBT is back to North King Street. And 564 West in Norfolk heading toward Gate 3 at the base is congested back before Terminal Boulevard with the intersection of Admiral Taussig and Hampton Boulevard filling it as well. A bridge opening for you. The Coleman Bridge will be opening at 9 a.m. And this traffic update is brought to you by Acoustical Sheet Metal Company. 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
0: All right, thanks, pal. Appreciate that. We were talking last hour about which restaurant you throw the peanuts on the floor.
1: Oh, yeah.
0: Texas Roadhouse.
1: There was another one, though.
0: There was another one because we didn't always have Texas
1: right,
0: Roadhouse
1: yeah.
0: here. But there was like Longhorn or one of these places.
1: Was it UConn?
5: There was a Longhorn behind Pargo's, and we had Pargo's, and then they got rid of Pargo's.
0: Did they have the peanuts?
5: Yeah, they had peanuts everywhere. Right.
1: Did UConn Steakhouse do it?
5: I don't know.
0: They might have, but there was only two locations.
5: A little bit more upscale.
0: Yeah. UConn was a little nicer.
1: Yeah. Was it? Okay.
0: Yeah, it was a little bit nicer.
1: I can't remember.
0: They say Texas Roadhouse, but Texas Roadhouse, while you can still get the peanuts, they're bagged up now.
1: Oh, okay.
0: And, you know, because this happened during the pandemic.
1: Yeah.
0: They got rid of all that stuff because it was, it's not hygienic.
1: No, I mean,
0: to have a floor full of food items.
1: Yeah, right.
0: We don't want your spitty peanut shells
1: all over the floor.
0: On the floor, if you don't mind, there, Cove.
1: Yeah.
0: All right. 18 minutes after 7:00.

0: Is it Sunday?
1: No.
0: Is it Monday?
1: No.
0: Is it Tuesday, Blueday, better or Tuesday?
1: No.
0: Is it Wednesday?
1: No.
0: Is it Thursday?
2: Yes.
1: Shut up.
2: No, it's
0: is
2: Thursday.
0: Is it Friday,
2: no,
0: Saturday,
2: really.
0: Better or holiday?

0: Today is a very special day. Today is National Radio Day.
1: You're welcome.
0: Right, yeah, exactly. Right now, you're celebrating. Think about it. You're listening to the radio on National Radio Day.
1: Yeah.
0: You're celebrating it right now. 71% of people listen to the radio in their car. 67% say that they listen to the radio every day at some point. By the way, 91% of the American population will listen to the radio in any given week. It has been this way for 40 or 50 years. It hasn't changed at all with podcasting and all of the other distractions. They still listen the same amount that they ever have.
1: Yeah.
0: They just listen to other things as well.
1: Yeah.
0: Nobody stopped listening to the radio and began.

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1: right.
0: as a substitute.
2: I Googled this yesterday, and you're right. And according to the latest data, Virginia is slightly higher than the national average. So
0: all right, even better.
2: Yes.
0: Even better. Yeah. You're like 310 million.

0: That's with you every night.
1: Everybody.
0: Through the long commuter fight. And in the morning with your toast and mama lady, oh.
2: John.
3: What is FN?
2: Good.
0: Who listens to radio?
1: Can you name the singer?
0: No matter if it's summer, winter, spring, or fall.
4: Ella Fitzgerald, right?
1: I thought it was, but it's not.
4: It's not.
0: Who listens to radio?
1: It's a woman named Sarah Vaughan, who was wildly successful.
2: I want to be a DJ.
3: You do?
1: Woo! And you might recognize the Quincy Jones Orchestra.
3: That's the radio.
4: I think I heard of that.
2: It's called the radio.
1: Yeah, when they made that, it was only 150 million.
4: Yeah.
1: Now it's 310.
4: Yeah.
1: Yeah. But other than that, not bad.
4: It's not bad.
1: No. You know what I mean? We don't have a like button, but there's 310 million people giving you the thumbs up right now.
4: Yeah.
1: Or they hate your effing guts. But either way, either way, they're listening to the radio. And you know what they want to do? They want to win big, big prizes.
5: Hi, this is Ken Thomas from WJJY in Brainerd. And I'm making a cash call right now. Do you have any idea what our cash call jackpot is?
6: No, I'm sorry, I don't.
5: Would you care to take a guess at it?
6: Your cash call.
5: It's a cash call.
6: Oh. Cost call?
5: No, that's cash call.
6: Oh, well.
5: We have a certain amount of money in the jackpot, and if you guess the correct amount, then you win that amount.
6: Well, cutting wood. That's what I was doing.
5: You don't want to take a guess at it then?
6: let's see now. Cash call. Just one word or
5: No, it would be a dollar amount.
6: Oh, I see. Well, $17. How's that?
5: Well, that's not quite right. Yeah. We had $463 in the jackpot.
6: Oh, yeah.
5: Would have liked to have given that to you.
6: Well, that would have been pretty nice.
5: Yeah. Well, listen, Mr. Shadwell, thanks for being so nice anyway, and you have a good day, okay?
6: I was outside cutting wood. I heard the phone ringing, so I run.
5: Oh, okay.
6: And nobody else in.
5: Okay.
6: Okay.
5: Thank you, then.
6: Yeah, thank you, too.
5: Bye-bye.
7: Hello?
5: Hello, is this the Eno Corpy residence?
7: Yeah.
5: Is this the Corpy residence?
7: Yes.
5: Hi, this is Ken Thomas at WJJY Radio in Brainerd, and we're playing Cash Call. Do you know our current cash call amount?
7: Huh?
5: Do you know what our current cash call dollar amount is?
7: Who is this?
5: Oh, you're not familiar with our program at all, are you?
7: No.
5: Okay, well, I'll tell you what we've got here. This is a radio station in Brainerd, Minnesota, calling you.
7: Oh.
5: And we've got a jackpot where there's a dollar amount in the jackpot. And if you can guess the correct amounts, we'll give you that money.
7: Oh.
5: Now, I know you maybe haven't been listening. Maybe you'd like to just take a wild guess at it.
7: Yeah, I've been to Fargo to the hospital.
5: Oh, I see.
7: Just got home last evening.
5: Oh, well, I hope you're okay.
7: Yeah, I'm okay.
5: That's good.
7: Yeah.
5: Did you want to take a guess at a total or not?
7: Yeah.
5: Okay.
7: Yeah.
5: Go ahead and take a guess.
7: Yeah. Anybody can come.
5: Oh, okay.
7: Yeah.
5: Well, listen, I'm sorry I disturbed you this morning.
7: Huh?
5: I said, I'm sorry I disturbed you this morning. I hope you're feeling
7: okay.
5: Better. Okay.
7: Yeah.
5: Well, thanks for talking.
7: Yeah.
5: Okay, bye-bye.
7: Bye. Hello.
5: Hello, is this the Ernest Toluca residence?
8: Yes.
5: Hi, this is Ken Thomas at WJJY Radio in Brainerd, and we're playing Cash Call. 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
8: Well, I'm kind of hard hearing. Would you talk slower, please?
5: Okay. 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
8: Cash Call?
5: Cash Call.
8: Huh?
5: It's called Cash Call.
8: Oh, well, Ernie's not home right now.
5: Ernie's not there right
8: now.
5: And
8: neither of them. This is just Grandma here alone.
5: Oh, I see.
8: Uh-huh.
5: Okay.
8: Can you call again sometime?
5: We'll try back some other time.
8: Okay.
5: Okay.
9: Yeah.
5: Hi, this is Ken Thomas at WJJY Radio in Brainerd, Minnesota. We're playing Cash Call. Are you familiar with our contest?
9: No, I ain't.
5: Okay, we have a certain amount of money in the jackpot, and if you can guess the correct total, you'll win that amount.
9: Make a guess. Let's see. But they're a chop.

0: Pardon me?
1: A pair of choppers.
0: A pair of choppers? No. That's not it.
1: Okay.
0: Okay.
1: Bye-bye.
2: This is Ken Thomas calling from WJJY. We're playing a game we call Cash Call. Are you familiar with our contest?
3: Not interested.
2: You're not interested?
3: No.
2: What if I told you you can guess at a dollar amount, and if you hit the money, you win money just like that, and it doesn't cost you anything?
3: You're gay.
2: Pardon me?
3: Are you gay?
2: No. Sorry. Hello?
4: Because that's what I'm interested in.
5: That's right.
4: I don't care about the money. I only want to win game money.
5: Where you go, medium calls radio.
4: You know, and thanks for indulging me on that. You know, I don't know if it's entertaining to anybody else, but those things make me laugh my ass off because I've been in this business long enough where I've had to make those phone calls.
6: Yeah.
4: You're calling people that don't want to be bothered.
6: Yeah.
4: And you're trying to strong arm them into playing your game somehow. It's just like, you know.
6: I remember the days of Tradio, which was.
4: I love Tradio.
6: Tradio was fantastic.
4: The 50,000 watt garage sale of the airwaves.
6: People would call up with a hunk of crap that they don't want, that they would actually, on Craigslist, put out by the curb. But if somebody wants it, they'll trade it for something else.
4: Yeah, buddy.
6: It's hysterical.
4: That's right. We'll trade it right now.
6: Okay, yeah, I got a bookshelf here. You know, it's probably about 25 years old. Still works. You know, you
4: tell me that wasn't the first Craigslist.
6: It had to be. Tradio.
4: Yeah. It existed before the internet.
6: Yeah.
4: You heard this. They would do it like on Saturday mornings on some of these smaller radio stations, especially in farm country, because that's how the word got out that you had a tractor or stuff that needed to be gotten
6: rid of. I got a record player and an 8-track built in. The record player doesn't work, but the 8-track still does.
4: But I'm looking for
6: an ottoman. If I could.
4: That's what they would do.
6: Yes. Tradio.
4: Yep.
7: Would you mind?
4: Tradio, baby. I did that. On my morning radio show in Philadelphia, I did Tradio on a multi-million-dollar property. We're on there buying and selling stuff. That's Everybody else is playing Madonna songs, and we're doing Tradio. We sold someone's house
6: on
4: the air.
6: We're not going to use them, but I've got like a half a stack of paper plates that are still good, but we just have no need for them. But I'll trade it.
4: Right now. What I need is some denture adhesive.
6: And a good stapler.
4: That's right. All right, there you go. So here's what we got up for trade. Got a set of 4-year-old tires with 48,000 on them. Oh, my God. So, happy National Radio Day.
7: Love it.
4: Love that. Rod Sports is coming up.
6: Coming up next, Rory McIlroy delivered what I would consider maybe the ultimate burn directed at live golfers. It's fantastic.
4: Really?
6: Also, the Phillies have signed one of our favorite pitchers, and I'm so excited because, man, he's fun to watch.
4: Yeah.
6: He's back.
4: I like it.
6: And I know you've been wanting some brother-on-brother action, Rick. Well, you finally...
4: I sure have.
6: You might finally...
4: Brother, where art thou?
6: You might see some in September.
4: Really?
6: Yeah, just like the song.
4: Some bro-on-bro.
6: See you in September.
4: Or lose you. To a summer love. All right, we're out. Rod's got a sports cast coming up, allegedly. We might do some traffic. Stuff like that. It's all ahead.
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20: Crash on 64 West in York County near Route 199, closing the right lane entrance ramp and exit 242A. A crash on 64 East in Norfolk near Little Creek Road, narrowing exit 276C and causing delays back to Chesapeake Boulevard. A crash on 64 West in Norfolk near Granby Street, closing the right shoulder. 64 East in Hampton toward the HRBT is seeing delays back to Armistead Avenue. And 564 West in Norfolk, heading toward Gate 3 at the base, congested back to Terminal Boulevard, with the intersection of Admiral Taussig and Hampton Boulevard feeling it as well. A bridge opening for you. The Coleman Bridge will be opening at 9 a.m. For Rumble in the Morning, this is Gabe on FM 99.
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6: They're saying this weekend could be the last ever LIV golf tournament, and I say
4: really?
6: Jimmy Crack Corn, and I don't care. I don't know where they're playing. I don't care who's playing. I don't care. However, I do know the PGA Tour will be in St. Louis for the BMW.

0: W Classic, which gets underway today. Yesterday, Rory
1: filled with bad drivers.
0: Rory McIlroy was asked a question that Scottie Scheffler had also been asked about those former PGA players, those turncoats that went to LIV Golf.
2: Yeah, Rory, Scottie was asked about the possibility of LIV guys coming back and whether they bring value. In your opinion, are there guys, if it goes away, that should be allowed back?
0: All right. So the question is,
1: oh my,
0: do they bring value if they come back?
1: Ah,
0: listen to what Rory McIlroy says.
3: I'd argue, have they brought value to LIV?
0: I would argue, have they brought value to LIV?
1: I don't know.
0: They lost billions of dollars. I can answer the question. No, they didn't.
1: Yeah.
0: They didn't. They're going out of business. They're not going to get any more money from the Saudis after this season. They're not sure if they have enough to go forward next season.
1: Right.
0: And all of the contracts expire at the end of this tournament, wherever they're playing this weekend, for the LIV golfers, all of them. So you're going to see these turncoats try to turn back and get back to the PGA.
1: Of course.
0: They're going to try to do that. So
1: what's the position? I thought the PGA is kumbaya with the LIV thing.
0: I don't know, but I do know that Rory.
1: I know the golfers aren't.
0: Rory said, you talk about the value those guys bring. He would say,
3: I think PGA Tour is in a really good spot.
0: Yeah. Don't need them.
1: Don't need them.
0: And then they're right. They don't. Would they like to have them?
1: Nah.
0: Sure. I'm guessing. Not the players, but I'm sure
1: I got a feeling the players.
0: Yeah.
1: You know, they weeded out some pretty good players.
0: Yep.
1: I'd like to go against less good guys.
0: Yep.
1: Wouldn't you?
0: Yeah, but you also have to figure that, you know, given time, there'll be more good guys.
1: Ultimately, yes.
0: And you can make the argument that some of the names they grabbed aren't as great as they once were, like Phil Mickelson
1: and some of these older cats.
0: Yeah. So, you know, I mean, outside of John Rahm and Bryson DeChambeau, there's one of them already came back. There's a couple of them already came back. But there's going to be a process. I heard a couple of guys talking on the radio yesterday.
1: You don't automatically get back on.
0: I heard a couple of guys talking on the radio yesterday. I think it was on ESPN. And they were basically saying, and I thought this was great, what they should do is have like a WWE-style playoff for them to be allowed to come back. You know, like either pit them against each other, but only one of the two gets to make it back
1: onto the tour.
0: Or pit them against Rory, and if you can beat Rory, you can make it back, something like that. I thought that was fun, and I thought if they were to do that in prime time, they probably would get an audience for it. They really would. Now, you are a big proponent of brother-on-brother action, right? When it comes to the NFL, you'd like to see more brothers going up against each other.
1: Like the Watt brothers.
0: They wouldn't, because both of those guys are defensive guys. But Stephon Diggs, who's now a member of the Commanders wide receiver, and Trayvon Diggs, between the two of them, they've played 18 seasons combined. Trayvon, who's a defensive back, just signed with the Seahawks. And for the first time in the regular season, we could see that brother-on-brother action you wanted, because Trayvon could be covering Stephon when we get to week 3.
1: Oh, that would be interesting.
0: Cowboys Seahawks. It would be. Yeah. I was like. How about this? Tampa Bay Buccaneers defensive end Jack Pyburn. He's a rookie. He's in training camp. He played the first game. They have one game under their belt preseason. I think it was the Jets. He had 2 sacks. Looked good.
1: Mm-hmm.
0: But yesterday, Pyburn filed a lawsuit against the NCAA in hopes of seeking a preliminary injunction so he can return and play college football. This comes after a 2022 recruiting class was granted another year of eligibility, this by a Louisiana judge granting a temporary restraining order.
1: Yeah.
0: So it's going to be interesting to see what happens here, because some of these guys, you know, how many years of eligibility should you get? 5, 6, 7, 8? How does that work?
1: I don't even know, dude.
0: I have no idea. This to me is like, okay, I had a couple of sacks, I look good, but I still might not make this team.
1: Right.
0: So I better keep my options open, and one of the options is
1: With NIL is I can make some money while I'm in college.
0: Yeah, or I can go back and pad my stats some more, and then maybe I get a better shot. It's funny, a lot of these guys, look at Tom Brady when he came into the league, and then you look at him when he left. You know, and he's a quarterback.
1: Yeah.
0: A lot of these guys, they have to build their frames up a little bit. They're not done necessarily growing their football bodies.
1: Right.
0: So, I get it. The Texans receiving core has taken a big hit. Jaden Higgins, who was a second rounder last year, tore his ACL. He's gone. How about this? The Los Angeles Chargers, they spent a lot of money to get this guy. He was going to be their new center. His name is Tyler. How would you pronounce his last name? B-I-A-D-A.

0: SZ.
1: Badass.
0: I would, if I was him, that's Biadas. Here you go. It's his.
2: Tyler Biadas.
0: Yeah. They signed him to a 3-year, $30 million deal. He was supposed to be their big, you know, acquisition on the offensive line to, you know, help protect Justin Herbert. He's gone. He has torn something here. ACL. Not good. Give me the better view. It's the better.

0: sport of the day.
1: Great sport of the day is a kid named Caleb. Caleb from Kingsley, Iowa. Not so long ago, just about 9 days ago, he was competing in the Iowa State Fair as part of a group raising as much money for a Ronald McDonald House in Iowa. Great cause.
2: Right.
1: And he did this by, you know, his family. He was responsible for raising the steer, Rocco.
2: Right.
1: And then he was going to, you know, show Rocco off, hopefully win an award, win some money, and then donated all of it.
2: And then see you later, Rocco.
1: Perhaps. Anyway, absolutely. Here's Caleb talking about the event.
3: To give Rocco the best chance at first place, 3 days each week, he gets not one bath, but two.
4: About 6 o'clock, we'll start rinsing him, and then we'll take him back in the barn, and we'll blow him out, and that works his hair up, gets the water out.
2: Yeah.
4: It's kind of like conditioner. We put conditioner stuff in it. The hair is just kind of something that complements his body. But you kind of want one that has good flow from his legs to his loins and his chest all the way back to his butt area with a good long neck. Shows off his meat really well.
1: It's rumble.
4: His brisket.
2: His brisket. Rocco's a breeder.
1: Yeah, well, not just, you know, making him look good. There's also another part of this.
4: If you definitely have an attractive walk, the judge will like that.
1: So Caleb has this, has the Rocco doing this sexy walk kind of thing.
2: Yeah.
1: He's like, hey, big boy, what are you doing? Anyway, they ended up winning like $13,000, all of which went to Ronald McDonald House.
2: Oh, that's
1: good
2: awesome
1: for him. Right. He's the Better View Great Sport of the Day. Better variety, better service, better prices, Better View windows, and more. Major League Baseball, Pete Alonso hit of the Orioles against the Yankees last night. He hit his 29th home run, and then he hit his 30th home run. What? Wait.
5: Alonso drills it. That ball is headed for the moon.
1: Yes. Yes.
5: It's foul.
1: No, it's fair.
5: No,
1: it's fair.
6: I'm probably going to take a look at this.
1: They better.
5: The
1: it's
5: Oriole
1: fair.
5: Bench seem pretty convinced it was fair. Biased observers they may be.
1: Uh-huh.
5: Those angles show a fair ball. It's home run number 30, and it's an Oriole lead in the seventh.
1: It's home run number 30. Orioles up 4-3, but they still have to get the review. Here's the umpire after the review.
7: After review, the call on the field stands.
1: What?
5: Oh, my gosh.
1: Foul ball. Give me a break.
2: What?
1: Even the Yankees announcer knew that it was a fair ball.
8: That is a huge surprise. Alvarez can't believe it. That's somewhat stunning.
1: So it remained 3-3. The Yankees score two more. They win 5-3. After the game, Major League Baseball came out to support the umpires, but they didn't say it was fair or foul. They just said there wasn't enough video evidence to overturn the call. Yet, I watched this thing like 20 times this morning, and I don't know what camera angle they were looking at, but it was inside the foul pole. It was a home run. Pete Alonso, after the game, to his credit, he wasn't bashing the umps or anything, and he was saying this kind of thing happens, but there is a simple solution.
9: I think a simple fix is, like, football, you have the pylon camera, like, with the plane, where it shoots right across the goal line. And I feel like for us, we could easily have a laser or a camera that shoots straight up.
1: Correct. It would be easy. I don't know why they don't have it already. Diamondbacks beat the Red Sox 7-6. The Tampa Bay Rays also beat the Blue Jays by the same score, 7-6. Nationals beat the Rangers. Minnesota beat the Braves. The Phillies at home beat the Marlins. And by the way, the Phillies have signed Nestor Cortez.
8: Nestor the molester. Nestor Cortez. Man, he is fun to watch.
1: Yes. So he's going to be joining them for the postseason. He's a pitcher, in case you didn't know that. The Mets, one of the hottest teams since the trade deadline, beat the Padres 4-2. Dodgers over Colorado. Cubs finally lose to the White Sox. Tides win, beat the Nashville Sounds 7-5. And today, that homestand continues with a Diamond Day game. First pitch, 12:05. It's time to think inward with Kaleem.
10: Swallowing your spit on purpose is normal, but spitting it out and drinking it again would be disgusting.
1: Yes, it would be.
10: Isn't that concerning?
1: No. It would be disgusting.
2: Sorry, I was distracted. I was watching the Pete Alonso home run. That's clearly a home run. It's inside the foul pole. That's nuts.
1: The foul pole, where it went by the foul pole, that width is probably 2 or 3 feet.
2: Sure.
1: Because they have the fencing sticking out off the foul pole.
2: Right.
1: I don't know how they missed this. And then they looked at it and said, no.
2: That's nuts. Nuts, I say. All right, 7:45. Speaking of nuts, it turns out there's like 5 steakhouses that throw peanuts on
1: the
2: floor.
1: Yeah, and they all named Long something.
2: Yeah, it's right.
1: You know, Captain Longshanks.
2: Long John.
1: Long Dong Silver and all that.
2: Long Dongs. Peanuts. Hanging. from every table. All right, we're taking a break. When we come back, 366-9999. Name something for me that you can only find in the junk drawer. You can't call it a junk drawer unless it's got this in it.
0: I'm going to say, Steve, I'm going to say scotch tape.
2: Show me scotch tape! Ding! 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
19: Crash on 64 West in York County near Route 199, closing the right lane, entrance ramp, and exit 242A there. 64 East in Hampton toward the

0: HRBT is before Riprap Road. 264 East in Portsmouth toward the downtown tunnel, seeing delays before Elm Avenue. 564 West in Norfolk, heading toward Gate 3 at the base, congested back to Terminal Boulevard with the intersection of Admiral Taussig and Hampton Boulevard feeling it as well. And a bridge opening for you. The Coleman Bridge will be opening at 9 a.m. for Rumble in the Morning. 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
1: All right, 7:50 now on FM 99 WNOR. 366-9999 is the phone number here. What item must you have in order to call it a junk drawer? 366-9999. Let me grab some of these. We'll go to line four. Hi, are you there?
2: Hey.
1: Yep. All right, what must I have to in order to call it a junk drawer?
2: Two things. So, twisty ties from loaves of bread.
1: Yeah.
2: And old rubber bands.
1: And old rubber bands. Yes, thank you, sir. Appreciate that. There you go. Got to have it. That's where the twist ties, the old rubber bands are. 99, line one. Good morning.
3: Hey, good morning, Rick.
1: Something that you must have in order to call it a junk drawer. What would you do?
3: How about a twist tie?
1: Yes, absolutely have to have a twist tie. You have to have several.
3: Yeah, maybe two.
1: I never throw any of them away. In fact, not just the ones from bread. What I really prize are the ones that come with like things attached to a card, like a pair of shears or an old meat thermometer or something. They've used those extra long twist ties. Those are the ones you want.
4: They're sturdy.
1: Because you can't buy them.
4: Yeah, they're sturdy.
1: You can't buy them. You know you can't. 366-9999. Let me grab these over here. There we go. 99, line one. Good morning.
5: Good morning. Calling about the junk drawer item.
1: Yes. What item would I only find? What would I find in the junk drawer there? I need something for my junk drawer.
5: It is not a junk drawer if it does not have a manual to an appliance that you haven't owned in 5 years.
1: Yes, that you no longer own. Yes. That's awesome. Hey, thank you. 99, line two. Good morning.
6: Good morning.
1: All right, something that makes it the junk drawer. What is it?
6: About 20 different USB cords that are all tangled up in a pile, and you can't find the right one.
1: Exactly right. Boy, that's the truth. And they go to phones that we haven't owned in years. Just a pile of stuff. Hey, thank you, pal.
6: Went through that last night trying to find one.
1: Were you really? That's awesome. 99, line three. Good morning.
7: Good morning.
1: All right, what constitutes, what item must you have in order to call it the junk drawer?
7: Oh, I've got at least 6 or 7 chargers in my junk drawer.
1: Yeah, you do. Do you still own the things they go to or not?
7: Maybe.
1: That's the correct answer, by the way. Thank you very much. There you go. 366-9999. Rumble, an old tube of super glue. Half empty, may or may not work.
8: Yeah.
1: Pad of sticky notes.
8: Mm-hmm.
1: That thing that came off of something. Looks like it belongs to something, and I really can't throw it away.
8: Yeah, because you're not sure.
1: What thing?
8: Then the second you do, you're going to be like, I need that thing.
1: I need that. That's the cap for the thing.
8: Yeah, for the thing.
1: Yeah.
8: It was the cap to the super glue.
1: Half dozen pens, maybe two of them actually right.
8: Yeah.
1: Multiple Allen wrenches from stuff that you've had to assemble over the years.
8: Yeah.
1: Maybe one small crescent wrench. Like, it used to go to a set, and you don't know where the rest of them are.
8: Oh, yeah.
1: But you kept the little one for some. It's probably the 3/8, actually. It's going to be open-ended on one end, closed on the other. 3/8-inch wrench.
4: Hmm.
1: People do that. 366-9999. It's the one that fits cable TV.
4: Three-eighths.
1: Okay. Yeah. All right. 99, line two. Good morning.
9: Good morning.
1: Hey, well, all right. What do you have to have in it to call it a junk drawer?
9: A handful of cords that may or may not go to something in the house, and a absurd amount of batteries.
1: Yeah. Oh, yeah. And the batteries, we're not sure if they actually still work.
9: Oh, no. It's either they do or they don't.
1: Yeah, well, they're
9: 50-50 with each one.
1: Exactly right. How is it that we hung on to dead batteries? And they're there. I know they are. I've done this to myself.
8: Yes.
1: Why did I ever take a dead battery and put it back in that dumb drawer?
8: I feel like sometimes you get them mixed up with the ones, like you just took them out and you get them mixed up with batteries
1: maybe
8: that aren't dead yet, and
1: maybe
8: you don't want to throw them away.
1: Yeah. Maybe that's it. Thank you, sir. See what you started? Thanks.
8: Thanks.
1: Thanks a lot. All right, 7:55 now, 366-9999. You got the news coming up at the top of the hour. What do you got?
8: Yeah, more food we can't eat because of recalls. Yay. The moon will look really special coming up. I'll tell you what's going on. And say it ain't so. They're leaving. They're moving back home.
1: All right, well, we're going to find out what that's all about. 366-9999. Grab the rest of your phone calls. News with Sean, traffic update as well. It's all next. Stick around.
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2: Crash on 64 West in York County near Route 199. It's closing the right lane entrance ramp and exit 242A there. 64 East in Hampton heading toward the HRBT, currently delayed at North King Street. 264 East in Portsmouth toward the downtown tunnel, seeing its delays start before Elm Avenue. 564 West in Norfolk heading toward Gate 3 at the base is congested back before the intermodal connector with the intersection of Admiral Taussig and Hampton Boulevard feeling it as well. And a bridge opening for you. The Coleman Bridge will be opening in about an hour at 9 a.m. For Rumble in the Morning, this is Gabe on FM 99.
3: All right, it's a minute past 8 o'clock here at FM 99, WNOR, 366-9999 is the phone number here. I got people holding in the phone. These items constitute the junk drawer. What item must be in it to call it the junk drawer? And no one call up and just say, you're junk. Please. That's a different drawer. That's junk in a box. It's time now for the news. Let's do that. Sean is here with current events, and then back to the phones at 366-9999.
4: Yeah, we can't eat these now, and the moon looks pretty cool, but also don't eat that. And they're moving back home, say it isn't so.
3: Come on.
4: But we will begin around here where...
5: The storms are coming! Storms are coming! The storms are coming!
4: Yeah, that's our resident annoying weather person.
3: Yeah.
4: Hampton Roads in northeast North Carolina could see some severe storms and flash flooding today as heat and humidity are building back in. Highs are expected to reach the mid-90s, helping fuel thunderstorms during the afternoon and evening. We got a line of stronger storms expected to move from the northwest to the southeast from about 5 p.m. to midnight. So
3: yeah,
4: it's quite a window. Watch out for that. Heavy rain could cause some localized or flash flooding, and we're under a level 2 out of 4 risk for flash flooding in most of our area. Some storms could produce wind gusts of up to 60 miles per hour and larger hail. So watch out for that. Could get ugly later today. Virginia Governor Abigail Spanberger says she has serious concerns about NextEra Energy's proposed takeover of Dominion Energy and wants stronger protections for Virginia customers before that deal moves forward. She said she wants to see specific financial commitments, noting that NextEra has previously attempted 4 similar large acquisitions that did not go through.
3: Yeah.
4: Experts who testified before Virginia's Energy Commission yesterday or this week agreed that regulators have their best opportunity to protect ratepayers while the merger is under review. They recommended replacing the current do-no-harm standard with a requirement that the merger produce measurable benefits for Virginia customers. In other words, it's not enough to say you're not going to do any harm with this deal. You need to come up with ways this is going to benefit Virginia users.
3: Gotcha.
4: So,
3: yeah.
4: The experts also called for a review lasting longer than 180 days, strict separation between Dominion's regulated operations and NextEra's other businesses, and continued oversight for a decade or more. So they want a lot of oversight on this.
3: Right. Well, it's like the biggest energy deal for a local energy provider that's ever been attempted.
4: Yeah. They said every promised benefit should have specific targets that can be independently verified and audited. One expert cited Maryland, where regulators later found and the state lacked an adequate process to ensure merger conditions were actually followed. So the deal didn't, you know, work out like it was supposed to.
3: Right.
4: The experts did not take a position on whether the merger should be approved or not, just what should happen to make things better for Virginians. So the idea is before we actually sign this thing or they approve this deal, they want to have all this in place. Don't play catch up after the fact, realizing things are wrong.
3: Right.
4: Norfolk International Airport says that July was its busiest month ever with 521,387 passengers, according to data that was dated August 12th of 2026. Yeah. Passenger traffic was up 1.4% from the previous year when the airport handled 514,000 travelers. It marks a second straight year that July has set a monthly passenger record, though they say through July, ORF has handled more than 2.85 million passengers. Again, up 1.4% from the same period last year.
3: Wow.
4: That's a lot of people.
3: Yeah, yeah.
4: That's so many people. Several airlines saw strong gains as well. JetBlue passenger traffic jumped nearly 178%. Frontier was up about 90%. And Breeze rose 28%. United went up 15%. Southwest, 7%. American and Delta actually saw little declines. Allegiant and Spirit had no

0: by passengers listed, compared with more than 13,000 and 19,000 last July. I mean, Spirit.
1: Spirit gone.
0: We know why that happened.
1: That's odd.
0: Yeah, I don't know about
1: Allegiant. No Allegiant anymore? Are they out of there?
0: They may be. I'm not entirely sure. They just have no passengers.
1: Zero passengers.
0: Yeah, if you're still operating.
1: You don't fly for a month? That's not possible.
0: Did you just take the month of July off?
1: No.
0: That seems like an odd choice.
1: Because you got to pay for the space.
0: Right? Oh, man, say it ain't so. After everything that's happened, Prince Harry and Meghan Markle are moving back to the UK.
1: Oh, yeah.
0: Yep. For what sources are calling an extended period. They're even enrolling their kids in school over there.
1: Yes, they are.
0: Now, the reason, a lot of people this morning, it's funny because you've got some people who are like, oh, Meghan and Harry are moving back to the UK. And then you've got the rest of America who goes,
2: well, bye.
0: Yeah, that's how the rest of us go.
1: Right.
0: But the reason appears to be somewhat serious. It's apparently King Charles, who's battling cancer.
1: Yeah.
0: He's said to be looking forward to spending more time with Harry and his family, but only in a personal capacity. Harry and Meghan will continue to be non-working members of the royal family.
1: Yes.
0: They won't live in a royal residence and will continue their various business enterprises. So they're not going back to be royals. That's not going to happen.
1: No, but apparently they have struck out in Hollywood.
0: Yeah.
1: Nobody's taken, Meghan has made any number of overtures toward different celebrities and stuff and have been reportedly rebuffed by pretty much everybody.
0: Yeah. And you'd think married to somebody from the royal family, there's a whole story there.
1: Well, I mean, he can get on the Jimmy Kimmel whenever he wants to.
0: Yeah.
1: But that's not putting millions in the bank.
0: No.
1: And they cost them a lot of money to live.
0: Yeah, and apparently they don't get, for their whatever their equivalent is, like the Secret Service or something like that, they don't get the same level of care or cover now that they're no longer working royals.
1: Correct.
0: So that's got to come out of their own pockets.
1: Yeah.
0: And stuff
1: like
0: so
1: that. There are any number of issues there.
0: Yep. Mm-hmm. American Airlines, I have no idea if they'll be flying on that, but probably not, is planning a major overhaul of its smaller, narrow-body aircraft with more premium seats and entertainment screens at every seat. The airline says premium seating will increase from about 25% of seats to roughly 40% in the coming years, including more first-class and main cabin extra seats. The upgrades will apply to aircraft, including the Boeing 737 MAX 10s and the Airbus A319 and A320 jets. New narrow-body planes will feature 4K seatback screens, USB-C charging, Bluetooth connections for headphones, and personalized entertainment recommendations.
1: Yeah.
0: American also plans to equip the aircraft with Starlink high-speed internet. The airline expects the changes to be all completed by 2030, part of a broader industry effort to try and attract travelers willing to pay a little more for added comfort and services. American says the goal is to give passengers more ways to stay connected and entertained during long flights.
1: Totally get it. One of the things, I'm a Delta guy, and if I sign into my account, it remembers all my favorites and where I am in the movie, and I get on another plane and sign in, and it goes right to where I was.
0: That's fun.
1: Yeah, it's all connected.
0: That's really nice, actually.
1: Now, I started the show bitching about being chased around the internet by a digital footprint, but then all of a sudden it's like, oh, well, here's the thing I like.
0: Yeah, well, those are the things I want to be followed on the internet for. The other things, like tracking everything I do in the background is a little much.
1: Yesterday I was watching a program, getting ready to go take a nap.
0: Yeah.
1: And so I could pause it on one TV, go turn on another TV, and pick it up right where I paused it.
0: Yeah, I do that. I've done that.
1: Do it all the time.
0: Yeah.
1: Great. Yeah, great use of technology.
0: That's a good one. President Donald Trump has nominated White House Health Advisor Dr. Heidi Overton to lead the FDA. If confirmed by the Senate, Overton would take over the doctor after Dr. Marty McCarry resigned in May, leaving several major FDA issues unresolved, including policies involving unprocessed or ultra-processed foods, antidepressants, COVID-19 vaccines, and e-cigarettes. Trump praised Overton as a respected leader who would advance goals of faster medical treatments, innovation, and lower drug prices. The health secretary, RFK Jr., also praised her judgment and commitment to the public. Overton has promoted several of the Trump health initiatives, including drug pricing agreements and an order involving separate measles, mumps, and rubella vaccines. At the event, they also repeated claims linking vaccines to autism, but there is no scientific evidence to support that. Overton also criticized abortion pills, including mifepristone, and could influence FDA rules governing access if confirmed.
1: Wow.
0: Republican Senator Bill Cassidy, a physician and chairman of the Senate Health Committee, said he has strong concerns about this nomination.
1: Really? And he's a Republican senator?
0: Yep, citing Overton's limited management experience in the role in the vaccine order. Democrats also oppose her nomination. The next FDA commissioner would face additional public safety issues, including investigations into foodborne illness, outbreaks,

0: oversight of vaping and nicotine products, mm-hmm. drug approvals, peptide safety, food additives, and the agency's handling of vaccines and antidepressants. So that's a busy slate of stuff to take care of.
1: Absolutely.
0: That's a busy slate. Mm-hmm. And speaking of which, the FDA has recalled four types of frozen Greenwise organic blueberries and mixed berries sold at Publix. They have now raised that to its highest risk level.
2: Uh-oh.
0: The recall involves products sold in Alabama, Florida, Georgia, Kentucky, North Carolina, South Carolina, Tennessee, and right here in Virginia. Yay. The CDC says 12 people in two states have been infected with the outbreak strain with no reported deaths, so that's good news at least. But then after a while with all these food recalls, you're like...
2: So what can we eat?
0: Yeah, I don't know what we can eat. There's so few options these days.
1: Yeah, right. You like oats.
0: Yeah, I love oats, but okay. I'll find out tomorrow those contain metal shards or something. I don't know. Nah. Customers who have these products with the expiration dates before February 9th of 2028 should throw them away or return them to Publix. The recalled products are the Greenwise Organic Whole Blueberries and Whole Mixed Berries in 10 and 48-ounce packages. There are numbers you can look up online and stuff like
1: sure.
0: that. But this is classified as a Class 1 recall because there is a reasonable chance a product could cause serious illness or even death. E. coli, which is what they're worried about, can cause severe stomach cramps, diarrhea, and vomiting, and in serious cases, kidney failure.
1: Yikes.
0: So watch out for that.
1: Ooh, that's not good.
0: Yeah, I know, and this is the day after we talked about the FDA raising that separate egg recall to the highest risk level because of mm-hmm. salmonella contamination being possible there, so.
2: Right.
0: A lot of stuff.
1: I know.
0: A lot of stuff.
1: I went home and checked. I don't have any eggs from Kroger.
0: Okay, good.
1: I think mine are from Sam's Club, and they're mostly gone, so. Yeah. It would have gone through me by now.
0: Right, by now. Right. Yeah, same for us. Yeah. Same for us, yeah. Also, the U.S. Commerce Department has preliminarily found that Mexican strawberries are being sold below fair value and proposed anti-dumping duties ranging from 3.37% to 5.28%. The investigation focuses on strawberries imported during the winter season and sold in Florida from November through March 31st. Most Mexican exporters would face a rate of almost 5% on this.
1: Really?
0: Mexico's economy ministry rejected the finding, arguing that the U.S. improperly separated winter strawberries from the broader market and focused on a regional market instead of the entire United States. In other words, they're saying we're not using the right numbers to compare the prices to justify... taxes we want to put on this, the duties. The preliminary duties would be collected as cash deposits while the investigation is ongoing.
1: Right.
0: The measure could affect nearly 5,000 Mexican strawberry growers, most of them small farms, along with a supply chain supporting about 151,000 permanent seasonal workers. The idea being here, if this gets tacked on there, your strawberries will get more expensive. But at least the good news is you can still eat them.
2: Yeah,
0: so even
2: that's
0: if you get,
2: true.
0: Even if you got to pay for them, you can still eat them.
1: That's
0: so
1: true, right.
0: I'm looking forward to that, I guess. Mm-hmm. I can't believe that this is happening today, but Netflix is being sued over K-pop Demon Hunters.
1: Really?
0: By the Christian metal band Demon Hunter. They're claiming trademark infringement and unfair competition.
1: Come on.
0: The band, which identifies itself as well-known and celebrated, says they had the name first and have been using it for decades. Okay, well, there's also an anime called Demon Hunter, so...
1: How old is that?
0: That one's... I don't even know. It's been around for a while, though. Demon Hunter's been around for a while.
1: The problem here is that it's genre for genre. Mm-hmm. It's music versus music.
0: True, true.
1: You know, K-pop Demon Hunter's the TV show, but
0: right.
1: they got famous for
0: the music
1: the theme
0: it.
1: Song. Yeah,
0: yeah, the music,
1: the
0: in
1: music
0: it, for
1: in.
0: Sure.
3: I'm pretty sure it's Demon Slayer.
0: No. Oh, maybe it is Demon Slayer. Okay, that's fair. But the band,
3: the
0: other anime
1: oh,
0: we're
1: okay,
0: talking
1: great.
0: About, they claim that Netflix and its partners have, quote, created a substantial likelihood of confusion. Now, I just want to compare that there. There's Demon Hunter, the band.
1: Yeah.
0: Okay.
1: Yeah.
0: And here's who they think that they're going to be confused with. I'm going to go ahead and say that most people aren't going to confuse these two.
1: No. Well, if you saw it on the marquee, would you possibly think that it's this girl going to sing this well-known song or
0: if
1: the
0: it
1: other
0: just
1: band?
0: Says Demon Hunter?
1: Yes.
0: I would think no.
2: Yeah.
0: You know,
2: yeah.
0: K-pop Demon Ooh. Hunter. Yes. It's
1: right?
0: K-pop. Also, look at the crowd going in the building. You know what I mean? I feel like that's a giveaway.
1: Yeah.
0: If there's no children, assume it's not K-pop Demon Hunters.
1: Some people need to be held by their hands.
0: You are correct about that.
1: We live in that world.
0: But it is also interesting that it's been this
1: we
0: long.
1: We live in a world where there's a sticker on your hair dryer that tells you not to put it in your bed sheets.
0: You're right.
1: All right?
0: Or to use it in the shower.
2: Yeah.
1: There you go.
0: Yeah.
1: We live there.
0: We do. You're right. But K-pop Demon Hunters came out, a year and a half ago or something like that? Yeah. Well, I mean, a year and a half. New-ish, but you waited a year and a half to file this lawsuit?
1: Maybe they had some little kids show up for one of their shows.
0: Maybe.
1: And this is born out of an actual situation.
0: I want it to be the other way. Yeah. I want it to be like some metalhead showed up at the K-pop concert and were really disappointed. That's what I want. Netflix says the band's claims are without merit and they will vigorously defend themselves. Good luck to Demon Hunter, because Netflix has some deep pockets, friends.
1: Oh, yeah.
0: And I'm not trying to be mean, but I don't think Demon Hunter has really been in the public eye in about 15 years.
1: Yeah.
0: You know, something like that. It's been a while since they were popular.
1: I don't, until this moment, I never knew this band existed.
0: Oh, I knew they existed, but they back in when they were newer, they got some attention, because they were metal, but they were Christian metal, and that caught a lot of people off guard.
1: Okay.
0: So that was part of what drew people in.
1: Yeah, sure.
0: Yeah, but since then, not so much. 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Chance of showers and thunderstorms this afternoon and evening. Mostly sunny with a high near 93 today. Heat index values are around 103.
1: Right.
0: Light south wind increasing 5 to 9 miles per hour this morning. Showers and thunderstorms tonight. Chance of showers continues low around 72. Same story for tomorrow. Pretty much chance of showers and thunderstorms later in the day. Partly sunny with a high near 85. Right now, it's already about 80 degrees, and it feels like it's 85 degrees. With the news, I'm Sean Hood for Rumble in the Morning on FM 99.
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5: Crash on 64 West in York County near Route 199, closing the right lane, entrance ramp, and exit 242A there. 64 East in Hampton toward the HRBT, seeing delays after North King Street. 264 East in Portsmouth toward the downtown tunnel, seeing its delays start before Effingham Street. 564 West in Norfolk heading toward Gate 3 at the base is congested before the runway. And a bridge opening for you. The Coleman Bridge will be opening at 9 a.m. For Rumble in the Morning, this is Gabe on FM 99.
1: All right, thanks very much. So the name of the musical band in K-pop Demon Hunters is Huntrix?
0: Huntress? Yes, Huntrix. Yeah.
1: Huntrix? Okay, great.
0: Yeah. That's the
1: name.
0: They're
1: not suing the band. They're suing
0: Netflix.
1: Yeah.
0: They're suing Netflix.
1: I'm just saying there's confusion there.
0: Yeah.
1: One is famous for music and the other one is famous for music.
0: Yeah. But again, the band, the group is called Huntrix.
1: Right. So they're not at question here.
0: Right. Yeah. But I mean, like, so if you search out K-pop Demon Hunter on Netflix, or even if you type in Demon Hunter on Netflix, first thing that's going to come up is K-pop.
1: Okay.
0: They don't have any movies, so. Yeah. I don't feel like people are going to be looking for them in a lot of the same places. But I could be wrong.
1: You never know.
0: Like you said, maybe some family showed up to the...
1: That's what I think. Some little kid showed up for their show.
0: Yeah.
1: Some family thinking that it was going to be the one from Netflix.
0: See, I think on the flip side here, if you're Demon Hunter, you learn a cover of Huntrix. Because, you know, you're a Christian metal band. You can just do something fun.
1: Yeah.
0: And then when the kids show up, boom, you can do your metal version of Huntrix.
1: It could happen. All right, 366-9999. That's our phone number here. For a junk drawer to legally qualify as a real junk drawer, what is the one item that is absolutely mandatory? Rumble, any item that causes the drawer to jam up, but you keep it in there anyway.
0: Yes.
1: Like some old bent coat hanger kind of thing. No one ever, rarely does this thing get cleaned out. Rumble, birthday candles.
6: Yes.
1: Bonus points if they've already been partially burned.
6: There you go. Yeah.
0: Love that. You save them.
1: Save it. Say, save that.
0: Yeah.
1: A couple of crushed Christmas bows.
0: Yeah, because you can use it again.
1: Pack of matches. We got one pack of matches in the house that's in the drawer.
6: I'm going to say, Steve, I'm going to say loose thumbtacks.
1: Oh, loose thumbtacks all day.
6: Yep.
1: Two push pins.
0: Yes. Yeah.
1: How do you buy two? Where?
6: Has anybody said rubber bands? Because I'm going to say rubber bands.
1: Rubber bands. Good answer. Good answer. Yeah. 366-9999. Let's grab these up here. 99, line one. Good morning.
7: Good morning.
1: Something that makes it the junk drawer. What?
7: Cheesy tools that you think you might need to repair something, and when you go after them, you end up going to your good tools to do the repair.
1: All right. Let me ask you this. Do you own, like, the cute little hammer that may or may not have a handle that unscrews and has like tiny little screwdrivers and things in it.
7: Yes, my aunties have one of those in that junk drawer.
1: And dude, when I need a hammer, I don't need a teeny cute little hammer. I need a damned hammer. Yeah. Hey, listen, thank you very much. That's great. 99, hi, good morning, line 4.

0: 99, line two. Hi, good morning.
1: Good morning.
0: Oh, we sound good. Hey, something that would you would find in the junk drawer. You got to have it to have a junk drawer. What is it?
1: Well, I just cleaned my junk drawer out the other day, and there were so many condiment packets in there. Old Chinese soy sauce.
0: Yeah.
1: A couple of chopsticks, fortune cookie.
0: Got to like that. Did they solidify? Did any of the mustards just become dark brown and can't be moved?
1: I didn't even open them. They just went straight to the trash.
0: Yeah, good idea. Thanks for the call. 99, line three. Good morning.
2: Good morning. What about keys?
0: Oh, yes.
2: If you don't know what they go to, or dried up Sharpie markers.
0: Yes. Yes. I love the keys because we still have a bunch of these. We have no idea. You know, we've lived a lot of places, but no one ever throws away a key. You never know.
2: No, sir.
0: You do not know. That's exactly right. Hey, thank you. Hey, let's go back to the phones.
3: Memories. Atlanta, Georgia. Hello. The pages of my mind. Denver, Colorado. Hello. Memories. Hudson, North Carolina. Hello. The ages just like wine. Port Richey, Florida, back to the calls. Hello.
4: Quiet thoughts come floating down and settle softly to the ground like gold of autumn leaves around my feet.
3: Beverly Hills, California, hello.
4: Touch them and they burst apart with sweet memories.
3: Ithaca, New York, hello. L.O.J., Georgia, hello. Jackson, Mississippi, hello.
0: The late Larry
3: Kansas
0: King.
3: City, Missouri, take another call, hello.
0: Hello, Larry. Fantastic.
3: Email question to the Jacksons from Brenda in Dallas. I'd like to know if the Jacksons saved any DNA for possible cloning in the future.
5: No.
3: Did you give any thought to that?
5: No.
6: Between the Billings, Montana.
3: Did you see Brokeback Mountain?
0: No.
3: Were you surprised tonight at all by the size of it?
4: Through the ages, just like
3: what? Let's get first the thoughts of Congressman Roebuck on what you've heard so far. You see any optimism here?
0: Farts. A Larry King fart.
3: The United Arab Emirates. Hello.
7: Hello, Larry and Senator Max.
3: Hello.
7: I'm Dr. Charlie. Airborne again, medical doctor in practice.
3: Yes, sir.
7: Hello, Larry and Senator Max.
3: Yes, go ahead.
7: I am Dr. Charlie.
3: Yeah, we heard you. Go ahead.
7: Born again.
3: Go ahead. I heard you. Go ahead. Let's take a call. Lynchburg, Virginia. Hello. Montague, California. Hello. Burlington, Ontario. Hello. Palm Coast, Florida. Hello.
0: Yeah. The late Larry King.
8: Hello.
0: The man was a phone professional.
8: Hello.
0: A virtuoso. Fantastic. All right, Rod Sports is coming up.
8: Yeah, coming up, Las Vegas quarterback Kirk Cousins would like his teammate Max Crosby to stop being a complete douchebag in practice. Also, Chris Mad Dog Russo rips the crap out of Commanders quarterback Jaden Daniels and Kaleem. He thinks inward, and this is a good one coming up. It's a good one.
0: All right.
8: I say
0: sounds
8: that,
0: good.
8: But I'm not so sure. I forgot which one
0: really.
8: I'm using.
0: You don't even believe it, do you?
8: No. One of them.
0: All right. Fair. Rod's got sports and something with Kaleem.
8: Yep.
0: Plus a traffic update, and they're both next.
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9: Ozempic, Wegovy, GLP-1s, every day, one thought haunts you. What if I stop? A 2026 British Medical Journal study says you'll gain every pound back, but 4 times faster. So what now? There is an answer. Alex Gowen patented hypnosis. The Journal of the American Medical Association says adding behavior therapy to GLP-1s produces nearly 3 times the results than GLP-1s alone. 3 times the results. Hypnosis is behavior therapy, concentrated. And Alex Gowen hypnosis is the only U.S. patented hypnosis proven useful by the U.S. Patent Office. 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
13: Crash on 64 West in York County near Route 199, closing the right lane entrance ramp and exit 242A. Crash on 64 East in Hampton near the Big Bethel overpass, closing the left shoulder. 64 East in Hampton toward the HRBT is back to Settlers Landing, and 564 West in Norfolk heading toward Gate 3 at the base, congested to the runway. A bridge opening for you. The Coleman Bridge will be opening about 30 minutes from now at 9 a.m. Firmble in the morning. This is

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2: Back on August 7th, Raiders starting quarterback Kirk Cousins got into a heated exchange towards the end of practice with defensive end Max Crosby. Cousins was pretty peeved that Crosby hit him on his throwing arm. Eventually, things calmed down, and that was until 2 days ago when Crosby did it again. And once again, Kirk Cousins went off. After practice, when he was calmer, he was asked, what happened out there, Kirk, between you and Max Crosby?
4: Well, my elbow got hit, and I joke with Max. You know, I say, you can touch me anywhere you want. Just don't touch my arm. But you want to bump me in the ribs. I think if anything, you know, hit me in the hips or the ribs is actually good because it simulates what I need to feel. I said the elbow and the shoulders where I could sprain something pretty easily. So if you could just help me, I got some scars from, you know, some hits in real games where helmets go into armpits and things, and it ruins your season. So I was just, you know, asking him to just stay off the arm, and had to remind the Texans as well. You know, you can hit me anywhere you want, or I might as well just take the red jersey off.
2: Yeah. Pat McAfee on his show cannot believe that you have to tell, you literally have to tell a defensive guy on your own team not to hit your own quarterback.
5: It is crazy that we're still talking about Max Crosby potentially hitting the elbow in the arm of his own team starting quarterback. Max Crosby's all gas, no brakes.
6: One speed.
5: Kirk Cousins saying, okay, well, let's just do what guys do when they fight each other and they want to punch each other in the face. You can just punch me in the, you can hit me wherever you need to hit me. You want to hit me in the ribs? That'd be good. Hit me in the hips? That's fine. That's abnormal, I think, for a starting quarterback.
2: It's very abnormal that a starting quarterback has to lay down ground rules.
7: Here are the ground rules. You can punch me, kick me, pull my hair. I am A-OK being stabbed. Biting and scratching are on the table. You can use fire.
2: Yeah, but don't mess with my throwing arm. That's why I am here.
0: What are you doing?
2: I am here to throw
0: the ball.
2: Why
0: are you trying to wreck the team?
2: Yeah, you dumbass.
0: Yeah, that really is true.
2: Stupid. We go from one quarterback to another. Jaden Daniels, Commanders quarterback, who last week caused quite a stir in the sports world when he had his attorney send a cease and desist order to LSU, where he played his final college year of football and won the Heisman Trophy, wants them to stop using his name, image, and likeness because, you know, that number five that he wore should be retired. Nobody else should be wearing it, and there's an incoming player that's going to be taking that number five, and he don't like it.
0: Yeah.
2: Well,
0: that's really odd.
2: It is. It's kind of stupid, and then what happened was it didn't work out for him because the entire sports world turned on him. There was post after post after post mocking Jaden Daniels.
0: Yeah.
2: The Mets, of all people to mock something, the Mets, after beating the Nationals 4-1, went online and said the New York Mets stopped at 4 out of respect for Jaden Daniels because, you know, he's 5.
0: Right.
2: I saw one yesterday. Former Redskins quarterback Donovan McNabb, out of respect for Jaden Daniels, will no longer sell McNabb number 5 jerseys with the Redskins
0: because he was
2: number
0: 5
2: also. On Saturday, the Los Angeles Angels had Paul Stanley and Gene Simmons throw out the ceremonial first pitch, but they posted Gene Simmons asked if he could throw out the 5th pitch, but we had to say no out of respect for Jaden. StubHub, effective immediately, no one will be able to purchase groups of 5 tickets. You can't purchase a group of 5 tickets because out of respect for Jaden Daniels, we're only going to sell them in groups of 4 or 6 plus. Thank you for your understanding. Saratoga Race Course, that's a horse track up in there, Saratoga, New York. Out of respect for Jaden, we're no longer going to be using post number 5 as a starting gate. Out of respect for Jaden. The very best one, the very best one was from at Whiskey Riff, who tweeted out, Alan Jackson has changed the name of his hit song to It's 4 O'Clock Somewhere.
0: It's 4 O'Clock Somewhere.
2: Out of respect. Yesterday, Christopher Mad Dog Russo, who only appears on ESPN on Wednesdays, had his shot.
8: You mean to tell me when your quarterback and the Washington Commanders were off a year when you were hurt and the team stunk, that you're going to have your attorney write a letter to LSU and tell them, you know what, you're not getting any money from us, we're not donating a nickel unless you retire my number? Calm down, all right? I mean, you got to be kidding me. This is what you're worried about? You're not Billy Joe Cannon, who won a Heisman Trophy in 1959 and is a legendary LSU running back. You are not Burrow, who, by the way, won a championship.
2: Yeah.
8: You lost 3-4 games, including your opener. Now, you won a Heisman Trophy, I get that. But you lost 3-4 games, including your opener against Florida State. What are you doing?
2: What are you doing? And LSU no longer wants any part of Jaden Daniels. Mad Dog continues.
8: You were there 1 year. You transferred from Arizona State. Did you write the same letter to Arizona State? They didn't retire your number out there with Herm Edwards? I mean, this is, I can't believe that a quarterback in the NFL who's got something to prove off a horrendous season when he was injured, and I'm a Daniels fan, but he's going to sit there and have his attorney and his family members write a letter to LSU and basically blackmail him? Hey, you don't retire my number because I won a Heisman Trophy. You're never getting a nickel from me again. This is what you're concerned about?
2: And not only did he go after Jaden, but he also went after the high school student that's coming in this year and taking that number 5.
8: And then the kid in high school, well, I wouldn't have gone unless you gave me the number 5. That's an 18-year-old kid telling a university that? The whole thing stinks, but I'm going to put the blame on Daniels, who's got more things to worry about than his dopey number being retired at LSU, which I can make the argument doesn't deserve to be retired. He played there 1 year, and it was like they won a national championship.
2: Well, you know, I think he looks over at, you know, Cleveland quarterback Shedeur Sanders, who had his number retired already.
1: Yeah, yeah.
2: Which was ridiculous. Anyway, that's the NFL report.
1: God bless, man.
2: That's the NFL report sponsored by the ABC Sunday Night Movie.
6: Sunday. It's the night of the blackout.
9: We just lost the whole city.
6: A night when anything goes.
10: I think you're selling too much.
11: Emma?
6: Raymond Burr, George Sanford Brown, Linda Pearl, Don Meredith, and Robert Culp. The night the city screamed.
2: Yeah. I may have extended the music on that one. Give me the better view.
12: It's the better view, great sport of the day. The better view, great sport of the day. Everybody say hip hop parade for the better view, great sport of the day.
2: Yes, better view, great sport of the day is a kid named Caleb. A matter of fact, Rick, why don't you Google Iowa State Fair logo and pull it up for all to see. He was at the Iowa State Fair, and... and his family raised a steer that was going to take part in the Iowa Governor Steer Show. And all of the money that they were going to raise from this was going to be donated to the Ronald McDonald House Charities of Iowa.
1: Right.
2: And here's Caleb talking about that.
13: That's to give Rocco the best chance at first place, 3 days each week, he gets not one bath, but two.
14: About 6 o'clock, we'll start rinsing him. And then we'll take him back in the barn and we'll blow him out. And that works his hair up, gets the water out. It's kind of like conditioner. We put conditioner stuff in it. Yeah. The hair is just kind of something that complements his body. But you kind of want one that has good flow from his legs to his loins and his chest, all the way back to his butt area with a good long neck. Shows off his meat really well.
1: Oh, that one.
2: Yes.
14: His brisket.
2: Yes, shows off his meat and his brisket. And, and you know, it's not just about showing off, you know, when you're showing one
1: your
2: of these.
1: Your meat and your brisket.
2: Your meat and your brisket, you know, and the butt. But you're also doing something else.
14: If you definitely have an attractive walk, then the judge will like that.
2: Well, it turns out that Rocco, the steer, had quite the sachet. And with that, ended up winning $13,000, all of which went to Ronald McDonald House Charities of Iowa, which is great. So, therefore, those two, Rocco the Steer and Caleb, are the Better View Great Sports of the Day. Better variety, better service, better prices, Better View windows, and more.
1: Yeah.
2: Major League Baseball, Pete Alonso, we talked about it all morning, got robbed. He hit his 29th and what would have been his 30th home run, but they called it foul, and then they reviewed it and still called it foul. It was fair. It was a fair ball. Major League Baseball came out afterwards and said that there wasn't enough video evidence to reverse the call in the field, which was foul. They didn't say that they looked at it and found out that it was fair, but it was. Anyways, the Orioles end up losing that game to the Yankees 5-3.
1: Right.
2: Red Sox lose to the Diamondbacks 7-6. The Rays win. They beat the Blue Jays 7-6 as well. Nationals 6-0 shutout of the Rangers. Braves lose in Minnesota to the Twins. Phillies beat the Marlins 4-1, and the Phillies announced the signing of former New York Yankees All-Star pitcher
15: Nestor the Molester, Nestor Cortez. Man, he is fun to watch.
1: Fun to watch and lure him into the van.
2: Not good. This is not good. You know, that used to be an old-time expression for those who don't know.
1: Yes.
2: You know, that they used to use, and it didn't mean what we know it to mean.
1: Oh, uh-huh, yeah.
2: You know, and it was an old-timey expression, and of course, Jim Cott, who made that call, is about 9 freaking thousand years old,
1: right.
2: Probably should have retired years ago. Mets, they win. They beat the Padres. White Sox beat the Cubs. Dodgers over the Rockies. Tides win again 7-5 over the Sounds. That series continues today with a Diamond Day game. First pitch 12:05. And it is Thursday, so let's do a little thinking inward with my man Kaleem. This is a good one, I think.
9: If mirrors reverse left and right, why don't they reverse up and down as well? Isn't that concerning?
2: It's interesting.
0: Weird.
2: If mirrors reverse left and right, why don't they reverse up and down? Well, I'm sure someone from NASA can text in at 366-9999 and explain it. Because you know what? We're idiots.
1: There you go. I love it. All right, 841 here at FM 99. We're taking a break. We'll come back with stupid news next.
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27: Crash 64 West in York County near Route 199, closing the right lane, entrance ramp, and exit 242A. Crash on 64 East in Hampton near the Big Bethel Overpass, closing the left lane, left center lane, and right center lane with accompanying delays going back to J. Clyde Morris Boulevard. Crash on 264 East in Virginia Beach near Witch Duck Road, closing the right shoulder. And a bridge opening for you. The Coleman Bridge will finally be opening in about 15 minutes at 9 a.m. For Rumble in the Morning, this is Gabe on FM 99.
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0: item number one in stupid news. Yet another reason to lock your car doors at night. A black bear got trapped inside of a car in Colorado. Destroyed the car.
1: Oh my gosh.
0: Destroyed the car.
2: Oh my goodness.
1: Look at that. It looks like an accident happened inside the car.
2: Yeah.
1: Holy crap.
0: That's the inside of the car.
1: The outside looks okay, but oh my gosh. I'm
0: trying to find the last picture. Looking for a different version of that. Yeah. And then it died in the car. It was in there for a few days, as a matter of fact. Pretty ripe.
1: So I guess it was locked in or something?
0: Yeah, that's a bear fighting for its life. It died in the hot car. Yeah, how about that?
3: I'm honestly surprised it couldn't, like,
0: punch its way
3: break
0: out through the window
3: or anything.
0: Or something,
3: yeah,
0: right?
3: Like, I'm surprised.
0: Yeah. Yep. Bear's body was in the car for days before it was discovered.
4: Oh. I don't know.
0: So it was one of these rarely driven vehicles. 250-pound bear.
3: Mm. Dude, when you crack that seal on that door.
0: Oh, my.
3: It is going to be heat? A smell you have never smelled.
0: Yeah, in the heat.
3: Yeah.
0: There you go.
3: Oh, that poor thing.
0: Dead bear. Front seat.
1: I honestly think you just...
0: Airbags deployed. I mean, the thing is trapped.
3: Oh, it's totaled.
1: I think you get the insurance adjuster to proclaim the thing's totaled, and you just bury the car with the bear in it.
0: There's a version of that. You're right.
1: I mean,
0: you're right.
1: I think I'm shutting the doors.
0: It's awful. It's an awful story.
1: Yeah, keeping the smell in there.
0: But I'm with you. It's like the thing couldn't get out.
1: Yeah, you don't ever want to ride in that car again anyway.
3: Ever.
0: Well, no, that car's... Yeah.
3: It's totaled.
0: It can't be saved.
1: Yeah. Plus, it's the dead bear car.
3: It's the dead bear.
0: That is true. It will make other animals sad.
1: Yeah.
0: Yeah. It has the smell of death.
3: Yeah. You know, that'll put a real taint on the retail value.
0: It's going to hurt it.
1: All right, son, I'm getting a new car. You can drive mine now.
0: There you go. Yeah, you just inherited
1: the dead bear car.
0: What do we do with the old car? Well, let's save it. We'll give it to Jimmy. He's 15.
3: It'll still smell by then.
0: Like dead bear. I'm going to leave it outside with the windows down for like a year.
3: Ever.
0: Like a year, yeah.
1: That's your new nickname.
0: Yeah.
1: I mean,
0: dead bear.
1: Bear car driver.
3: Hey, DBC, how you doing? Dead bear car.
5: Hey, dead bear. Hey.
1: That smell's not going to come off you.
0: Nope. Ooh, stings the nostrils. Ooh, that is item one.
1: It's made with real bear parts, so you know it's good.
3: No, it's good.
2: Item number two. We talk a lot about how they'll give a Guinness World Record for basically anything.
0: Yeah.
2: This one's pretty stupid. Although slightly impressive, a 29-year-old woman from the UAE, United Arab Emirates, she got her Guinness World Record for writing 150 words on a single sticky note.
0: 150 words written on a sticky note.
3: Interesting. I wonder how...
0: Like, I think someone can do better than that.
3: Yeah, I think so, too.
2: If you look at the picture, which is posted on the Rumble in the Morning Facebook page and the See It Now tab of the F99 app, it looks like she's got space for some
1: more. She does.
0: I think you're right.
2: Yeah. She said that she stuck to mostly three-letter words to keep legible.
0: Yeah.
2: But you know.
0: Who knew they took that? That's one we could go after.
2: Yeah.
3: I think you're right, actually.
0: Yeah. Might be able to do this.
1: I'm going to start with dead bear car.
3: Dead bear
0: car. That's what Rod wants, the dead bear car.
3: I mean, like, you know, you just... It's got to be small, but it's got to be legible.
2: Yes,
3: right?
2: Exactly.
3: I mean, okay.
0: Yeah.
2: All right. That is item number two.
0: Well, you're going to need a fine point pen.
3: Yeah, because these big round ones aren't going to cut it.
0: Yeah, not going to get it done. Gel pen, never.
3: No, gosh, no.
0: Way too large, yeah.
3: Yeah, I mean,
0: How tiny can you write with those big hands?
3: No, I mean...
0: Nope, not small enough.
3: No, it'd have to get smaller. But again, with a fine point pen, it would be easier.
0: Yes.
1: Yeah.
0: I'm going to need that. I'm going to need a needle and some ink.
3: Yeah. I'll just tap this out.
2: Stick and poke.
3: Yeah.
0: Here we go. All right, finally this. We go over here. And
1: that is dumb. It's not like she's writing sentences or paragraphs.
2: No.
1: She's just writing words.
2: Just words.
0: Yeah. Mm-hmm.
3: I wrote cat 150 times.
1: There you go.
0: I had my radio turned halfway down one day. I'm on my way home, and this song comes on, Hot for Teacher.
3: Yeah.
0: And I'm thinking it's my engine.
2: Oh,
0: and I mean, oh my God, my car, what the hell's wrong with my car?
3: Boy, it is running really weird.
0: This is not good.
1: You hear the... I watched my brother in a Battle of the Bands play that on his guitar.
0: Yeah, really?
1: Because if you think about it, the drummer's playing in the background the drums. That was Eddie.
3: No, it was Rumble's car.
0: Yeah. No, I was actually talking about my car. But
1: yeah, it was Rumble's car.
3: It was Rumble's car.
0: Apparently something happened.
3: He pulled it in there to the competition.
0: Idaho Falls, Idaho. A local man there has been arrested and charged with stalking after allegedly harassing a former teacher and throwing rocks at her house. Got a bad. Rocks for teacher.
3: Yeah. Is this like a I hate this teacher or a like come to the window, it's me, Romeo?
0: I don't know. Israel Inez, 27 years old, charged with second-degree stalking.
3: Ooh.
0: Court documents state that early this Saturday morning, early in the morning, like just after midnight, deputies dispatched to the victim's home for a report of harassment in progress. They arrived and found this idiot standing in the front yard of the house. Deputy spoke to Israel. He told them that he was there to speak with the homeowners because he believed they had called the cops on him a few days earlier.
3: Okay.
0: And he'd like to have a word with them about that.
3: At 1 o'clock in the morning or whatever it is.
1: It's logical.
0: He then reportedly told deputies he had been to the victim's home two other times to speak with them, but they would not answer their door.
3: Can't imagine why. Yeah.
0: He then reportedly told police he had gotten angry that they would not... Oh, that they had allegedly called the police, so he began throwing rocks at the house.
3: Okay. All right.
0: Court documents then show deputies were able to talk to one of the homeowners who informed them that one of the victims was a teacher and Israel had been their former student. Ooh. Homeowner reported Israel had been showing up to their house for the last few nights and attempting to text them. Wow. Attempting to text them. How would you get their number?
3: He's
0: I guess that's
3: guessing.
0: Why it's attempted. Yeah, right. He would show up at night, but the homeowners didn't see it until the following day on their Ring doorbell footage. So he wasn't out there making noise. He was just lurking.
3: Yeah, I don't like that.
0: Yeah.
3: I don't like that.
0: He had escalated to throwing rocks at the house the night the deputies had arrived. Deputies, by the way, located several golf ball-sized rocks in the front yard.
3: Dang,
0: which appeared to be out of place. So Israel is right now facing $1,000 in fines. Needs a court-appointed attorney. Has no money. Cooling his heels in jail.
3: Yeah, well, probably the right place.
0: Probably a good idea.
3: Yeah,
0: boy, there's your grudge. I don't know. Grudge or just familiarity?
3: Yeah, I don't
0: know. What's the driver of this?
3: Yeah, it feels like
0: a nut job.
3: Yeah, there's something going on there.
1: I can't think of any former teacher I would want to stalk for any reason.
0: Me either. And I had one threat to kick my ass in front of everybody. Yeah.
1: I mean, I have teachers I didn't like. I'm sure everybody does. But
3: yeah, of course. Yeah, we all do.
1: Stalk them.
0: I'm surprised teachers don't stalk me. Yeah. I think of it that way. I ended at least one teaching career that I know of.
3: This little son of a ruined my life.
0: She never came back from summer vacation. Right after she got disciplined for hitting me in the face.
3: Well.
0: Ooh. Yeah. My fault, to a degree.
3: To a degree, but you can't.
0: I am in the fifth grade. You really can't hit me. And sucker punch, too. I never saw it coming.
3: Bam!
0: Jeez. Wow. My God dang.
1: Well, there was a lot of pent-up frustration, I'm sure, on her part.
0: Yeah. She was very, I guess I was not paying close enough attention that day. Seriously, she went to summer and never came back.
1: I don't know. I think you were probably the little wisecracker.
0: I got a yapper on me, buddy.
1: The jaw jacker.
3: No.
0: Yes.
3: What?
1: Yeah, she's trying to teach social studies, and this kid won't shut the
0: That's kind
1: up.
0: Of that. Yeah, I think she just finally had the mental breakdown that she'd been anticipating. those three stories are true.
2: And stupid.
0: That's why this is.
2: Stupid news.
0: All right, news is coming up. What do you got? Let the karaoke's play. Go for it.
3: Yeah, West Nile is making its appearance. State Farm might owe you some money and your happy ending of the day.
0: Beautiful. Those things happening top of the hour. The news with Sean. It's up next.
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19: 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But for me, a woman looks best when she is just absolutely naked.
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0: There you go.
3: Progressive.
0: Great, great illustration there. All right, minute after 9 here at FM 99. Good morning. Thursday morning. dangerously warm this afternoon until it becomes a thunderstorm and we are wiped away by flash flooding.
3: But yeah, so
0: until then, you know, enjoy. Hey, it's news time now. Let's do that. Sean is here. Current events time right now in the 9 o'clock hour.
3: No. Yep, we got to talk about the West Nile. State Farm might owe you some money and your happy ending of the day. Yes. But we will begin with, as you had just said,
20: the storms are coming! Storms are coming!
3: Yes, storms are coming. Hampton Roads in northeastern North Carolina looking at some severe storms and flash flooding today as the heat and humidity are coming back. Highs are expected to reach the mid-90s, helping fuel those thunderstorms moving through this afternoon slash evening. A line of stronger storms is expected to be moving from northwest to southeast between 5 p.m. and midnight. So it's quite a range. Could be anywhere in there. Heavy rain could cause localized or flash flooding, and we're at a level 2 out of 4 risk for that. Some storms could produce wind gusts of up to 60 miles per hour and larger hail, so be aware. This could be a problem as the day goes on. And, oh, this is the problem. Ah, geez, get away from me. Got it. Okay. All right. Mosquito gone. Taken care of.
0: Right.
3: We're worried about those because Virginia Beach officials say mosquitoes carrying West Nile virus have been found in several neighborhoods after an increase in positive tests over the past 3 weeks. Mm-hmm. The affected areas include lots of neighborhoods that you're familiar with. Aragona, Kempsville, College Park, Pembroke, Green Run, and more. No human cases have been reported in Virginia Beach, so that's good news. The city's mosquito control team has increased treatment efforts in the affected areas. The environmental health manager, Rob Robinson, spoke with Channel 13 about
21: the amount of female mosquitoes this year seems to be a lot higher than previous years.
3: Yeah.
21: The mosquitoes are prevalent. They're everywhere. You should be. You should be concerned.
3: If you see me running and waving my hands like a crazy person, it's because mosquitoes are after me and I'm tired of it. West Nile virus can cause flu-like illness and in rare cases some more serious symptoms. Residents can reduce their risk by using insect repellent, wearing loose-fitting clothing, and limiting your time outdoors when mosquitoes are most active, which is from about an hour before dusk through an hour after dawn. So, when it's really dark outside. Yeah. Which most of us won't be out there anyway, but right before dusk, kids out playing
0: and things of
3: that nature. Yeah. The detections in Virginia Beach are following a recent finding of West Nile virus positive mosquitoes in downtown Suffolk as well. So,
0: Virginia Beach has the mosquito control hut. It looks like like a shed.
3: Yeah.
0: On the city property there.
3: I remember seeing it, and for the longest time.
0: And it just says
3: time,
0: mosquito control or something like that.
3: I didn't know what the hell it was. I was like, what are they doing with that thing?
0: Literally, that's where they're trying
3: to. It's like a giant citronella building.
0: Study them and figure out what's what.
3: Yeah, I never knew what it was for the longest time.
0: Right?
3: The national debt.
22: It's too damn high.
3: Yeah, you can say that. It has surpassed $40 trillion now, reaching the record level yesterday. The milestone comes just 5 months after the debt topped $39 trillion, which was the highest.
0: Yeah.
3: And then 5 months before that, it was $38 trillion. The growing debt reflects years of federal spending that's exceeded tax revenue, including major borrowing during the COVID-19 pandemic and more recently spending approved by President Donald Trump on renovations. The White House spokesman said the administration is focused on cutting waste and fraud while growing the economy. Experts warn that rising debt and interest costs can affect Americans through higher borrowing costs for mortgages and cars, as well as higher prices and slow wage growth. The U.S. is also facing a legal borrowing limit that is set by Congress. The Bipartisan Policy Center estimates the government could reach that limit about $41.1 trillion between late winter and midsummer of next year.
0: Wow.
3: Meaning Congress is going to have to do something about that before we hit that.
0: Damn.
3: The fiscal policy experts say continued borrowing could force difficult choices about future government spending and investment.
0: Mm-hmm.
3: Michael A. Peterson of the Peter G. Peterson Foundation said lawmakers should move toward a more affordable and sustainable path. Gee, thanks for that obvious answer. The Bipartisan Policy Center president, though, did warn the current trajectory is unsustainable and could be more difficult if the country faces an event such as a recession or a global conflict.
0: Yeah.
3: In a recent OECD analysis, which that stands for Organization for Economic Cooperation and Development, it's an international group of 38 rich and democratic countries. The U.S. is part of that with the U.K. and a bunch of others.
0: Right.
3: A recent analysis by them ranks the U.S. fiscal position as the weakest among developed countries. So,
0: not great.
3: Not great, unfortunately.
0: Wow, living on the margins, man. Living on credit cards.
3: Many Federal Reserve officials think the central bank will have to lift its key short-term interest rate in the coming months if inflation doesn't subside.
0: Yeah.
3: That's from minutes of the Fed's meeting last month that they were showed yesterday. They were revealed. They don't provide specifics on how many of the 19 officials supported higher rates, but a lot of them do, apparently. Inflation has since showed some signs of cooling, though gas prices have rebounded this month on renewed hostilities in the Middle East. Wall Street investors now expect the Fed to remain on hold at its next meeting in September and potentially lift rates in December, though that could change depending on how everything moves between now and then. The FDA has recalled four types of frozen Greenwise organic blueberries, which I know has people then asking the question.
1: So what can we eat? Only these muffins?
3: I guess so. Only these muffins. Okay. Here, have some. Yeah, I'm telling you this because they were sold at Publix, and it's at the highest risk level now, and they were sold at Publix here in Virginia. So you want to watch out. Possible E. coli contamination. Okay. The CDC says 12 people in two states have been infected with the outbreak strain. They say no reported deaths, so good news there. Customers who have the products and the expiration dates are before February 9th of next year. Or no, I'm sorry, of 2028. They say should throw them away or return them to Publix for a full refund. There's numbers you can look up online and specific measurements and stuff.
0: Right.
3: But again, if you bought frozen blueberries or frozen mixed blueberries from Publix, you're going to want to double check these. The FDA classifies this as a class one recall where there's a reasonable chance a product could cause serious illness or death. So you don't want to play with that. This is also while they're dealing with a separate egg recall that is at the highest risk level because of possible salmonella contamination. So, goody.
0: Damn.
3: Talking about your food, Halloween trick-or-treaters might find less sugar in their bags this year as consumers are actively looking for healthier snacks. The rising popularity of weight loss drugs and a new focus on health are rapidly changing American eating habits. Hershey is adapting to this major shift by adding more salty snacks like popcorn, cheese puffs, and pretzels to their trick-or-treat packages.
0: Oh, interesting.
3: They're putting a renewed focus on savory treats instead of sweet treats. Hershey's Vice President Dan Moonshine, which is so close to moonshine, said giving salty snacks a greater presence at Halloween is a response to the healthy eating dynamic they're seeing. Even with the rise of weight loss medications, they said they have seen pretty strong resilience in the chocolate category. I mean, it's chocolate. People still love it.
0: Yeah.
3: Early season sales of snack-sized chocolate bags have already risen by double digits compared to a year ago. I think that's all the people getting off the GLP-1 medications. The candy giant is also seeing a massive boost in its sugar-free treats as well, because it's another trend that they've been seeing in the last several years.
0: Yeah.
3: With sales for zero sugar candy growing more than four times since 2020.
0: Yeah, so. My best friend growing up was diabetic as when we were kids.
3: Yeah.
0: And so they always had sugar-free candy in their house, and some of it was really good.
3: Oh, yeah. There's some I buy that it's because I'm diabetic. For those who don't know, I'm type 2 diabetic. They have it's basically like Turtles.
0: Right.
3: You know what Turtles are, but they're sugar-free versions of them. I can't tell the difference between them and other ones.
0: Oh, they're great candy.
3: Yeah. 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They're really good. 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State Farm auto insurance customers from last year might have some extra cash coming their way soon. 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
0: Wow, so this is a goodwill move.
3: Mm-hmm. State Farm CEO John Farney said the massive financial success also allowed the company to offer lower rates to drivers as well.
0: Holy cow.
3: One-time payouts apply to customers across more than 49 million covered vehicles.
0: Brilliant.
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0: Okay.
3: So still something.
0: Somebody said on one of the stories I saw that it was could it roughly be like $100 a car?
3: That's pretty cool.
0: Which would be great.
3: That'd be awesome,
0: yeah.
3: You could fill up your gas tank once.
0: Good morning, guys. I love the show. My name is Brianna, and I work for Ken Deloach's State Farm Agency in Suffolk.
3: Oh.
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3: Well, thank you very
0: much,
3: fantastic.
0: Brianna.
3: Appreciate that.
0: Yeah.
3: The money is rolling out in waves over the next several months, and you'll receive an email or letter with instructions on claiming your digital or paper check. So there you go. Boom. That's pretty cool, right?
0: Wow, no kidding.
3: We've talked about this a lot recently. Another officer Christopher Goodson, is facing criminal charges after allegedly tracking his estranged wife using police surveillance cameras over 700 times.
0: That flocker.
3: Yep. That's what they should start calling him. Investigators found the 31-year-old entered her license plate information into the database 717 times.
0: What?
3: Between September of 2024 and June of 2026.
0: Dude, you're like obsessed.
3: Goodson told a supervisor he was simply trying to keep track of his children because they were with her.
0: With the ex.
3: However, police said the woman was never involved in any criminal investigation that would require tracking her vehicle, and as far as they know, There's no reason for him to be tracking her like this.
0: No, you can't do that.
3: Goodson allegedly logged fake justifications for the searches to make them look legitimate, selecting options like wanted persons or drug offenses.
0: Oh, my.
3: Yeah. The police chief said the situation is an unfortunate incident. Goodson is currently on paid administrative leave and has indicated he intends to resign from the department. Probably a good
0: one. Yeah.
3: Nobody could trust you.
0: You'll be lucky if they don't launch a criminal investigation.
3: Oh, without a doubt. And I mean, a lot of that'll have to do with how she feels about this too, because that'll turn into a whole thing with the privacy issues and
0: all
3: that.
0: If you thought you didn't see your kids now.
3: Yeah, no psycho. Kidding, right?
0: Yeah.
3: Hey, speaking of your kids, OpenAI has introduced that version of ChatGPT specifically for teenagers. It came out this week. It was having stronger safety protections and parental controls and all that.
0: Yeah.
3: It's intended for users 13 to 17. It automatically places accounts into the teen experience if the system estimates the user is under 18.
0: Okay.
3: Children under 18 are not supposed to use ChatGPT. They're only supposed to use ChatGPT for teens. However, early testing by Business Insider found that some of the new safeguards could be easily bypassed. A test account created for a fictional 15-year-old was initially refused help writing a school essay. Because remember, it's not supposed to do the work for you anymore.
0: Right.
3: This is supposed to help you get to where you need to be.
0: But this is like ChatGPT.
3: Yeah, ChatGPT for teens.
0: For teens, right.
3: Yeah. They say with a little more prompting, the chatbot produced the version of the essay that the person wanted.
0: Wow.
3: The teen and adult versions, by the way, because they did one on the normal ChatGPT version, and they said they got very similar answers. So it's not even like it was written like it was for a kid or anything like that.
0: Right.
3: Very similar material.
0: Right.
3: And they say they even got similar answers to an SAT algebra problem. So I could get answers to the SATs on this as well. OpenAI said the feature was still being rolled out and was continuing to be developed.
0: Yeah.
3: Well, part of the issue is you're supposed to roll this out as the rollout to protect from this sort of stuff being able to happen. You know,
0: like the finished product?
3: Yeah. The launch comes as educators face growing concerns about students relying on AI for schoolwork and thinking tasks. Some schools have responded by bringing back handwritten assignments, oral exams, and restrictions on digital devices. AI researchers and educators have warned that heavy reliance on automated answers is affecting students' abilities to develop their independent thinking skills. And they say the new safeguards, clearly not enough yet. They're going to have to keep
0: the
3: working
0: on the return of the oral report.
3: Yeah. Remember standing in front of the class?
0: Yeah, you're going to just have to give the report.
3: Yep. Yeah. I remember I did that. We in our English class one time, you got to write an essay, a report, on anything you wanted.
0: Okay.
3: Anything you wanted. Just had to meet criteria for length and this and the other thing. Right. I did mine on Metallica.
0: Did you?
3: Stood in front of the class, talked for 20 minutes about Metallica.
0: Nice.
3: Thank you. That's my time. You guys have a great day.
0: Good night, everybody.
3: That's exactly
0: right.
3: Hey,
0: they're holding up the candle. I got to get off.
3: I got to get out of here. Tip your waiters, your teachers, whatever it is. NASA says the Neil Gehrel Swift Observatory is expected to re-enter Earth's atmosphere and burn up later this year after that planned space mission to raise it back up has been canceled.
0: Oh, no.
3: Yep.
0: Why'd they cancel?
3: They had issues with the other one, the thing that was going up to get it.
0: Okay.
3: The Catalyst Space Link spacecraft developed an altitude control problem, causing difficulty maintaining its orientation, intermittent communication issues, and reduced thruster capability. Excuse me. NASA had hoped Link could add about a decade to the Swift's operating life, but the agency now says that will not happen.
0: Yeah.
3: Link will still attempt to rendezvous with Swift, allowing the NASA and Catalyst to collect data that could help improve future satellite servicing missions.
0: Right.
3: Swift has been in orbit since 2004 and is used to quickly study gamma ray bursts and other sudden events in space. Mm-hmm. NASA says current missions will help fill the gap while it looks for new ways to respond rapidly to cosmic events. But they had said before this is like quote-unquote rescue mission to push this thing back up into orbit was risky to begin with because it was kind of being done as fast as possible.
0: Right.
3: And it was a one-shot deal. This is either going to work or it's not going to work. And unfortunately, it did not work. Well, sticking with space, specifically the moon, the blood moon, a lunar eclipse event, will be visible in North America on August 27th and 28th. The moon will turn red during the eclipse between Earth passes between the moon and the sun.
0: Okay.
3: The approximately 96% of the moon's surface will disappear behind the Earth's shadow during the eclipse.
0: Right.
3: The eclipse will give the moon's surface a coppery red or dark orange color because the Earth's atmosphere scatters blue wavelengths of light.
0: Yeah, this is really cool looking, and what it really does is enhance is the three-dimensional quality of the moon, so it doesn't look like a circle. It now looks like an orb.
3: That's kind of cool.
0: Hanging in the sky, and that is really cool looking.
3: Yep. Now, just remember, though, when you're talking about the moon to people, be careful who you're talking to. And, you know, text your girl bestie who has a boyfriend about the moon.
2: The moon is huge tonight.
5: Oh, gosh. The moon one's damning. Yeah, sorry.
2: That's regular text talk. You're such a great friend. Dot, dot, dot, dot, dot.
0: Yeah.
5: Five dots?
3: Yeah, you can't do the five dots. That's too much.
0: No, yeah.
3: It's too much. The maximum eclipse will occur on August 28th.
0: Maximum dots, three.
3: Exactly. Yes, three. August 28th, around 12 a.m. Eastern time. So you're going to have to be up in the middle of the night if you want to see the maximum eclipse on this thing. The full visible eclipse, will be visible in the eastern half of North America. Ooh, that's us.
0: Yeah.
3: And South America. So we got lucky. And then finally.
22: Happy ending. Happy ending. Give me a story with a happy ending.
3: And I shall. And actually, I found two of them that are short and they kind of work together. A woman from Missouri was worried about running her first half marathon. She was super nervous about it.
0: Okay.
3: A lot of stuff you have to prepare for. You know, it's a lot of work to get ready for a half marathon if you're not a runner. And she was trying to find somebody to run with her, a running partner.
0: Yes.
3: Had no success.
0: Really?
3: Asked her boyfriend and he was like, no, that's not happening. Yeah. Well, she kept looking, couldn't find him. And what she didn't know was that her boyfriend started preparing to run with her when she couldn't find a running partner.
0: Oh, really?
3: He just didn't tell her.
0: Oh.
3: So on race day, he surprised her with the good news.
23: You're making me nervous. What?
5: Nuh-uh.
23: No. No, you're lying. Are you doing it really?
24: I've been running every weekend since the last one that you ran to run it with you.
3: So there you go. You can hear her crying. She gets really emotional.
0: That's very nice.
3: Very sweet. Yeah, yeah, yeah. They finished it together in 2 hours and 29 minutes, which I assume is a decent time.
0: He should have proposed.
3: Yes, that would have been a good idea.
0: That would have been the moment.
3: That would have been the moment, yeah.
0: No, you think not?
3: I mean, it depends on their relationship.
0: Yeah.
3: You can't say no objectively.
5: Okay.
3: It depends on their relationship.
5: To me, I would say no. He asked.
0: I'm just saying. So like,
3: in general.
0: She's crying as if he asked her to marry him, and he's running together.
3: Yeah. Yeah, it's just a running thing. But it's something
0: nice. Like one of those moments.
5: It's
3: something nice
5: sweet.
3: He did for her. Yeah, it is something very nice he did for her. Mm-hmm. Not for Rena, apparently.
0: Okay.
3: And a longtime runner in Iowa was diagnosed with stage 4 lung cancer.
0: Yeah.
3: But with the help of his sons, he was able to complete his favorite hometown 5K race once again. He hasn't been able to do it for a while.
0: Yeah.
3: It's called the Lisbon Sauerkraut Days Race. Ah. And he was pushed by his two sons in a wheelchair.
0: Oh, dude.
3: Before the end, he stood up and used a walker to cross the finish line on
0: his
3: own with his sons.
0: That's a lot.
3: Yeah. But it's a really powerful moment for all of them doing that together. I look at the FM 99 weather report. 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Chance of showers and thunderstorms today. Mostly sunny with a high near 93. Heat index values around 103. Light south winds increasing 5 to 9 miles per hour. Showers and thunderstorms tonight and low around 72. Tomorrow, slight chance of showers and thunderstorms in the afternoon. Partly sunny with a high around 85. Right now, it's about 83 degrees, but it already feels like it's about 89.
0: Does it?
3: Yep. With the news, I'm Sean Hood for Rumble in the Morning on FM 99.
0: Oh, joy.
3: Yeah.
0: Thank you.
3: Yeah.
0: All right, 18 minutes past 9 o'clock.
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0: Every Thursday at around this time, we get together and there is a social media account called Fesshole. Yeah, I know. I'm with you. Sounds like something they need to find a cure for, but
3: yeah,
0: be that as it may. Great content. You get to leave anonymous confessions there, they say, until you confess to something actually important. Then we'll find out how anonymous they really are.
3: Yeah.
0: The flock camera of the internet.
3: Yeah, no kidding.
0: Just... My flock camera caught a flock of geese. What did yours catch?
31: A flock of seagulls. And then I ran.
0: Did you take on them?
3: Ran so far away?
0: Yeah. So here we go. Online confessions.
3: Let's do it.
0: Spent a week recently thinking I was having a stroke. Walking around smelling burnt toast most days. Turned out my next door neighbor had just burned his toast. Oh, man. Never thought of the obvious.
31: No.
0: No.
31: Because it can't be that. I'm clearly
0: Have you ever lived so close to someone or lived near someone whose cooking you could smell all the time?
31: Unfortunately, yeah.
0: Yeah.
3: Well, unfortunately, living in an apartment, that happens.
0: Yeah. Oh, yeah, for sure.
3: Yeah. I can hear their music. I can
0: smell their food and everything. Yeah.
3: Hear Sometimes their arguments.
23: So I can.
0: Oh, my God, yes. I used to live next door to an Indian couple. Arranged marriage. This is like legit. Ravi and Nina. And, man, whatever they made, whatever she could, and she cooked.
23: Yeah.
0: I mean, a very traditional, real trad wife kind of stuff. But, man, oh, man, you could just smell like mint and cardamom and all the stuff.

0: When it's bad, it's bad.
1: Yeah.
2: They invite you over?
1: No, thank God.
0: Found a nice pair of reading glasses on the toilet paper holder in a public toilet stall. Nobody to hand them into, so I gave them a new home. Today, they slid off my head and landed right in the toilet bowl.
1: Ooh.
0: Karma?
2: Maybe. Mm. Also,
0: But what were you supposed to do?
2: Taking things out of the bathroom and putting them on my face.
0: Yeah, you don't think so?
2: I'm going to leave them there.
0: Yeah. Probably so.
1: I'm going to let you have them.
2: Yeah, you can pick up a pair of readers for pretty cheap.
1: Yes.
2: I don't need the poo eye.
1: I'm guessing they might have been left there because they were in the toilet.
0: Yeah, maybe they were.
2: Yeah, right?
0: Somebody fished them out and just left them there.
1: I don't need these anymore.
2: were like, let me pop those on.
0: And these babies have pink eye written all over them.
2: You damn right. Wow, you got pink eye in both eyes. Yeah.
0: Weird.
2: Just swollen shut.
0: I look like Stimpy.
1: Yeah, for a $3 pair of readers that you could get it.
0: Yeah. I know, right? For a $3 pair of readers. Oh, I forgot to go in the confessional.
2: None of those counted.
0: No, they don't count at all.
1: All right, everybody's off.
0: Sorry, man.
2: They're not anonymous.
0: Off my game.
2: We know who you are.
0: I promised my wife I wouldn't quit today. I use my daughter's leftover cereal milk for my coffee in the morning.
1: Ooh.
0: I know. I thought that too. Reduces waste, and I never know what flavor I'm going to get. Could be chocolate, might be honey, just could be bad milk. It's very exciting.
2: That's kind of interesting.
3: Yeah.
0: Yeah, you get the sweet cereal milk.
2: But also, what kind of psychopath is your kid that she doesn't drink the cereal milk?
0: I don't know. Good point.
2: My brother used to only do that. He'd waste my effing cereal so he could drink the cereal. He wouldn't even eat it. He'd let it get soggy and just suck the milk out. I used to get... And he'd do it with my cereal.
0: So he's like a dairy vampire.
2: Yeah, kinda. I'd get so angry about it.
3: We obviously haven't let it go yet.
2: No. I'm still mad about it.
0: Really? You need to speak to someone. As a kid, I had a guinea pig as a pet. Unfortunately, it had some sort of stroke. My dad diagnosed this by saying only its left side was even working when it was laying on its back, so to put it out of its misery, I stood there and watched him drown it in a bucket.
1: Oh, man.
0: Didn't want another one after that.
2: No, I bet not.
1: Yeah, talk about
0: holding
1: on.
0: What are you doing?
1: He's holding on to that, and I get it.
3: Yeah.
0: Why would you do that in front of your kid?
1: It's pretty traumatic.
3: It's a lot worse than cereal milk.
2: No.
0: The guinea pig's going to the farm.
1: Yep.
2: Right.
0: I'll take care of this.
2: Yeah.
0: I'll take care of this.
2: That's how you should handle it.
0: I don't like my neighbor. Oh, back to the show.
2: Oh.
0: I don't like my neighbor. Every night when I walk my dog down our street, I will pause outside of their house and turn their television off with my extra universal remote.
1: Oh, man.
0: I've actually done this.
2: That's awesome.
0: One afternoon, I came home to find that TV set out by the garbage. We now have a new bedroom TV at my house.
3: Oh, my goodness.
2: Amazing.
0: Pretty good, huh?
2: Amazing.
1: Jeez.
0: My home theater doesn't feel sufficiently like a cinema unless I eat something that's very loud in my head. Popcorn isn't sufficient to this, so I've switched to carrots while watching films. My wife thinks I'm stupid.
2: Well.
0: Not just your wife.
2: Yeah.
0: What are you eating at the regular cinema that gives you this sensory overload?
2: Yeah.
0: You already said it's not popcorn.
1: Mm-hmm.
0: What are you eating then? That you somehow relate to the movie theater.
2: I don't know.
1: Having a little
0: class?
1: Class. It's giving you some kind of a high? Is it pop crack?
0: I don't know. Peanuts?
2: Maybe. I don't know. Like, it doesn't, I mean, maybe I'm wrong, but I think popcorn kind of has a satisfying crunch to it. Especially when it's fresh, you know what I mean?
0: Well, he's equating it to the movie theater experience. So whatever his deal was. You never know, though. Years and years ago, it was on my anniversary, and I took my wife to see Les Miserables.
2: Nice.
0: Which was a very long play, however.
1: Mm-hmm.
0: And the guy next to me, all of a sudden, he's cracking open peanuts and eating them. And I'm like, what the flying F, right? Turns out they sell them there.
2: Oh, my God.
0: I'm in a theater. Crunch, crackle, crunch, munch, munch, munch, crack, crack, crunch, munch, munch, munch.
2: Now,
0: like, son of a bitch.
2: Like at steakhouses. Could you just throw them on the ground when you were done? Like the
0: No. Hey, try that at Ruth's Chris.
2: Yeah.
0: Next time you want the steakhouse experience.
2: I mean, the general steakhouse, not the nicer ones.
0: What was the one? Was it Longhorn?
2: Was it Longhorn?
0: Used to have them?
2: Yeah, I don't remember.

0: Yeah. And at some point, somebody slips and falls on them, and that game's over, right?
1: Yeah, yeah.
0: Isn't that what happened?
1: But I remember them being there forever.
0: It was. I loved that.
1: But even as a kid, it annoyed me, because I'd step on them all over the place, and I hated it.
0: I didn't want to go to the bathroom.
2: Yeah. Same sound as cockroaches when you step on
1: them. Yeah, it's really good.
0: I don't like my job, so I purposely hit potholes with my company car so they have to replace the tires.
2: Jeez, wow. You should be happy you have a job.
0: Douche.
2: And then when
0: yeah.
2: the company car that you don't have to pay for,
0: car,
2: you douche.
0: That?
1: Yeah, when they have to get rid of people because they're spending too much money.
2: Yeah. There you go.
0: Yeah.
2: Get rid of that guy.
0: In the mid-1990s, I would talk to people all over the world on Yahoo chat rooms. Mm-hmm. To show my love of indie music, I chose the username rough_trade, which is an indie band. Well, yeah, now I know what else that means. Do you know what rough_trade is?
3: No.
0: I had to look it up. It's gay slang for a working class or rugged sexual partner of the casual variety.
1: Yeah.
0: A little rough trade.
3: Oh.
0: Yeah.
1: Yeah.
0: Nice.
2: You scratch my back or something else?
0: Yeah, yeah.
2: I do the same.
0: No. Yeah. I scratch it till it bleeds.
2: That's right.
0: With a claw hammer. Went with my wife to tend to my mother-in-law's grave. While my wife was still in the car gathering her stuff, I started clearing out the weeds from around it. I found a bone, which at first I thought was like a chicken bone. Then it suddenly occurred to me, this could be a toe or a finger bone. So I shoved it down a rat hole and covered it up. I'm sorry, Margaret.
1: Well, unless she was buried without a...
0: I was going to say, there's no way.
1: No. No.
0: Come on, it probably was. It's probably some, cat bone or something.
1: Yeah, it's
0: right?
1: something an animal brought out there and then just dropped.
0: Finally this. My husband wanted to call our first child Tarkin after the bad guy from Star Wars.
1: Lord.
0: Tarkin.
2: Oh, my gosh.
0: Yeah.
2: I mean, you got to go Kylo there, right?
1: Yeah, if you're going to pick a nerdy name.
3: Yeah, pick something good. Yeah.
0: I objected, so we compromised on Tarquin, which is an almost normal name.
1: It's not.
2: No, it's not.
1: It's not.
0: And you know what's bad about this? Is none of your other kids are going to have one of these names. So you're going to introduce your kid that's Will.
2: Yeah.
0: That's Olivia.
2: Yeah.
0: That's Tarquin.
1: Yeah. Yeah.
0: Really?
1: Yeah. Tarquin. You know? First of his name.
0: Yeah, yeah.
2: Ronnie,
0: yeah.
2: Bobby, Ricky, and Tarquin.
0: Tarquin. One of these things.
1: It's not like the other.
0: There you go. Those are your online confessions. All right, 9:30. 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Good morning to you, wherever you happen to be. We got to take a break. When we come back, man, it's a very special day. In fact, one that's near and dear to all of us here in the studio, and I'll explain it next.
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11: 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Here at FM 99, WNOR. Got a little jam up on the HRBT. I was just looking on the maps here. Squiggle down to that. And that's the Modern Merrimack. Let's go back over here. Playing my traffic maps, everybody. Yeah, if you're on the peninsula trying to get to the south side, it's a little bit mucked up right now, so you may want to plan an alternate route. Got some stop and go. Intermittent things are happening. We'll try and keep you entertained. Hey, today is a very special day.

0: Is it Sunday?
1: No.
0: Is it Monday?
1: No.
0: Is it Tuesday, Blueday, better or Tuesday?
1: No.
0: Is it Wednesday?
1: No.
0: Is it Thursday?
2: Yes.
1: Shut up.
2: No, it's
0: Thursday. Is it Friday,
2: no,
0: Saturday,
2: really.
0: Better or holiday?

0: Today is a very special day. Today is National Radio Day.
1: You're welcome.
0: Right, yeah, exactly. Right now, you're celebrating. Think about it. You're listening to the radio on National Radio Day.
1: Yeah.
0: You're celebrating it right now. 71% of people listen to the radio in their car. 67% say that they listen to the radio every day at some point. By the way, 91% of the American population will listen to the radio in any given week. It has been this way for 40 or 50 years. It hasn't changed at all with podcasting and all of the other distractions. They still listen the same amount that they ever have.
1: Yeah.
0: They just listen to other things as well.
1: Yeah.
0: Nobody stopped listening to the radio and began listening to podcasting as a substitute.
2: Googled this yesterday, and you're right. And according to the latest data, Virginia is slightly higher than the national average. So,
0: all right, even better.
2: Yes.
0: Even better.
2: Yeah.
0: You're like 310 million people a week, some ridiculous number, are touched by the radio.
2: And
0: so,
2: they don't. And
0: pretty
2: a lot
0: excited
2: of them,
0: about that. And you know what you paid for? Nothing!
2: My kids listen on the stream, and I had to explain that's the radio. Yeah. You're listening to the radio.
0: Well, yeah, it's not radio, right?
2: No, it is.
0: Yeah, but it is.
1: Like broadcast, like over the airwaves.
0: Could have been that. Yeah. The radio. How many people enjoying the radio this morning?
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2: It's Ella Fitzgerald, right?
0: I thought it was, but it's not.
2: It's not.
4: Who listens to radio?
0: It's a woman named Sarah Vaughan, who was wildly successful.
6: DJ.
5: You do?
0: Woo! And you might recognize the Quincy Jones Orchestra.
7: That's the radio.
8: I think I heard of that.
9: It's called the radio.
0: Yeah, when they made that, it was only 150 million.
1: Yeah.
0: Now it's 310.
1: Yeah.
0: Yeah. But other than that, not bad. It's not bad.
1: No.
0: You know what I mean? We don't have a like button, but there's 310 million people giving you the thumbs up right now.
1: Yeah.
0: Or they hate your effing guts. But either way, they're listening to the radio. And you know what they want to do? They want to win big, big prizes.
10: Hi, this is Ken Thomas from WJJY in Brainerd. And I'm making a cash call right now. Do you have any idea what our cash call jackpot is?
11: No, I'm sorry, I don't.
10: Would you care to take a guess at it?
11: Your cash call.
10: It's a cash call.
11: Oh, cost call?
10: No, that's cash call.
11: Oh, well.
10: We have a certain amount of money in the jackpot, and if you guess the correct amount, then you win that amount.
11: Well, cutting wood. That's what I was doing.
10: You don't want to take a guess at it, then?
11: Well, let's see now. Cash call. Just one word or
10: no, it would be a dollar amount.
11: Oh, I see. Well, $17. How's that?
10: Well, that's not quite right. Yeah. We had $463 in the jackpot.
11: Oh, yeah.
10: Would have liked to have given that to you.
11: Well, that would have been pretty nice.
10: Yeah. Well, listen, Mr. Shadow, thanks for being so nice anyway, and you have a good day, okay?
11: I was outside cutting wood. I heard the phone ringing, so I run.
10: Oh, okay.
11: And nobody else in.
10: Okay.
11: Okay.
10: Thank you, then.
11: Yeah, thank you, too.
10: Bye-bye.
12: Hello?
10: Hello, is this the Eno Corpy residence?
12: Yeah.
10: Is this the Corpy residence?
12: Yes.
10: Hi, this is Ken Thomas at WJJY Radio in Brainerd, and we're playing Cash Call. Do you know our current cash call amount?
12: Huh?
10: Do you know what our current cash call dollar amount is?
12: Who is this?
10: Oh, you're not familiar with our program at all, are you?
12: No.
10: Okay, well, I'll tell you what we've got here. This is a radio station in Brainerd, Minnesota, calling you.
12: Oh.
10: And we've got a jackpot where there's a dollar amount in the jackpot. And if you can guess the correct amounts, we'll give you that money.
12: Oh.
10: Now, I know you maybe haven't been listening. Maybe you'd like to just take a wild guess at it.
12: Yeah, I've been to Fargo to the hospital.
10: Oh, I see.
12: Just got home last evening.
10: Oh, well, I hope you're okay.
12: Yeah, I'm okay.
10: That's good.
12: Yeah.
10: Did you want to take a guess at a toll or not?
12: Yeah.
10: Okay.
12: Yeah.
10: Go ahead and take a guess.
12: Yeah. Anybody can come.
10: Oh, okay.
12: Yeah.
10: Well, listen, I'm sorry I disturbed you this morning.
12: Huh?
10: I said, I'm sorry I disturbed you this morning.
12: Yeah,
10: I hope you're feeling better. Okay.
12: Yeah.
10: Well, thanks for talking.
12: Yeah.
10: Okay, bye-bye.
12: Bye. Hello.
10: Hello, is this the Ernest Toluca residence?
12: Yes.
10: Hi, this is Ken Thomas at WJJY Radio in Brainerd, and we're playing Cash Call. Are you familiar with our contest?
12: Well, I'm kind of hard hearing. Would you talk slower, please?
10: Okay. 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
12: Cash Call?
10: Cash Call.
12: Huh?
10: It's called Cash Call.
12: Oh, well, Ernie's not home right now.
10: Ernie's not there right now.
12: And neither of them. This is just Grandma here alone.
10: Oh, I see.
12: Uh-huh.
10: Okay.
12: Can you call again sometime?
10: We'll try back some other time.
12: Okay.
10: Okay.
5: Yeah.
10: Hi, this is Ken Thomas at WJJY Radio in Brainerd, Minnesota. We're playing Cash Call. Are you familiar with our contest?
5: No, I ain't.
10: Okay, we have a certain amount of money in the jackpot, and if you can guess the correct total, you'll win that amount.
5: Make a guess. Let's see. But there are choppers.
10: Pardon me?
5: There are choppers.
10: A pair of choppers?
5: Mm-hmm.
10: No. That's not it.
5: Okay.
10: Okay.
5: Bye-bye.
10: This is Ken Thomas calling from WJJY. We're playing a game we call Cash Call. Are you familiar with our contest?
6: Not interested.
10: You're not interested?
6: No.
10: What if I told you you can guess at a dollar amount, and if you hit the money, you win money just like that, and it doesn't cost you anything?
6: You're gay.
10: Pardon me?
6: Are you gay?
10: No. Sorry. Hello?
0: That's right. All right. 9:44 now. 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I'm trying to get a handle on this. I've got Google Maps open, and they're showing the eastbound 64 at the HRBT. They've actually, the Google Maps showing road closed signs. Trying to confirm that. It looks jammed up, but they're showing road closed signs like they've closed the tunnel down. So we're working on it right now. You obviously have information to share.
1: I was looking at the 511 website just a second ago. Now, periodically, I don't know why, Google Maps will do that, and nothing will be wrong.
0: All right, so nothing's wrong.
1: So probably not. When I checked the cameras near there, it looked like cars were moving, but further up on 64 eastbound on the peninsula around like Big Bethel, there's a big accident up there that's blocking most of the lanes.
0: Somebody said J. Clyde Morris.
1: Okay, all right. So, similar area. So, So,
0: and if you're going the other way at the HRBT, you got stop and start on the HRBT going westbound.
1: Oh,
0: so
1: yeah.
0: You can see that, too, going out of town. That's the 511 Virginia website.
1: Mm-hmm.
0: All right. That's what we're working with right now. It's 9:45. We got to get a break in. Be right back.
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7: Thank you, Leslie Nielsen. All right, 9:49. The traffic maps are showing red in both directions at the HRBT, but when you pop the cameras up, the traffic is moving, so I don't think it's terrible. He says as he opens up the cameras. People are getting through the tunnels, so I don't know what's happening there. Be that as it may. $366-9999. We were talking before about, what is it that constitutes the junk drawer? 99, good morning.
8: Good morning, Rick. I can guarantee you every junk drawer in the world contains takeout menus.
7: Yes, you have to have a takeout menu. It may not be an official junk drawer without one. I appreciate your call. There you go. See there? You gotta have that. Anyway, so we're looking at the maps. When I bring the cameras up, all the traffic's moving. So yeah, don't give it a second thought. You're out there. You're driving around. No big deal.
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2: Now, here at FM 99, WNOR, and time for the leftovers. Soundbites left over from the radio show. Let's see what's going on out there. What the hell's going on out there? I like it. Yeah. There is a documentary coming out next month about how Dane Cook's brother stole $12 million from him.
3: Yeah, total a-hole. Can you imagine? Yep. Oh, my gosh.
2: The thing's called Funny Money. This is part of the trailer. That's a little weird. Not sure why it's not playing. I hope this is not. I hope this is not indicative of what's going to be happening here shortly. Nobody's turned.
3: Well, if you want, I can do it. Yeah. So yeah, my brother just stole my money. I, you know, made all this money being this comedian, and then it's all gone.
2: Yeah.
3: He took it all.
2: He did?
3: And, you know, we don't talk to each other anymore, and I'm not getting it back.
2: Here's what happens.
4: Dane, it's your brother. The FBI is involved with something? Dane, what happened? What have you done?
5: A person that spent so much time pretending to be something he wasn't. From the moment he left that bank, my brother disappeared.
6: There were bricks of hundreds and all the spaghetti sauce.
7: And the pasta sauce, of course. Where else would you put the money?
5: Where is he? What has he done? How does this end?
2: Now, it actually had hidden money in jars of pasta sauce.
8: Wow.
2: Hmm. Yeah.
3: Well, you gotta
2: kind of not really safekeeping.
8: No, that, not,
2: you
8: know? So much. Yeah.
3: I don't have that relationship with my brothers. I don't think that they would ever steal from me, and I would not steal from them.
2: No. I don't know. And like you always say, you know, how much is enough?
3: Yeah.
2: Dude, $12 million. Why?
3: Couldn't you just steal $1 million and be fine?
2: Yeah. I mean, right. He'd never notice.
3: Yeah.
2: Maybe. Maybe not. You know, just because you make all this money doesn't mean you forget what it's worth.
3: Yeah.
2: Because you haven't made that kind of money your whole life. It's $1 million effing dollars. It's $10 million.
3: I remember watching
2: a
3: documentary on the Rolling Stones, and Mick Jagger explained that, you know, he started making ridiculous amounts of money.
2: Right.
3: And he realized he needed to hire a law firm to watch his business manager, and then another law firm to watch the law firm he hired. Watch the business manager.
2: Yep.
3: He goes, you know, you got it better safe than sorry, you know?
2: Mm-hmm. Yeah. Amazing, right? Let's see what else we got on here. Did you see this video of this idiot chasing people around?
8: Yes.
2: Guy's wearing guy's dressed in black, and he's got like a Chucky looking mask. And as people would jog past him, he would run after them and ask if they were ready to die today. They eventually caught this idiot.
8: Good.
2: This is one of the women who actually fought back.
9: So I started to wave at her across from the intersection and say, hey, there's someone behind you. So I figured that if anything was going to happen, I wanted to see it with my own two eyes. He just seemed so disoriented about what his goals actually were. Like, I had bags. He wasn't reaching for those. It didn't seem like he had a clear goal to, like, actually get in La Colombe to do anything. So I was like, okay, well, let's see if you can fight. And he couldn't.
2: Oh, well, see if you can fight. And there he can't.
8: Wow. Good for her.
2: Yeah, no kidding.
3: What was he doing it for, likes, or he's just a mental case?
2: I thought it was for likes, but I think maybe just a head case.
3: Oh, jeez. Yeah.
2: Kind of scary. But that's Philadelphia for you.
10: There you go, kid.
2: Just a typical day in Center City.
8: The city of brotherly love.
2: Yes. By the way, did you see they're getting a new museum in Philadelphia?
8: I did.
2: And it's to celebrate all of the like, you know, throwing snowballs at Santa.
8: Yep.
2: And the misdeeds. It's all the Broad Street bully kind of stuff.
3: Because that's how they roll.
11: They have a lot of pride up there. A
2: lot to celebrate.
8: Whether it should be something to be proud of or not.
2: Mm-hmm. Leave that one to that one. There we go. Today is National Radio Day. We explained that, right?
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0: Yeah. In a world,
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2: how would ugly people like me make a paycheck? 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
1: Yeah.
0: Radio.
3: Yeah.
0: It's free and worth every penny.
3: Hell yes. Thank you.
4: Thank you very much, Mr. Big Boy Announcer Guy.
3: Yeah.
4: Thank you. In a world without radio. Let's see.
3: Oh, here you go.
4: There's a teacher in Houston. Her name is Valencia, and she has created the fart corner for the kids at school.

0: part, there is absolutely zero shame. That is why we created the Fart Corner, but I took your advice and we added the gas station. Yes. So it's the gas station now, aka the Fart Corner.
1: There we go. It's known as the gas station.
2: Why did it need a soundtrack?
1: I don't know. Is maybe she made a video. Is that the...
2: Maybe, yeah. But I'm begging you to learn how to turn the music down.
1: Yeah, see, it's her TikTok.
2: On your TikTok.
1: It's her TikTok, yeah. She's got a bunch of TikToks.
2: Because it kind of sounded like she was about... Like there was an R&B song about to start, and this was just the lead-in.
3: Yeah, you can turn it down. There's a level.
2: Yeah, there's a level.
4: I'm about to break some wind.
2: Yeah, right, yeah.
4: Your corned beef brought this on you, girl.
1: Yeah. All
4: right. Some wind. Yeah,
1: we talked about that. Robert Plant is 78 years old today.
2: Wow.
1: Planty. Hello, I'm Planty, baby. What else we got? These are the best jokes from late night.
5: Netflix has a new dating show called Wait to Date that will follow a group of people who have lost large amounts of weight and are now attempting to find love. Yeah. And here's the cruel twist. Some of them are cake.
6: Have you seen those self-driving cars that are zipping around, the Waymos? I saw five of them on my way to the studio this morning. It totally freaked me out.
1: Rosie.
6: I mean, I don't even like the name. Waymo. It sounds like the noise you hear when you get hit by one.
5: Well, some entertainment news. Vin Diesel said that this December they will start shooting the 11th Fast and Furious movie.
1: Wow.
3: 11.
5: Although I will say the squad is getting a little older. A half the movie is just them trying to get into the car.
7: When we pay a visit, we enjoy each minute so. But after we have stayed a while, it's time for us to

0: had a lovely time.
1: Well, that's a wrap, kids. What a good time. Hey, remember, it's supposed to suck on the way home this afternoon, possibly anyway. Keep the radio turned on. We'll keep it happening on the traffic in the streets. Take care.
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0: It's the Foo Fighters all my life, Rock 799. Even Flow is recalling thousands of rotating car seats, which is an important recall because these are seats for babies, like the littlest of babies. But I had one of these car seats back when mine were little and babies. And oh my God, was it the best thing? I didn't have it for my first kid. Rotating car seats weren't a thing, but now it's a thing. Do you have one of these? It like spins so you can unlock it and it'll spin over, and putting them in is just so much easier. What a brilliant idea. Whoever invented that. The recalled seats, by the way, can still be used safely under several guidelines while a repair kit is being finalized for it. Check online if you have one of these Even Flow rotating car seats.
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0: Not that I'm keeping track or anything, but it's only 3 days, 12 hours, and some minutes until Chick-fil-A releases the chicken and waffle sandwich. I mean, maybe I have been counting down for this one. That's my jam, though. Chicken and waffles. Are you in on this? Monday is apparently when it releases. Sublime, What I Got, Rock 799.

0: 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I mean, you gotta beat out everybody else. 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
5: I got lunch coming up for you in a couple of minutes. 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
9: Yeah, man, I'll get this lunchbox opened up for you. Start with our facts and stats. It's our chance to learn a little bit of trivia here. Like, taste sensations can be categorized into 4 primary flavors: sweet, sour, salty, and bitter. Oh, don't they have umami now too, though? Ooh, is this an outdated fun fact? The Carolina Reaper holds the title for the world's hottest chili pepper, measuring over 2.2 million Scoville heat units. Not going to be eating one of those. Are you one of those people who, like, eats the super hot peppers for fun? I have a friend. She likes to grow the hottest of peppers that she can just to see how much she can handle. Humans spend about 6 years of their lives dreaming. Do you have dreams anymore? Do I have a lot of questions for lunch today? Alice in Chains is going to kick it off for us over now. Unplugged is on FM 99.

It's Green Day, Boulevard of Broken Dreams, Rock 799. There are some new signs down at the oceanfront, and these have nothing to do with swearing. These are signs that tell you some of the resort area rules. They were apparently installed at the end of June, and it's just taking us until now to notice. But it's stuff like you got to keep your pet on a leash, you got to pick up after your pet, and where e-bikes can be ridden. Apparently not on the boardwalk. You can't be riding your e-bikes on the boardwalk. Respect our resort is what it says. And that's got a bunch of tiny writing under that describing

0: each of our roles. I don't know, when my brother was here a couple of weekends ago, he wanted to rent one of those 6-people bikes to ride down the beach. We ended up passing on that one. He ended up getting a 4-person bike, said it was the hardest bike ride he ever went on, trying to take that down the oceanfront.
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0: 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The King's Daughters presents the 20th annual CHKD Run Walk for the kids. 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
12: Some chances for showers and even thunderstorms as we go through this afternoon and into this evening. Highs today, about 90. As we get to the end of August, can we dip on this humidity, man? It's like 70% out there, just super hot. Van Halen, Everybody Wants Some, Rock 799.

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I've always liked those kind of high heels too.

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0: It's Disturbed, Down with the Sickness, Rock 799, Reddit playing a very risky game here. The chat site Reddit, the social media Reddit, is testing a new feature that transforms selected text posts and comments. Oh, that's where it gets risky. Into short videos and audio experiences. Now, it all uses AI. It's new Reddit AI. It combines AI-generated videos, text-to-video technology, and AI narration, allowing users to watch or listen to discussions instead of only reading them, which every discussion I ever see on there, it generally takes a negative turn. So I do feel like this is risky, but okay, interesting. The feature presents selected Reddit posts in a video format with AI voices reading the original post and chosen comments, highlighting the text as it's narrated. They got to add into this description with then showing the narrators getting angry as the arguing begins in the comments. Reddit is manually selecting posts for the test right now. It's expected to expand the selection as the experiment progresses. Or, you know, maybe we just end the whole thing. Doesn't sound like a bad idea.
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3: 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What if I stop? A 2026 British Medical Journal study says you'll gain every pound back, but four times faster. So what now? There is an answer. Alex Gowen patented hypnosis. The Journal of the American Medical Association says adding behavior therapy to GLP-1s produces nearly three times the results than GLP-1s alone. Three times the results. Hypnosis is behavior therapy, concentrated. 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
8: 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Don't know what that's about, but I feel like one of y'all would have told me about this by now. 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

0: System of a Down, rocking your Thursday afternoon here on FM 99. Toxicity is the name of the song. I'm Mike Alexander, hanging out with you, sitting in for Nick Pearl today. I'll be with you till 7 p.m. David Alvarado doing traffic duties, jumping in here in a little bit to do that, as well as provide color commentary to whatever it is I decide that we are going to do, which I have planned things, I promise. Unquote. Back to school season is here. Parents, you've sent the kids off, maybe. I know my mom has kids back in classrooms now because she is a teacher. And maybe you haven't started yet, but don't start this trend because it is too early to pretend to be sick to get out of school. Parents, if you're going to work, I don't know, maybe. A new poll asked, have you ever pretended to be sick to get out of work or school? 54% of people said that yes, they had. 36% claimed that they have never done that. Sure. 6% said they're not sure if they've ever done this. Liars. And 4% would prefer not to say, pleading the fifth, smart move. Midwesterners are more likely to admit playing hooky than people from other regions of the country. And women have admitted that they've done it more than men. I find that very interesting. Gen X is the generation most likely to admit it. And then you have your Gen Zers, who are most likely to deny ever pretending to be sick or get out of work. It's potentially because maybe they don't have a job. There is that little factor. Nick Pearl is not here today. I wonder if I call him and I ask if he's really sick or if he's playing hooky, I wonder what he'll say. More on that to come. I got your stupid news extra around 4 o'clock, 5 o'clock funnies around 5 p.m. And then, yeah, we'll get you a look at traffic here in a bit.
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1: 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According to a report, upscale restaurants and other venues are dressing up hot dogs with edible gold and caviar and charging up to $100 for them. For one, please stop. The hot dog is like the last thing that us poors have.

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0: The Beastie Boys, rocking your Thursday afternoon here on FM 99. Sabotage is the name of the song. Mike Alexander hanging out with you, sitting in for Nick Pearl today. He's got the day off. 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
12: I'm Mike Alexander, rocking your Thursday afternoon here on FM 99. David Alvarado is going to be in here in just a few minutes with your first look at the roadways, see how that's shaping up to get you home on this Thursday. And it is a very, very special day for us here, at least in this room and in this building. And we're going to talk about it by the numbers, and we'll see where you categorize inside of those numbers. It's Jane's Addiction for you right now. Jane Says on FM 99.

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1: Starting with a crash in Virginia Beach at 64 East, about a half a mile before the 64-264 interchange, the right lane and right shoulder both closed there. You start seeing delays before Northampton Boulevard. Speaking of, the on-ramp 264 East on Northampton Boulevard is backed up all the way to Baker Road, so make sure you plan accordingly. HRBT Norfolk side is at Little Creek. The Hampton side is at the interchange. Base traffic in Norfolk is backing up 564 East all the way to the intermodal connector and Terminal Boulevard. Monitor Merrimack 664 southbound is at 35th Street. The northbound lanes are sitting around the Western Freeway. Downtown Tunnel Norfolk side is at Brambleton. The Portsmouth side is at Elm Avenue. Some serious delays for those headed to Suffolk using 58 East. Your stop and go for about 4 miles past the Bowers Hill Interchange. And one weather closure to tell you about. This is all the way in the Isle of Wight. Route 620 West near Comet Road, close to both directions. That's Route 620 West near Comet Road. Closed in both directions, so please plan accordingly. I'm David Alvarado, FM 99.
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0: There it is. It's always nice getting to break out a song that we haven't played in a while, but it fits the theme.
1: Yeah, dude.
0: This is Green Day's Revolution Radio. It's a great song. I've been on a Green Day kick lately, so the fact that I get to use this for this,
1: nice.
0: Perfect.
1: Yeah.
0: And I checked the lyrics. It's fine. We had it in the system. It's fine.
1: Yeah, okay. Good stuff.
0: Today is a very special day. Mr. David Alvarado.
1: Yes.
0: And you are celebrating it right now. I'm celebrating it right now. Our friend Dave Taylor down the hall is celebrating it right now. The morning show celebrated it earlier. It is National Radio Day.
1: Wow.
0: Yeah, see, that's why I pulled it. Yes, so I expect gifts in the mail from all of you.
1: Yes.
0: You can, of course, reach the box. No, I'm kidding. Please don't send me anything. This is my pleasure to do this for the people.
1: Yes.
0: This is what we do it for, but let's go over some numbers, shall we?
1: Please.
0: Some results from a recent survey in honor of National Radio Day. 71% of people listen to radio in their car.
1: Oh, my goodness.
0: That's about right. That sounds about right.
1: I'm glad they do because, you know, that's who I'm talking to directly with these traffic reports.
0: Your traffic reports, exactly. He would have nothing to do if you guys didn't listen to it in the car. He would just be spouting off information to people who were sitting in bed still. 67% of people said that they listen to radio every day at some point. You better.
1: Yeah.
0: Put a lot of work in for you people.
1: Honestly, it makes it a lot easier for us to keep the lights on around here.
0: Yeah, really.
1: So, yeah,
0: appreciate the whole that. You know, whole keeping money rolling thing.
1: Yeah.
0: Super good. Super good. 56% of women and 35% of men sing along to the radio.
1: Oh, good stuff.
0: I want to hear it. Well, of course, it's the solo, so you can't sing along to it.
1: I sing along to solos all the time.
0: Oh, yeah.
1: But it sounds stupid.
0: It's like scatting.
1: Exactly. Like, I don't want to do it right now because, you know, it'd be a dishonor on a day like today.
0: Of course. Right.
1: Waste time on yodeling.
0: We will save the vocal stylings of David Alvarado for the commercial set.
1: Yes, there you go. That's the encore, baby.
0: And finally, 59% of women and 76% of men are listening when they say, "Don't touch that dial."
1: Okay.
0: Because you keep it here.
1: Nice.
0: Right here on FM 99.
1: Yeah, stick around.
0: They stay on the station during commercials, which some people really enjoy putting together. It's a creative outlet.
1: Hey, man, you do a great job at those.
0: Hey, thank you.
1: That deserves to be said.
0: 9% of people said that radio stations don't play enough commercials and should have more.
1: Oh.
0: I agree. Said the production director.
1: Wow.
0: Of both stations.
1: Yeah, I was going to say, you can't say that about, like, any other platform, like, digital. Like, do you know anyone doesn't hit the skip ad sign? Like, I always hit the skip
0: ad. I do hit skip ads a lot. But digital is also very important. Digital is also very important in the cascade of how things are moving these days.
1: Oh, so very much so.
0: Follow us on your favorite social media pages.
1: Yes.
0: Hit that like button. Smash that subscribe button.
1: And listen live every day, please.
0: And download the freaking app.
1: Do you know it has really cool features?
0: It has really cool features.
1: Yes.
0: It has a big play button. You can set your alarm to be Rumble in the Morning.
1: Yeah. Isn't that a wake up you've always dreamt of?
0: You want to get in on contests? You want to see rock solid deals? It's all there for you. 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And just another way that you can listen to the radio here on National Radio Day.
1: Nice.
0: I'm excited. Can you tell?
1: Yeah, very much so.
0: Good.
1: I mean, I don't know if the people at home can see what I'm seeing right here, but this man's very excited.
0: 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Go on vacation and tell everyone over there. Make a banner. Mm. Take it with you.
1: Yes.
0: That being said, I will be back soon. Of course, stick around. Your Stupid News Extra coming up at 4 o'clock. 5 o'clock funnies also 5 o'clock.
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5: 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Hey, it's Nikki. 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Thanks to Dr. Mayers at Erase the Canvas, I still have an expressive face, just without the lines. 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
10: I'm Mike Alexander, rocking your Thursday afternoon here on FM 99, sitting in for Nick Pearl. David Alvarado is going to be back in here in a few minutes with a next look at the roadways. The weather's coming down, so just be aware. And we are going to talk about something that I think this school has, but I think all offices for adults could also use. It's Nirvana right now, Lithium. 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
1: Started with a crash in Virginia Beach. This is near Mount Trashmore, 264 West. A crash. The left shoulder there is closed. The lanes are back open again, but the damage is done. Those backups stretch all the way to Rosemont, or before Rosemont Road. HRBT Norfolk side is at Little Creek. The Hampton side is at the interchange. Base traffic in Norfolk back in 564 East all the way up to the intermodal connector. Crash in Virginia Beach, 64 East, a half a mile before the 64-264 interchange. That right lane and shoulder is still closed there. Those backups are before Northampton Boulevard around the Robin Hood Road overpass. Disabled vehicle in Norfolk, 64 West at the Twin Bridges. The left lane back open, the right shoulder still closed. Backups are before Indian River. Monitor Merrimack, 664 southbound is at 35th Street. Northbound sitting around the Western Freeway. Downtown Tunnel Norfolk side is at Brambleton. The Portsmouth side is at Elm. Crashing York County, Route 105 East near Rich Neck Road. This is involving multiple vehicles. All lanes are closed. That's in York County, Route 105 East near Rich Neck Road. All lanes in both directions are closed. Serious delays for those headed to Suffolk as well. Using 58 East, you're stop and go for about 4 miles past the Bowers Hill Interchange, and a weather closure to tell you about in Isle of Wight. This is Route 620 West near Comet Road. Also closed in both directions, so please plan accordingly. I'm David Alvarado, FM 99.
2: Let me throw this in here too. It's not a traffic thing, but as I look out the window,
1: I mean,
2: here at the studio in Greenbrier in Chesapeake, it is not even 4 o'clock, and it looks like it's nighttime outside.
1: Yeah.
2: Those clouds are hectic, which means weather comes with it.
1: Yeah.
2: Watch yourselves. Get those lights on. Get those wipers going.
1: Exactly.
2: You're going to say that.
1: No. The headlights for sure, but also, like, geez, it's dark out
2: it
1: there.
2: It is so dark. Wow. Okay, we can do the rest of this now. Just want to give everyone a heads up. Be safe.
1: Yeah. I hadn't looked outside for a little while. It's scary.
2: Well, you can't even see. It's so dark.
1: Fair enough. I was just looking at my own reflection. It's like, ew. Oh, no. This is why I don't have mirrors at home anyway.
2: That's why. That and the demons. I think as adults, we all need these in our workplaces. Maybe even your own homes. I don't know who you live with. A teacher in Houston conducting a social experiment in her classroom. Her students can choose to pass gas secretly and hope that no one will notice, or they can go to a designated spot so they know who did it.
1: Oh, wow. That's just out. How about this? Bathroom. Isn't that whatever?
2: That's
1: like,
2: a pretty good point.
1: I mean, just do it there.
2: That is a good point.
1: But sometimes you don't feel them coming until they're knocking on the door.
2: They're just there.
1: Yeah.
2: And then when they just show up, you don't know who they brought with them.
1: Yeah, no. Well, I mean, you know, you hope to keep an eye on the lock there.
2: You hope.
1: You do hope.
2: You hope.
1: But sometimes.
2: But the lettuce be wild these days.
1: Yeah, but you don't go to a designated spot to accidentally have a bit more than a fart.
2: Right, like, right. Well, in a TikTok that has a lot of millions of views, the teacher shows off the classroom, quote, fart corner.
1: Okay.
2: Love it.
1: Yeah.
2: If you need to fart, she says, simply come over here, take about 10 seconds, spray, and then go sit down. Nobody cares.
1: Yeah.
2: The caption says,
1: boot, then scoot.
2: Boot, then scoot.
1: Yes.
2: In the caption, she says, just trying to keep the funk out of the area. I get it. Nothing brings down the brain and the education environment.
1: Oh, yeah.
2: More than the appearance of gas that is not in your biology class.
1: Yes. No, as someone that is very good at distracting people that are trying to pay attention to a teacher.
2: Yeah.
1: I was so good at it in school. The fart is the most effective means of doing so.
2: That's right.
1: By a landslide. By a mudslide, I would say.
2: Yeah, you don't want that.
1: Anyway.
2: You don't want that. You want education to pause, not shut the school down for a hazmat issue.
1: But here's my old thing. Like, you got a fart zone, right? What if you go from the fart zone to asking for a bathroom pass? Everyone knows what happened.
2: Yeah, they do.
1: Everyone knows what happened.
2: They do.
1: And did you bring an extra pair of, let's just figure it out.
2: The teacher was shocked at the response with this. She posted a follow-up saying that she's just trying to make it less embarrassing and give the kids space. So,
1: well,
2: I guess,
1: is it less embarrassing when you're literally being
2: It's public shaming. It is public shaming. And unless this is a college, like, middle school and high school kids can be brutal.
1: Well, in college, they can be brutal, too.
2: In college, it's more funny, but in middle school, oof. High school, oof. Oh, some people in the comments said that the kids should just go to the bathroom.
1: Yeah.
2: Like you said.
1: Yeah.
2: Of course they can. And they don't even have to ask her first. She added that they can still fart in their seats if they choose. Okay. You don't have to go anywhere.
1: Yeah.
2: It's fine.
0: Here's how to make your workday go faster.
2: You never know how to make your workday go faster, but I'm sure you will hear about it in a moment. Work. This is a way for you to do it, though.
1: Yeah, oh yeah.
2: You want to know something else that's fast?
1: Yes.
2: Race cars.
1: Oh.
2: And that's why you can make your picks for Fantasy Racing, which is presented by Larry King Law's Langley Speedway. 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And now, what were you saying?
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18: 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Comes to us from Takashima City in Japan, where a 73-year-old woman has been caught picking pockets at an

0: Outdoor festival.
1: I'm guessing not her first time.
0: 73, still out there picking pockets.
1: But the problem is she's now getting slow, Rick.
0: And shaky.
2: Yeah.
0: You know what I mean? You got,
1: It's a young man's game to pick pockets.
0: It is. It is. Because every once in a while you got to run.
1: Yeah.
0: Every once in a blue moon you got to run.
1: Grandma Shaky Hands has that problem too.
0: Yeah, there you go. Can't run. Shaking all the way.
3: It's hard to let go of the walker to be able to grab anything.
0: That's true. When they turn around, they see an old lady and they don't expect that.
3: No.
0: So they're looking past you.
3: That's true.
0: You know what I mean?
3: Yeah.
1: I think he went that way.
0: Hiding in plain sight.
3: Yeah. There you go.
0: She is accused of stealing a wallet containing X amount of dollars in cash from the pouch, interesting, of a woman in her 20s. So she unzipped the, like a fanny pack, I'm guessing, a pouch of some kind. Right?
3: Yeah.
0: Interesting. Wow. Suspect's luck ran out when investigators actually witnessed the crime taking place.
3: In slow motion.
0: And yelled at the victim, "She's picking your pocket!" Oh, and then what we love is the confession from the Japanese people, because once they're busted, they throw it all down.
1: Yep, they give it up.
0: There is no doubt that I stole a wallet by picking the bag of an Awa Odori Festival spectator, she told police.
3: There is no doubt.
0: There is no doubt. I leave no room for doubt.
3: There's something admirable about the fact that they just cop to it.
4: Yeah, they just own up to it.
0: Like it's a societal thing or something. You got me. You got me.
1: Like back in the olden days there in England, you know, the bobbies, the cops, they don't have guns.
0: Right.
1: And they just come after you and people would stop.
0: Yeah.
1: You're like, why?
3: Why?
0: Yeah, good point. Yeah. Following a search, the officers discovered the suspect was in possession of multiple other wallets.
3: Oh, my goodness.
0: Oh, you.
1: I took them too. I pit pocket lots.
0: Yes, a nana. And my hands are start to shake.
1: Now you got me.
0: Not so many.
1: Not so good.
0: Anyway, that story's true.
4: And stupid.
0: That's why this is.
4: Stupid News Extra.
0: And so are these accents.
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1: Starting with the HRBT, Hampton side is dealing with a tunnel stoppage. All eastbound lanes have been closed. Backups are at the interchange. Norfolk side is at Chesapeake Boulevard. Crash in Virginia Beach, 264 West near Mount Trashmore. The left and center left lane are both closed there. Those backups stretch to Lynn Haven. Incident in Chesapeake, 64 East near Battlefield's got the left and center left lane both closed there. Backups are starting to form there as well. Crash in Virginia Beach, 64 East near 64, 264 interchange. It's got the left lane closed, the center lane back open again. The shoulder on the left side is also still closed. You start seeing delays as you pass the Northampton Boulevard exit. Modern Merrimack, 664 southbound is at Roanoke. Northbound is sitting before the Western Freeway. Downtown Tunnel, Norfolk side is at Brambleton. The Portsmouth side is at Elm. Crash in York County. This is on Fort Eustis Boulevard near Rich Neck Road. It's involving multiple vehicles. It's got both directions closed. So the whole road is closed there. All lanes are closed on Fort Eustis Boulevard near Rich Neck Road. So please plan accordingly. And some serious delays for those headed to Suffolk using 58 East. You're stop and go for about 2 miles past the Bowers Hill Interchange. I'm David Alvarado, FM 99.
0: Time to enjoy this bowl of delicious. I packed this bowl for two. It's the 420 Munchies.
2: Yeah. Time to get hungry for a Thursday. Thursday, right? Yeah, Thursday.
1: Yes. Okay. Thunder's Day, if you will.
2: Thunder's Day. Yeah.
1: Thursday.
2: I see a little bit of different color in the sky that isn't just black cloud. So.
1: Yes. But it's still like 50 shades of gray.
2: Yeah. You know? Yeah. I heard a lot of thunder out there.
1: Oh, yeah.
2: Yes. Food.
1: Fireworks.
2: Sorry.
1: If you will.
2: Food is what we're going to talk about here right now. Let's start in Japan. Why not?
1: Yeah.
2: Japan Brewery, or Japanese Brewery, has come up with a solution for anyone who's great at remembering the beer but forgets to drink water.
1: Oh, is it called Michelob Ultra? Sorry.
2: No, it's called Physics. Yoho Brewing Company created a wobbly beer glass. It's a U-shaped beer glass that holds half water.
1: Oh my.
2: And half beer.
1: Wow, I like that.
2: So that way when you set it down on the table, if you drink too much beer, the water side's going to spill everything all over the place.
1: Right. But then think about it this way, though. You're drinking out of what is basically a horseshoe, right?
2: Pretty much.
1: And so
2: it's like a double swan neck.
1: Right. Okay. But if you drink from the one side, wouldn't that then tip the liquid that's on the other side right all over you?
2: I thought the same thing. Yeah. But it's not fully filled.
1: Oh, you have to show restraint.
2: You have to show restraint.
1: People in Japan, I guess, know how to do that.
2: Yeah.
1: When I'm drinking, that all of those principles go out the wall.
2: No.
1: Okay.
2: No, we're not doing any of that.
1: So you got to be classy about it.
2: You got to be classy about this. Okay. Classy with the glass.
1: Right. Glassy.
2: Yeah. So Physics taking over for Japan.
1: Their goodness.
2: The brewery says it came up with the idea after a survey found that 3/4 of drinkers know alcohol can contribute to dehydration, but about the same percentage admit that they don't drink enough fluids while they're drinking.
1: Wow. I just love this. This is like the fact that they can visually make balance. Like you know, like that, that like this is a well-balanced person that can drink both at the same
2: yeah.
1: time.
2: Yeah. Have you ever seen Beer Fest?
1: Yes,
2: that was some of that was based on Physics too.
1: That's fair enough. I hope
2: das
1: the sequel
2: Boot.
1: I hope the sequel Potfest will also apply that amount of physics to and science.
2: Who knows? And that
1: plot.
2: One kids is about cooking.
1: Yeah.
2: Like pots and pans.
1: Oh yeah.
2: That's what we're talking about.
1: 420 Munchies.
2: Yeah. Cheetos is getting an early start on Halloween. No, Halloween comes right after 4th of July.
1: Yeah,
2: you're behind.
1: I was going to say, this is late early.
2: They came out with the Sweet Phantom Heat Puffs, which combine sweet and spicy flavors, but apparently Cheetos also says that it creates heat, a tingling sensation, and numbing, and even a slight fizz in your mouth, and it builds as you eat them.
1: Okay. So that sounds...
2: Physics.

0: Yeah, I mean, maybe that sounds like physics. That sounds like Cheetos
1: chemistry.
0: And Pop Rocks.
2: Yeah, that's exactly what that is.
0: And then also hot tamales.
2: The effect is actually inspired by the compound that's found in Szechuan pepper.
0: Oh, okay. Is it gunpowder? Is that the

0: tastes better.
1: Yeah.
0: Like, how about this? I like my food tasting good without the extra heart palpitations or whatever comes with me getting scared.
1: Just like Chester Cheetah would want as a real cheetah.
0: There you go. Exactly. We don't want to see that, by the way. And we don't want to see a real life like they did with the Lion King. We don't want to see that cartoon be brought to life.
1: No. And finally, we continue with the animals. A football stadium is nothing without its food.
0: Yep.
1: And it's massive food sometimes.
0: Oh, yeah.
1: Well, the Chicago Bears... Bears.
0: Yeah.
1: One of the most ridiculous options for the NFL this coming season. Soldier Field is offering a massive 2-pound pretzel in the shape of a bear claw.
0: Yeah, I love that. That's amazing.
1: 2 pounds. Freshly baked in a pizza-sized box, mustard and beer cheese for dipping. It debuted in 2024, so it's not new.
0: No.
1: You know how much this thing goes for?
0: I bet it's about $48.
1: It is $40.
0: Oh, my goodness.
1: You were close.
0: Yeah, with taxes in Illinois?
1: Yeah.
0: Dude, those Illinois sales taxes are annoying.
1: Yeah, you put a little too much on that. Kind of like the hope for the Bears in the Super Bowl.
0: Yeah. The Indiana Bears. Let's not forget.
1: From its original price.
0: Oh, okay.
1: Of $30.
0: Oh, this inflation is crazy, dude.
1: So it went up $10.
0: I'm glad it did. I'm glad they put more.
1: Glad it did.
0: Yeah, sure. Just make them pay more for that dough. Like, that's at least it's not being used as pretzel crust for a deep dish pizza down there.
1: No, you're not
0: Or up
1: wrong.
0: There,
1: up
0: I mean.
1: There.
0: Yeah, sorry. I forget where I'm at sometimes. I feel like I'm above Chicago.
1: No. Down there is where the hopes for the Super Bowl for the Bears are.
0: There it is. Nice.
1: I'm kidding. I can say that because I have no loyalty to any team.
0: That must be nice.
1: It
0: I
1: is.
0: Have loyalty to the worst team.
1: It is. Come back tomorrow. I'll be making fun of the Jets because Nick's back.
0: Never mind. I'm a fan of the almost worst team in the league.
1: So you got this enormous 2-pound pretzel and a pizza box, beer cheese, and the opportunity to eat an enormous bear paw while you watch the Bears lose.
0: I mean, it's the most Midwestern thing I've heard today.
1: It's actually the most American thing.
0: America, a lot of people say the heartland, the heart and soul of this country is right there in the middle.
1: Now, if Texas has anything to say about this, because everything's bigger in Texas.
0: Oh, it sure is. But it's like dangling below. I'm talking center mass. You know what I mean?
1: Right, of course. But Texas, this is your opportunity. Do some sort of like giant star barbecue.
0: Yeah, oh, like one of those tomahawk steaks that's just, you know, they found what, like,
1: right.
0: Some of these steaks, these cuts are so big. I'm like, where do these cows come
1: from? Exactly. Because if the Cowboys aren't going to focus on winning, they can at least focus on the food.
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6: 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David Alvarado will be back in soon with a look at the roads and how they're shaping up and what the weather did to them. And we're going to talk about the wrong way to do things, especially in front of your boss. 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
1: Starting with a crash in Virginia Beach, 264 East near Independence Boulevard. That's got the right and center right lanes both closed, as well as the entrance ramp there, causing a lot of grief for folks up Independence Boulevard all the way down to Holland Road as well. The backups on 264 East stretch all the way to Lynn Haven, so a lot to clear up there. HRBT Norfolk side is at the Chesapeake Boulevard exit. The Hampton side is dealing with the tunnel stoppage, but those lanes, those eastbound lanes, are back open again. You're looking at backups at the interchange. Incident in Chesapeake, 64 East near Battlefield, has the left and center lane back open again, but still some backups linger around there. A crash in Virginia Beach, 64 East near the 64-264 interchange. Still working on that left lane and shoulder there. You start seeing delays as you pass the Northampton Boulevard exit. Monitor Merrimack, 664 southbound is at Roanoke. Northbound is sitting before the Western Freeway. Downtown Tunnel, Norfolk side is at Ballantyne. The Portsmouth side is at the MLK Freeway. Got a crash in Norfolk, 64 East, near Military Highway and Robin Hood Road. Still working on that left lane and shoulder there. Those backups are dissipating slowly. And that crash in York County. We're talking Fort Eustis Boulevard near Rich Neck Road. That involved multiple vehicles. All lanes, both directions, are still closed, so please plan accordingly. I'm David Alvarado, FM 99.
2: Thank you, David Alvarado. Appreciate that.
3: Got it.
2: I'm Mike Alexander, hanging out with you, sitting in for Nick Pearl. Very lazily has the day off on National Radio Day. Who does he think he is? I'm kidding. He's great. He's earned the time off.
1: Yeah, he sure has.
2: He's got a whole family and everything.
1: Oh, yeah.
2: Have you ever been out to dinner with, like, your boss for, like, a professional setting? Like a meeting or maybe even a lunch?
1: I gotta say, not since working here. I don't think I've had that fun experience. Maybe a few times for, like, something exploratory, but never really, like, a sit-down dinner type situation, no.
2: Okay. I have, when I first got hired, like, part-time.
1: Nice.
2: Went to lunch with a couple of the... Well, at that point, everyone was higher up than me, but...
1: Yeah. Trust me, that's still, for me, that's still the case.
2: Well, what exactly is the etiquette when you go out to do something like that with your boss?
1: I have no idea.
2: According to an etiquette expert, these are some of the things to not do. And I'm going to explain why I disagree.
1: Okay.
2: Number one, steer clear of the most expensive items on the menu, which includes market price specials, especially when you don't know the cost.
1: Oh, yeah. No, that's...
2: I disagree. I disagree. If your boss is anything worth their salt, they will bring the company card with them.
1: Right. There you go.
2: And if they don't, is that really a place you want to work for anyway?
1: Right. Come on. Look the other way a little bit on this.
2: Our bosses are listening right now.
1: Yeah. And, I mean, you know...
2: And they know this is a joke.
1: It's. I mean, that's probably why they don't take us on these.
2: This is exactly why. Are you kidding me? We're footing the bill for the next one.
1: And we're proving them right while doing so.
2: Number two is be careful with alcohol. Drinking too much can lead to conversations you might regret later. Or that they might regret later. Yeah. Say, more money? More responsibility? Yeah, butter them up.
1: A little bit, you know.
2: This is how you get your foot in the door. Of added responsibilities to make you look like a shining star.
1: There you go.
2: Number three, don't order multiple courses if your boss is only ordering one. You follow their lead. Absolutely not.
1: Yeah, I was going to say.
2: Absolutely not. You get as much as you like. You get three appetizers and you say you're not sharing. And then you go for your entree and yes, midday desserts are fine.
1: And then bring the carts. Bring the carts.
2: That is the showing of a go-getter.
1: Yes.
2: I'm going to order all this food, I am going to down all this food, and I'm going to share the leftovers with the coworkers when I get back.
1: Exactly. Bring us another bottle of wine.
2: That's
1: please.
2: Right. And remember, it's all going on the company card.
1: Yes.
2: And
1: this
2: finally,
1: is my first dessert. The second dessert will be on a cart.
2: Right.
1: That'll be brought, wheeled in our direction. And I will take one of all, please. One
2: table
1: of everyone.
2: Side service.
1: Yes.
2: And finally, skip foods that are messy or difficult to eat. The goal is to enjoy the meal while keeping the focus on people at the table. That is a lie.
1: That's also not, yeah.
2: That is a lie.
1: The best etiquette is the most throwable food.
2: You order the ribs.
1: There you go.
2: The saucy ribs. Because when you go for that handshake at the end, it establishes it establishes dominance.
1: Yeah. Don't worry about wiping those too much either with the wet wipes and everything.
2: You are an employee who is not to be trifled with.
1: No.
2: Because they could stain your button down at any moment.
1: Very much so. That's very true.
2: Everyone should definitely listen to me with these rules.
1: I mean, I'm learning a lot right now.
2: Good.
1: Yeah.
2: Good, good, good. So company card, drink the alcohol, make a mess of your boss's shirt, I think is what we've covered today.
1: Yes. And then also make sure you run up the bill.
2: Run that thing up.
1: Yeah, because that, you know, this is happening only once.
2: You should put as many commas in the dinner bill as you want in your paycheck.
1: Right. Just keep yelling. It's a write-off anyway. Don't act like you don't write it. You don't have to look up what that means. Just say it's a write-off. It makes everything okay.
2: I don't think I'm going to be back tomorrow. No, I'll be here.
1: You're not at dinner with, you know, your boss right now. I think you're fine. And hypothetically, you wouldn't be back, though.
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21: 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I dress like a cartoon character because I am quite literally in all black all the time. 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But Kelsey Cook is your 5 O'Clock Funnies today. 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
22: I feel like my style has only gotten worse with age. I just turned 36, may as well have turned 72. Most of the clothes I wear make me look like I have bird seed in my pockets. So you know where I have to buy most of my clothes now? Amazon. You guys buying clothes on Amazon? Who knew that that would become our new American Eagle? We love it. But it's never really like a show-stopping look from Amazon. Nobody's ever seen me in something from there and been like, oh my God, where'd you get your dress? The same place I bought my printer. And my cat's litter box. I don't think it's entirely my fault that I have bad fashion. Spokane is not a well-dressed city. It's a lot of camo, a lot of women in shirts that say, it's wine o'clock somewhere. People just go to the strip club there and make it rain Kohl's cash. You're like...
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0: 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Injured in an accident? Dial 757-INJURED for Larry King.
1: Still keeping an eye on that crash in Virginia Beach, 264 East near Independence Boulevard, the right lane and center right lane. Both still closed, as well as that entrance ramp that's backing you up. Up and down the Independence Boulevard there, all the way to Holland Road. But on 264 East, those backups stretch all the way through the interchange to the Twin Bridges. So, I mean, if you can, you should probably just avoid that road altogether. Speaking of HRBT, Norfolk side's at Chesapeake Boulevard. The Hampton side's dealing with a disabled vehicle at Mallory Street. That's taking up the right shoulder right there. Those backups are a little past Mercury Boulevard. Crash in Virginia Beach, 64 East, near the 64-264 interchange. That left lane and shoulder still closed. Those delays are lingering a little before Northampton Boulevard. Monitor Merrimack 664 southbound is at Chestnut. Northbound is sitting before Pewsville. Crash in Chesapeake, 664 northbound near Dock Landing Road. The right lane and shoulder both closed there. That's backing you up through the interchange down 64 East till Military Highway. Downtown Tunnel Norfolk side is at Brambleton. The Portsmouth side is at Elm Avenue. And a crash in York County. That's that one on Fort Eustis Boulevard near Rich Neck Road. It's involving multiple vehicles, and it's got all lanes closed in both directions. That's right. All lanes are closed on Fort Eustis Boulevard near Rich Neck Road. So please plan accordingly. I'm David Alvarado. 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
5: All right. David Alvarado, thank you so much for doing traffic.
1: Of course, of course. I wish I could do it a little quicker. My goodness, there's a lot.
5: There's just a lot happening on the roads. The weather did not help, and the driving style of many a Hampton Roads drivers, not our listeners, don't help anything.
1: Oh, yeah. Let's not even run the numbers on that.
5: Don't even think about it. It just knows that our listeners, because they listen to our traffic reports, have the best, at least, knowledge of what to do. But we talk about other idiots now, or at least one. I had to do a little bit of research on this. Do you know what a Menard rebate is?
1: A rebate?
5: A Menard rebate, specifically.
1: Is that one that you have to hand in person?
5: So my limited research was it's a mail-in program that offers merchandise credit checks.
1: Okay.
5: Up to like 11%.
1: Oh, okay.
5: What you have to know about this is not a definition. Just know that if you get this in the mail, people get these in the mail, and then they can send them back in, and then they can claim said money or rebate.
1: Wow, yeah, exactly. Okay.
5: Well, a 45-year-old UPS worker in Iowa named Jill Brown did a federal offense and messed with the mail.
1: Oh.
5: Because she's been arrested for stealing those rebates from people's mail and then redeeming them herself.
1: Wow, that's a little lame.
5: That is very lame,
1: and also,
5: I would say.
1: Do you think you could get away with that? People that are going to go through the trouble of getting themselves that...
5: Yeah.

0: off. She's probably a millionaire at this point. If that's how this works, I don't know. I just learned about these.
1: Make more money at Menards. Yeah, dude, that's crazy.
0: Not only would she steal the rebate cards that were being sent out, she'd also steal the receipts that the customers were mailing into Menards to get the rebates.
1: Okay.
0: And then she'd send them in herself.
1: That's
0: a whole stolen identity crisis right there.
1: Yeah, and you're kind of going through a lot of hoops to be a criminal. Like, it's so much easier to not break the law sometimes.
0: Yeah.
1: You know what I mean?
0: It's...
1: like, this lady could have just been a little less... had a little less of a stick-to-itive attitude.
0: Sure.
1: And she would have gotten away with less. She probably wouldn't have even needed to face jail time.
0: You're right. Well, she was charged with fourth-degree theft.
1: Good.
0: Not sure if she used those rebates for other places. They also didn't say what she got at Menards or if it was just cash.
1: Wow.
0: So we don't know how much jail time she got, but I don't think they're sending in those rebates to the, you know, commissary.
1: No,
0: get some discounts off of your ramen or whatever they sell in there.
1: Exactly.
0: Don't do crimes, kids.
1: Try not to.
0: Try, at the very least.
1: At least wear a disguise so you can get away with them.
0: Just don't do crimes.
1: Okay.
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6: I'm Mike Alexander, rocking your Thursday afternoon with you here on FM 99. Sitting in for Nick Pearl, David Alvarado will be in with one final look at the roadways for you as you head home for this Thursday. And then we're going to look at some good news, as I always like to do with David and I's time together as it wraps up for the day. I got Stone Temple Pilots for you right now. 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

0: 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Dial 757-INJURED for Larry King.
1: Still keeping an eye on that crash in Virginia Beach, 264 East near Independence Boulevard, the right and center right lane, both still closed, as well as that entrance ramp. Backups stretch all the way through the interchange to the twin bridges. HRBT Norfolk side is at Chesapeake. The Hampton side is dealing with a disabled vehicle at Mallory Street. That's taking up the right shoulder there. Backups are past Mercury Boulevard. Monitor Merrimack, 664 southbound, dealing with a disabled vehicle at the bridge. Those backups are at Chestnut. Northbound is sitting right before the Western Freeway. Crash in Chesapeake, 664 northbound at the exit of Dock Landing Road. That's got the right lane and shoulder back open again, but that exit is still being worked on. Exit 12 narrows up as a result of this. Those backups stretch through that interchange, the Bowers Hill interchange, down 64 east till Military Highway. Downtown Tunnel Norfolk side is at Brambleton. The Portsmouth side is at Effingham. Crash in York County on Fort Eustis Boulevard. That's near Rich Neck Road, involving multiple vehicles. All lanes still closed there, but both east and westbound lanes still closed, so police plan accordingly. And a big thank you to all the first responders and VDOT crews for working their butts off in the pouring rain today. 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
2: 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Huffman & Huffman, the family you can count on after an accident.
3: Thank you, David Alvarado, for doing traffic duties today.
1: Of course.
3: As Nick Pearl is out, meaning I have to be here. That's how that works.
1: That is, I mean, you know, we're still, he's with us in spirit.
3: He is with us in spirit. God rest him, keep him. No, he'll be back tomorrow, hanging out with us. I'm Mike Alexander, hanging out with you today until 7 p.m. That's David Alvarado doing traffic, and I like to wrap up our time with some good news.
1: Oh, okay.
3: Because we've had enough of the other stuff throughout the rest of the day.
1: I mean, I just got done yammering a whole bunch of bad news. That's people's worst days that I just read out over there.
3: Exactly. Know? So we're going to do some positivity here. We start in Missouri. Missouri. I said this is good news.
1: Yeah, right.
3: Well, a woman from that state was nervous about running her first half marathon, so she kept asking her boyfriend to do it with her. And he, how dare him, said no.
1: Wow.
3: Every time she asked. Turns out he was training the entire time to do it with her, and he surprised her on race day.
1: Wow. Did he have the, do you think he had the tearaway pants? He's like...
3: I hope he did. That's the only way to present that info. They did the 13.1-mile Rockin' Riverfest half marathon and finished in 2 hours and 29 minutes. There is a video, but I don't want to watch it because that's a lot of running.
1: I just realized that's what that sticker means on the back of people's cars.
3: You're just now getting that right now?
1: Oh my goodness.
3: Breaking news, everybody.
1: That's crazy.
3: David Alvarado is just learning that the 13.1 sticker on the back of your car means that you exercise for
1: a
3: living.
1: That means you ran a lot one time, or maybe more.
3: Number two. 20 years ago, a dairy farmer in Wisconsin named Blake Heller turned part of his cornfield into a half-mile-long lake so his kids would have a place to water ski.
1: Wow.
3: And now it's an actual thing because it's called Blue Moo Lake. And ever since, the lake has hosted barefoot water skiing events. And Blake's daughter, Elaine, went on to win 2 world champions at the thing.
1: Wow.
3: In the USA Water Ski and Wake Sports Hall of Fame.
1: That is... I mean, honestly, that is incredible.
3: That's killer, dude.
1: That's really cool.
3: That's amazing. There's a video online you can see of it, and it's sick.
1: Yeah.
3: That's so neat, dude.
1: Oh, my goodness. You can't do that around here.
3: Yeah.
1: Can't do that in the fields around here.
3: And we can try it in Lake Greenbrier over there.
1: I don't know. I don't know if you'd want to. I don't know.
3: You're going to have to wear your steel-toed boots.
1: Yes. Yeah, there you go. You, oh, my goodness.
3: And finally, we go back to running. A longtime runner in Iowa was diagnosed with stage 4 lung cancer, but with the help of his sons, he was able to complete his favorite hometown 5K race. It's called the Libsyn Sauerkraut Days Race, and he was pushed by his sons in a wheelchair for the race.
1: Wow.
3: But right before the end, he stood up and used a walker to cross the finish line on his own.
1: Wow, that's amazing.
3: That's amazing. That is awesome. That is really good. And if you want to do something like that for a really good cause around here, then perfect, because the King's Daughters is presenting the 20th annual CHKD Run Walk for the kids on Saturday, August the 29th. Run the 5K, take a 2-mile stroll, or do it virtually. 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David Alvarado is done for the day, but I'm sticking around till 7.
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Lit, rocking your Thursday evening here on FN 99. My own worst enemy is the name of the song, just like speaking is my enemy. I'm Mike Alexander, hanging out with you for the remainder of this hour. Been sitting in for Nick Pearl today. Happy to be here with you. Happy to be hanging. Hope everyone was okay with the weather out there, because it was ugly for a time being there. But you know who will always keep you up to date with anything that's happening with the weather? 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
0: I'm Mike Alexander, rocking your Thursday evening here on FM 99, and now... time for two stories that are going to hurt Spirit Airlines' feelings. You remember how they went bankrupt because they were, you know, not the greatest? Well, Google just paid $10 million for a whole bunch of their corporate data from Spirit because they believe it can, quote, be helpful in improving their products and AI models. $10 million came a little too late. Now, for the second one, airfare is apparently up 26% since last summer. New York Post claims that you could get deals if you purchase tickets through their cities, Denver, New Orleans, and Orlando specifically. Man, what a bad time to be Spirit, right?

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0: Godsmack rocking your Thursday evening here on FM 99. Keep Away is the name of the song, but I will not. Well, at least not until tomorrow, because this is actually going to do it for me today, guys. I've been Mike Alexander. Thank you so much for spending part of your Thursday with me. I will be back with Nick Pearl returning tomorrow afternoon. But just because I'm headed out the door, that does not mean that the rock is going to stop rolling for you. Coming up, what do you have, I wonder? Let me see. I see the Foo Fighters. I see Judas Priest, and I see Green Day, all in your future.
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0: FM 99 Rocks, Foo Fighters, The Pretender, Thursday night. I'm Nikki. Today is National Radio Day. Big celebration for us over here. Fun fact, I started in radio when I was like 8. True story, my mom was in radio. So I started doing commercials when I was just a little girl. It was the only thing that I ever wanted to do, other than be on Broadway. That was the first thing that I wanted to do. 71% of people listen to the radio in their car. 67% say they listen to the radio every single day at some point. Almost 9% of people say radio stations don't play enough commercials and should have more. I'm sorry, what? 9% say not enough commercials, we should have more. That doesn't make any sense at all, but you know, a survey is a survey. And a study by Tinder in 2016 found radio personality was one of the sexiest jobs you can have. Of course, that was 10 years old, but you know, our voices don't age at least.
1: Rumble. 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
0: We're going to get a break from that 90-degree weather starting tomorrow. High of 81, 84 on Saturday, 86 Sunday. We are in the 80s all the way through Wednesday. 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

0: FM 99 Rocks Offspring, The Kids Aren't All Right. Do you have somebody in your life who asks for advice and doesn't listen? I have one of those. I don't know why I still give advice because he doesn't listen anyway. What's even more frustrating is when there's a group of us that give advice and he doesn't listen to any of us. Does the exact opposite, by the way. So I'm at the point where I'm like, I'm not doing this anymore. And then, you know, like a few weeks are going to go by and I'm going to forget and it starts all over again. I think everybody has at least one of those people in their lives. If you are that person, you may not, because you're him. 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
6: 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And World Mosquito Day. 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